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0: 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The number one breakfast show. On the number one station. 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
2: So I was set a task yesterday by a lot of people. 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As you know, Afrikaans is not my first language. You know, grammar and sentence structure, not great at it all. Uh-huh. But I'm really trying to learn.
3: 10-18 for jou probeer. Yeah. 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
2: Does it? Yeah. 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

0: Noah Kahan, The Great Divide, KFM 94.5. As we wake up on this Wednesday morning, middle of the week, Klein Donnerdag, yellow level 2 warning for damaging winds, causing damage to settlements, localized interruption of power. It's happening across the southern parts of the Northern Cape, the Western Cape, except the Garden Route and the Overberg districts, all the way through till Saturday, giving you that. With cold, wet, windy conditions expected over the Northern Cape, as well as the Cape Wineland, Central Karoo and Little Karoo until Friday, with that light rain, snowfall and rainfall possible. The wind is pumping as you wake up this morning, southeast at 37 k's an hour, Cape Town a high of 20, Atlantis, Malmesbury, as well as Worcester, it's going to be 19 degrees, 17 in Strand and Stellenbosch, but I'll have a full weather update for you at 10 to 6. Let's get the morning started. Good morning. Music on the way. Taylor Swift, Jeremy Loop, 7 in a row. Next.
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It's me, Casa, with Shock Alert, KFM 94.5. In 25 minutes' time, 10 to 6, we've got your Get Up and Go song. First up, I need the eyes emoji because we've got Rockwell and Somebody's Watching Me. And the voice you'll be hearing in the famous chorus is actually Michael Jackson, who was never officially credited as an artist on this track. And that's just an interesting fact about this track. Two eye emojis needed if you want to hear Rockwell's Somebody's Watching Me as your Get Up and Go song this morning.

So somebody's watching me. Last Halloween, it actually climbed back onto the top 20 charts in the UK. I want the two eyes emoji if you want this as your get up and go song this morning. And then Delight, the groove is in the heart. I want the purple emoji if you want to hear this as your get up and go song this morning.

0: passion.
1: Okay, so which emojis are going to be delight, this one, a vote with a purple heart emoji, or are you convinced that Rockwell's the one for you? Somebody's watching me, vote with the two eye emojis. One emoji, two songs, one vote. Who's it going to be? I'll play that winning song 10 to 6.
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1: 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I remember when you were a kid and your mom would say, you're in bed by 8, and you'd chirp back. Well, you'd think in your head, because I'm sure moms wouldn't like it if you chirp back and go, when I'm an adult, nobody's telling me when I'm going to bed. I'm going to stay up late. And we're laughing because we all said that or thought that at one stage in our life. And then adulthood arrived, and apparently late is now 9 o'clock. Because last night I went to dinner at my friend Lindsay's house. Much excitement, because it wasn't just dinner, it was a mahjong dinner. Now you're going, Liesl, I've heard you talk about mahjong before. I know you play mahjong. If you've seen Crazy Rich Asians or the Joy Luck Club, you've probably spotted the mahjong around the table. It's a century-old tiled game, traditionally played people of four, combining strategy, skill, and a fair amount of concentration. It's surging at the moment, and everyone seems to be playing it. So there we were, dinner, friends, mahjong tiles ready. I was very excited for a long evening of playing games on a school night, and we completely underestimated how exhausted everyone was, because by 8 o'clock, 8.30, you could see us fading around the table. And someone finally says, is everyone else ready for bed? Because you're all thinking it. And then that relief, and everyone's like, yes. And strangely, it made me feel normal, because suddenly I remembered being a kid and thinking the greatest thing about being an adult would be to stay up as late as you wanted. And then nobody tells you the plot twist that you choose your own bedtime, and it's choosing 9 o'clock or 9:30. So it turns out that the real sign of adulting isn't staying up late. It's getting ridiculously excited when someone else suggests going home early. I'm sure I'm not alone. On the WhatsApp line, let me know. 082-9450-940.
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1: So currently the 30th TWIF Tug of War World Champs underway at the Amphitheatre in Hartenbosch, still happening today. And it's just incredible. The details can be found on their Instagram and their Facebook. So thanks to everyone sending through details of that. And then let's take a look at what's happening this weekend. We've got a sunset run honoring South African nurses, a Montague adventure where running, mountain biking and even rugby collide, plus an October event where your kilometres become a part of much, something much bigger. First up, the night run to honour nurses this Saturday at the Greenpoint Lighthouse on the promenade. 7 kilometres sunset run or walk. And the reasons why the organisers chose 7 kilometres, it represents that familiar 7-to-7 shift worked by so many nurses. So it's not racing for podium, it's non-competitive, and it's all for a purpose. It runs from 6 until 8 p.m. and your entry helps support education and training of nurses in South Africa. Then Montague Boomerang, if you're looking for something completely different to get to, Montague Boomerang takes place Saturday. We're called Montague, and it's part of a fitness event, strategy game, and part of a community festival. Mountain bikers can take on the Boomerang Boss, a relay where teams of two try to complete as many laps as possible. So you're not only thinking about how hard you can ride, you've got to decide how hard to push, when to recover, and when to send your teammate back out there. Or if you prefer running, there's a 5 and 10 kilometer trails taking you through Montague's single tracks, beautiful mountain scenery, challenging terrain, water points on the route. And then there's a sevens tournament, food stalls, family activities, and lots of happening alongside those races. So great weekend to get to Montague. Then don't forget the Nelson Mandela Marathon, 18 October, a month away. Something to start training towards now if you haven't already, because there's a 42-kilometer Nelson Mandela Marathon, a 21-kilometer slave route challenge, plus a 10 and 5-kilometer event. And the profits will benefit the Nelson Mandela Foundation, giving training kilometers an added purpose. You can get your entry details now. Nelson Mandela Marathon, the website, has all the details. So that's what's happening this weekend. If there's perhaps an event or an activity that I might have missed and you want to feature on the fitness guide, share it with me on 082-9450-940.
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I want you to get your votes in. Somebody's watching me is the two eye emoji if you want to hear that as your get up and go song this morning. It's Rockwell with Somebody's Watching Me. Send it through to me on 082 945 0940.

And the voice you hear singing on the famous chorus, that's Michael Jackson. Although he was never officially credited as an artist, his brother Jermaine contributed to the vocals too. That's your first option. Two eyes emoji if you want that as your get up and go song. Otherwise, Groove is in the heart. It's a purple heart emoji. 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

0: Okay, tough choices. Is it this one? And I want the purple heart emoji. Is it Rockwell? Somebody's watching you. I want the eyes emoji. Get your votes in now. 082-9450-940. We start this Thursday with a yellow level 2 warning for damaging winds across much of the Western Cape, including the Garden Route and the Overberg. The wind could result in localized damage to settlements, interruption to power, and very difficult driving conditions. Very cold, wet, and windy conditions occur across the Cape Wineland, Central Karoo, and Little Karoo, with slight snowfall possible. Sutherland reaches just 10 degrees, Beaufort West just 11 degrees, Oatsering 15 degrees, Ceres and George 16 degrees, Strand, Stellenbosch, Hermanus and Plettenberg Bay, as well as Knysna at 17 for you. Clanwilliam, Paarl and Worcester reaches 18. Langebaan, Malmesbury, Atlantis and Swellendam, it's 19 degrees for you. 20 in Alexander Bay, 21 in Fredendal. The city starts on 12 degrees. It reaches a high of only 19 degrees today. Expect partly cloudy to clear skies this morning. Southeasterly wind, 37 k's an hour. Sunrise 20 to 6 with sunset 20 to 7 this evening. And looking ahead at 3-day forecast, 18 degrees on Friday with that wind still blowing, 20 on Saturday, and we're looking at a high of 20 degrees.
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0: It seems as if everyone wants this as your get up and go song this morning. Two eyes emojis got your vote in for Somebody's Watching You by Rockwell.

0: Just before that, Rockwell, somebody's watching me. Rockwell's real name, Kennedy Gordon. His dad, Berry Gordon, the man who founded Motown Records. That was your Get Up and Go song this morning. Stay tuned, the KFM morning team with you, Darren Sherlin and Sibs. Jam Pack Show, Pomp Quiz just before 7, Darren's Prank just after 8. Congestion on the R300 northbound at the N1 inbound ramp. Lights, faulty Kai Litcher at Mew and Allium Drive. Beacon Valley, Mitchell's Plain at AZ Berman and Charlie Street in Woodlands at Highlands and Eisleben. 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
2: Another woman's body identified and ratepayers seek lower electricity costs. Good morning, I'm Vanya Kluter-Collison. Another family has identified one of the 8 women who've been found dead recently in Ekurhuleni. 38-year-old Dineo Motapane's body was discovered on the side of the road in Kwatemba on Tuesday this week. Her family says they last saw her on Sunday, but she was never reported as missing. 3 families have so far identified their loved ones after the women were found, some of them since July. Meanwhile, the Cape Peninsula University of Technology says it will ensure a student accused of attempted murder does not return to its residences or classes pending a disciplinary hearing. Frustrated students gathered at the Bellville Magistrates Court yesterday for the second appearance of a 21-year-old man accused of stabbing a woman in her residence room last week. The SRC claims the accused, who allegedly had a crush on the victim, sneaked into her room at South Point Orchards in Balha, where they both live, and hid under her bed before attacking her around 2 a.m. CPUT spokesperson Lauren Cansley.
3: Our internal disciplinary matter will continue alongside the criminal one, and his imminent suspension from CPUT will ensure that he is not able to return to residence nor classes. The necessary counselling and clinic services are activated to assist the victim.
2: The matter has been postponed to Friday for a bail application. Then Cape Town ratepayers say the city's push to reduce its reliance on Eskom must translate into lower electricity costs for residents. As part of his re-election campaign, Mayor Jordan E. Lewis has pledged to buy more electricity from independent power producers, arguing that alternative energy could provide cheaper and more reliable power. E. Lewis says the city has already secured 200 megawatts from independent producers and plans to increase this to 700 megawatts. Cape Town Collective Ratepayers Association has welcomed efforts to cut bulk electricity costs, but says any savings must be passed on to consumers. It's also calling for greater transparency around the cost of new power contracts and wants the city to make it cheaper and easier for households to sell excess solar power back to the grid. Hilua says reducing Cape Town's dependence on Eskom could ultimately help residents get more electricity for their money.
4: And the more that we can start to cut off that connection with Eskom and that dependence on Eskom, the more that we can pass on those savings to the residents of Cape Town. And what a wonderful day that will be when we can see thousands of other families put in that same amount of money but get more units because of the work that we are doing to reduce our reliance on Eskom.
2: Meanwhile, the mayor has also pushed back against criticism that the city is increasingly catering for the wealthy while ordinary residents are being priced out of the housing market. Taking a look at today's weather temperatures, Cape Town sees a high of 19, Fredendale 21, Worcester 18 and Riversdale as well as George 17 degrees, the top story at this hour. Another family has identified one of the 8 women who've been found dead recently in Ekurhuleni.
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0: It's Madonna on KFM Mornings, 8 minutes after 6 o'clock. Good morning.
1: Hello.
2: Hello, hello, good morning.
0: Why are you laughing at me?
1: Kylie.
0: Is that Kylie Minogue?
1: Yeah.
0: Oh, okay. Sorry.
1: You're beyond saving now, it's done.
0: Oh, one's American, one's Australian, that's all right.
2: He was just checking if you were awake. Great song, either way. Hello.
0: Does it really make a difference in your life?
2: No. You know what I mean? Absolutely.
0: Does
2: Come
0: it?
2: On. Okay. That's not Madonna.
0: Okay.
1: People will be like, oh, Darren, you have one job.
0: Both
1: tell us the name of the song and the artist.
2: like who does the pranks?
1: Yeah.
2: Sherlyn Barron. How do you feel about that?
0: Okay, well, listen, hey, it's a bit of a howler out there today, eh?
1: Last night was something else.
0: The wind is pumping.
1: Or at least in the city, it was tough to fall asleep. It was haunting.
0: Didn't feel that bad out my way.
1: Ooh, lucky.
0: And I normally get the worst of it out there on the west coast.
1: Yeah.
0: But now, today, sure.
2: What are we expecting?
0: I don't know.
2: What's being predicted?
0: I'm still, the weatherman is still sending me the weather report. But regardless of what he says, it's pumping outside. Mm. It really is. There's, you know, everything's flying all over the place. It's just leaves and trees and all sorts.
1: But you know, you may be wondering, what's the purpose of wind? Like, why do we have this thing that blows us around all day? It's a cleanup job. You know, that wind clears essentially trash so that you can renew, so that nature is able to renew itself.
2: Mm. Mother Nature knows best.
1: Yeah, so while you're being blown around the civic center,
3: yeah,
1: know that Mother Nature's at work.
0: Yeah.
1: If your child asks you, why do we have this wind in Cape Town?
0: Yeah, it's blowing on the owie.
1: What?
0: Blowing on the owie.
1: On the owie?
0: You know when you... See, you don't know kids. When a kid gets an owie, like a burn...
1: Okay.
0: You blow on everything and it works,
1: okay.
0: You know?
1: Ouchie.
0: It's like the kiss. It's like the kiss it better.
1: Okay.
0: Yeah.
1: You said ouchie.
2: So my kisses used to be magical. Mm. My kisses used to be able to fix everything.
0: Anything. Like a broken leg. Kiss
2: yeah,
0: it better.
2: But nothing.
0: Yeah.
2: Let mama kiss it better. Come here, mama's baba. What happened? Huh? Mwah, mwah,
0: mwah. A 3-inch cut.
2: But
0: kiss it
2: now,
0: better.
2: They are obsessed with plasters.
4: I knew you were going to say that.
2: They
4: want
2: a plaster for everything. Mm. And sometimes the one genuinely needs one, and then the other one comes.
4: Yeah.
2: An Oscar-winning performance, I tell you. Mama, plaster.
4: Plasters are magical.
0: You know, for the longest time, before I was doing okay, work-wise, my medical aid was kiss it better. That was my entire medical aid.
1: On yourself?
0: Kiss it better, yeah.
2: Aww.
0: I'd kiss it better medical aid.
1: Hey, and really, some of us have medical aid, but we are still kissing it better because the medical aid is not make sure.
2: Yes, we must make sure, hey?
1: Yeah, yeah.
0: Okay, should we get the car out of the garage?
2: Let's go. Good.

That Good Morning song is something that absolutely inspires me. Every time I hear it, just makes me a proud Capetonian. KFM Mornings with Darren, Sharon, and you. Keep doing what you guys are doing. Absolutely love it. KFM 94.5.

0: It's old Bruno with Just Might here on KFM Mornings. All right, first thing to do, we're going to get a clue for the 20K Pop Quiz brought to you by Suzuki. Sherlyn.
1: There's a new person on the top of this list. Name the highest grossing actor of all time.
2: It's Spider-Man. It's definitely Spider-Man.
0: Tom Holland.
1: And you are spot on. Tom Holland, yes.
0: Tom Holland.
2: You remembered his name.
0: Mm.
2: So he has $2 billion movies out at the moment. Whoa. Spider-Man, Brand New Day, and The Odyssey.
0: So is he the richest actor of all time?
2: No. It just means that the movies that he's been in...
0: grossed the most. Mm-hmm.
2: ...have made the most money. So he was also in Avengers, Marvel.
0: So it's all superhero stuff.
1: He's done a lot. He's featured in so many big films. And those films combined have earned $15.5 billion.
2: So pretty much if you've been in Marvel movies, you are probably...
0: box
2: in
0: office,
2: that top five, yes.
0: Yeah. Producer Brad and I were actually talking yesterday, in fact, about how Tom Cruise doesn't get the credit he deserves.
2: For being...
1: Are these the things you guys talk about in the booth?
0: What we talk about,
1: Tom Cruise.
0: Mm, he doesn't get the credit. When you look at the list of his movies, he's box office.
2: What credit do you think he deserves? Because...
0: well, he's never won an Oscar.
2: He's almost a bajillionaire. He makes the movies that he wants to make.
0: No, he's never won an Oscar.
1: So for which role do you think he deserved an Oscar?
0: Most of them.
1: No, see, we most can't have...
2: but also, Darren doesn't care about Oscar movies. You don't care about Oscar wins.
0: No, but I mean, he's never got like any award for acting. Any like real award. He's never on that list of... I don't know, who do they put up there as the best... Meryl Streep, Michael Caine.
2: Daniel Day-Lewis.
0: He never gets that credit. It's always like, oh yeah, it was a good movie.
1: But I mean, when it comes to action stars, Tom Cruise is definitely on top
2: and
1: of
2: and blockbuster.
1: That list. Mm. And people watch and support him.
2: And if you had to choose between making movies you want that make money versus an Academy Award, I think a lot of actors would choose consistently making movies you want to make and making money.
0: But there's a saying in Hollywood that if you want to win an Oscar, you've got to play somebody with some illness.
2: Dramatic role.
0: Yeah, a hero in a movie, you're never going to win. Uh-huh. A comedy is never going to get an Oscar. Uh-huh. It's always got to be some weird, you know, really stepping out of what you normally are, you know.
1: We want to see a transformation.
2: And then when you do that, people are like, oh, he's Oscar baiting. You can see he's trying really hard.
0: Totally right, yeah. Okay, so the answer is Tom Holland.
1: Tom Holland.
0: On 082-945-0940. We've got a prank coming up in less than 2 hours from now. Today's Thursday, which also means we have got What's Happening at the Courthouse with Remy. Where were you yesterday, Remy?
3: I was out in Weinberg yesterday.
0: Weinberg.
3: Yeah.
0: Okay, you got a big smile on your face.
3: It's quite interesting.
0: Is it?
3: The story that I have.
2: Hey, the suburbs always are giving.
3: I was quite shocked, but okay, let's see.
0: Really?
1: We always shocked.
0: Okay, we'll see what happens there. That's on at about 7:40 this morning. We'll check on the weather next.
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1: 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In Ballet on LaBelle Road, there's a crash on Old Pole Road. On the N2 incoming, traffic slowing down at Danefontein Road. And traffic lights still out in East River at Baden Powell Drive and Simmons Way, as well as in Beacon Valley, Mitchell's Plain at Azen Berman Drive and Charlie Street in Woodlands, as well as at Highlands Drive and Eisleben Road. More traffic at 6:30.
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0: Caught this one right on the last vote. Vinyl Classic win yesterday from Tracy.

0: That felt so nice, eh?
1: Nothing like good old Tracy in the morning.
2: No, yeah. A well-deserved win.
0: Hey, back to back. Michael learns to rock yesterday. Tracy Chapman today.
1: Humility tomorrow.
2: No, never.
0: Is that a band from the 80s? Let me go look that up on Spotify for Vinyl Classic today. Oh, Humility's got a song called Winners.
1: Sherlyn, you have work to do, my darling.
2: I have so much work to do.
0: Yes. Ugh. Okay. Let's have a look at your weather forecast quickly. Mm-hmm. The wind is pumping out there. And today your weather is brought to you by Quick Hots, adding warmth to life. So this is what you can expect. 40 Ks. That's what the wind is going to be, up to 46 Ks here in the Mother City today. Partly cloudy, no rain, that seems to be gone for now, just for Cape Town though and surrounds. Stellenbosch also going to be dry, wind not as bad though. Paarl, same, highs of 17, 18 degrees. Fredendal, you're the warmest place today. You're up to a scorching 21 degrees. Everywhere else, it's probably going to be wet right now. In the interior, Worcester, light rain all day, should have already started. Beaufort West as well. But Beaufort West, you got a bit of wind coming in there today. Worcester, you should be pretty still. Otsuin, also rain, high of 15 degrees. George, Knysna, Platt, 16 degrees your high there. Light rain all day today. Tomorrow, the rain will continue in the Garden Route. Your weekend should be okay. Should be dry until Sunday evening. For Cape Town, we got a dry weekend, but we've got quite a bit of wind tomorrow. It'll slowly subside come Saturday. Sunday, virtually, it will be non-existent. Temperatures won't get above 20 degrees all weekend. 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
5: Goeiemôre, it's Vanya Kluter-Collison. 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
6: Our internal disciplinary matter will continue alongside the criminal one, and his imminent suspension from CPUT will ensure that he is not able to return to residence nor classes. The necessary counselling and clinic services are activated to assist the victim.
5: En sommige Belhar inwoners spreek ontevredenheid uit oor die weke wat hulle in die donker spandeer. 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
1: Oh, Man United are deep in the trenches. They've hit a new low under Michael Carrick as they throw away a 2-goal lead to lose 3-2 to Brighton and exit the League Cup at the first hurdle for a second straight year. It is the first time in 50 years that United have held a 2-0 lead at Old Trafford and lost the game. They had won 143 out of the 145 previous times they had raced into such an advantage. Meanwhile, in the other results, Aston Villa beat Coventry 3-1, Everton beat Wolves 1-0, and Fleetwood beat Sheffield United 1-0. And AC Milan lost their first match under Ruben Amorim with a 2-0 home loss to Benfica in the Europa League. And Sunderland won on their return after a 53-year absence. They opened the Europa League campaign with a 1-0 win over AZ Alkmaar. Enzo Fee's penalty settling a tight contest. And Benfica opened their Europa League campaign with a statement away win, beating AC Milan 2-0 at San Siro. The visitors scoring in each half and then leaning on a superb goalkeeping display as they managed the game really, really well. Into local football news we go now, where Orlando Pirates will be looking to extend their long unbeaten run. They take on Durban City in the SA Premiership tonight. The Buccaneers are unbeaten in 24 matches across all competitions, having not suffered a defeat in normal time since their 2-1 home loss to Mamelodi Sundowns earlier this year. In rugby news, the Springboks have arrived in Australia from the USA for their one-off test against the Wallabies in Perth next Sunday. Russie Rasmus's team took 17 hours to get from Baltimore via Dallas to Sydney over the last 2 days. They will train in Sydney over the coming days before relocating to Perth at a later date. Erasmus is expected to name his match day 23 on Monday. And there is some cricket action to look forward to today. The Proteas women take on Zimbabwe in the fourth T20 in Bulawayo. That game starts at 1:30 this afternoon. In the men's game, it's the third T20 in Delhi between India and Afghanistan. That match will start at 4:00 this afternoon. And finally, four-time Olympic medalist Tatiana Smith looks set to make an unexpected return to competition next week after entering multiple events at the SA Short Course Champs to be held in Pietermaritzburg between the 24th and the 27th of September. Swimming South Africa confirmed that Smith, who retired after the 2024 Paris Olympics, was set to compete in the 50 metres, 100 metres and 200 metres breaststroke events, as well as some relays. More at ewn.co.za.
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0: It's Luiso on KFM Mornings. Okay, before we get to the 20K pop quiz just down the road, let me tell you about this week on The Masked Singer in South Africa.
1: Semi-final time.
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0: I still don't know who people thought I was. But last week, apparently I was voted off.
1: You didn't make the finale, which is around the corner. 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
2: But you know who still is in, Darren? You are out. Chopsticks, Mosquitoes, Sporty, Sheep, and Jocha are all fighting for a place in that grand finale.
0: Okay, so what's it going to be? Are you watching The Masked Singer South Africa? It's on Saturday, 7 p.m. on SABC2. You can also catch the repeats on SABC 1 Thursday, 9 o'clock, Friday at 1:30 p.m. on SABC 2. It's semi-final time.
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2: In your traffic this morning in Blue Downs on Stellenbosch Arterial, we've got a crash at West Bank Main. You can expect some delays towards the R300. Sable Road Bridge, a crash over the N1, that's direction Cape Town. And on the N2 incoming, traffic slowing down at Danefontein Road with more delays on the N1 incoming from Platterkloof Road. Traffic lights also still faulty in East River at Baden-Powell Drive and Simons Way, as well as in Khayelitsha at Muway and Allium Drive. More traffic at 7 o'clock.
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5: Let's look at your traffic in Blue Downs on Stellenbosch Arterial. We've got a crash at West Bank Main. You can expect some delays towards the R300. Sable Road Bridge, a crash over the N1 direction Cape Town. And on the N2 incoming, traffic slowing down at Danefontein Road with more delays on the N1 incoming from Platterkloof Road. Traffic lights also out in Khayelitsha at Mue and Allium Drive. In Beacon Valley, Mitchell's Plain at AZ Berman Drive and Charlie Street in Woodlands, as well as at Highlands Drive and Eisleben Road. Traffic lights also out in Eastrava at Baden-Powell Drive and Simon's Way. What else are you seeing on your side? Please WhatsApp me on 082-945-0940.
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0: The Suzuki Griquas are Curry Cup champions for the second year in a row after a season packed with heart, hunger and hard-earned belief. They've gone all the way and lifted the cup once again. From every tackle to every try, they played with pride, backed each other to the final whistle and gave their supporters another moment they'll never forget. Suzuki Auto South Africa proudly congratulates the Suzuki Griquas on a massive win and a campaign worthy of champions. What a season, what a team, what a way to bring it home. Okay, 20K pop quiz. We're just busy getting the person on right now.
8: Craving a winner, craving a 20K winner.
5: We lost. I feel like we've had so many winners. We've had three.
0: We've had a good run.
5: And look at you, Sibs. You're like, I want more.
8: Give me.
5: I mean, we've got the 20K. We say that every morning.
0: So, here we go. It's is it Kewen?
9: Speaking.
0: How's it, Kewen? Good morning. Welcome to the show.
9: I'm good, and you?
0: Good.
5: Morning, Kewen. Would you like 20K?
9: I would really like it.
5: Then you're going to have to work for it.
0: Okay.
9: Okay.
0: Kewen, what do you do for a living?
9: I'm unemployed at the moment.
0: Are you? Okay. Well, what industry do you work in?
9: I did work in banking.
0: Oh, okay. And banks are closing, eh?
8: Sorry to hear that, Kieran. Have you been searching? Job searching?
9: I have been searching, yeah.
5: And how is that hunt going? Because I know it can be challenging.
9: It is challenging.
0: Yeah, I mean, a lot of banks have shuttered. They, you know, people don't use banks anymore. A lot of ATMs closed. You know, like, it's hard now to go and find, like, an FNB ATM, a Standard Bank ATM.
8: You have to go to the mall, you know.
0: Yeah.
8: A lot less just standalone.
0: Yeah, they're all like Cash Express or some neutral thing.
8: Mm.
0: Well, good luck, Kieran. Have you thought of maybe switching industries?
9: Yes, often.
8: Yeah, it's tough.
0: Yeah,
8: back to school and it's a long process.
0: Mm.
8: Yeah.
0: Okay, well, listen, hopefully we can put some money in your bank account right now.
8: Good luck.
0: All right, Kieran. Good luck, bro.
5: Good luck.
9: Thank you.
0: Did you just wake up, Kieran?
9: Yes.
8: Thank you for your honesty.
0: Oh, wow. Well, you know what? You can sleep till 12. It's okay. All right, Kieran. Okay, give it your best shot, man. I know you might have a bit of brain fog now. But this is big for you, brother. Mm-hmm. All right. Good luck, you and your time. Hold on. Qualifying question. True or false? The Suzuki Swift is a compact hatchback. Loved for its... there we go.
8: Let's get on with it then.
0: Come on. Same energy for pop quiz now, Kieran. Let's go. Your time starts now.
5: Complete the Prince song title. Purple...
9: Rain.
0: Yeah.
5: What hairstyle is Rassie Erasmus rocking after losing a bet?
9: He's bald now.
5: Yep. Name the highest grossing actor of all time.
9: Tom Holland.
5: Mm. True or false, there are 562 bones in the human body.
9: False.
5: What is acrophobia a fear of?
9: Eight.
5: In what country was Shakira born?
9: Spain.
5: Name the home ground of Manchester United.
9: Old Trafford.
5: Mm. Name Joyce Gamora's husband in the series The Polygamist.
9: Janashi. Mm.
5: What's 7 times 6?
9: 7 times 6, 42.
0: Yes.
5: Spell definitely.
9: Come on. D-E-F-I. Come on. D-E-F-I-N.
10: No.
9: E-T-E-L-Y.
10: No.
0: Oh,
10: no.
5: What a terrible word to spell.
0: Oh.
5: Who put that there?
0: Sherlyn. Oh, that's, you know, definitely is one of the most misspelt words in our history. Do you know that?
8: Absolutely. Definitely. it's a tricky one.
0: If I play
9: the brain fog.
0: Yeah, but brother,
5: you are so sharp.
0: Bro,
5: this was not an easy quiz.
0: So, like I said, I have to apply the Sadiq law here. And in what country was Shakira born? You said Spain, then you said Colombia. Mm-hmm. I'd have had to have come back to that a second time. To accept Colombia as a correct answer, which we didn't. Definitely, I'm afraid. Spell it wrong, brother.
8: But Q&A.
0: Spell it wrong.
8: For someone who didn't win the 20K, you played so well.
5: For someone who just woke up.
0: And
5: you played like you've been preparing for this.
0: And also unemployed. I've never wanted somebody to win more than you,
5: Q&A. The way we were all rooting for you, Q&A.
0: Yeah, man.
5: But we've got a good feeling about you. Something good is coming your way.
8: Absolutely.
5: It's coming.
9: I would really enjoy it.
5: No, it's coming.
0: Mm.
8: And the fact that you watch The Polygamist and you know Jonas.
0: He's watched all of Netflix.
9: My girlfriend made me watch this stuff.
0: Your girlfriend,
8: it's always the girlfriend.
0: My girlfriend makes me watch this stuff.
5: Don't make like you didn't enjoy it. Don't make like you weren't entertained, Kieran.
0: Kewen, brother, it's 8 out of 10. That's 1,600 rand, my man.
5: But that's a solid A. Yeah. Well done.
8: Great game, Kewen.
0: All right, Kewen. Give it 3 months. Let's see if we can get you at the 12. You see, now you see your people, you know what I mean. No. Can't. Sadiq Law. All right. Kewen, you have a wonderful time, and good luck job hunting, brother. Something is going to come your way.
8: Absolutely.
9: Thank you.
0: Don't give up, man. Okay.
8: Take care, Kewen.
5: Have a good day.
0: Jack Kewen. Bye-bye. There we go.
8: Good player.
0: That hurt me.
8: Very good player.
0: That hurt me. All the messages. Give it. Don't you see? You're enablers. All of you. All of you. Give it to him. Give it to him. No? We agreed. He needs it. I know. Just ignore that rule for today. No.
5: Strict isn't
0: Rita,
5: fun.
0: Stop it, Rita. All right.

0: Hall of Fame on KFM Mornings from the script. It is 7 o'clock. We've got What's Happening at the Courthouse coming up in 40 minutes time. Let's just have a quick squiz at the roads quickly, please, Sherlyn.
1: In Blue Downs on Stellenbosch Arterial, we've got a crash at West Bank Main. More delays towards the R300. Sable Road Bridge, an accident over the N1 direction Cape Town. And on the N2 incoming, traffic slowing down at Danefontein Road with more delays on the N1 incoming from Platterkloof Road. Traffic lights also out in Khayelitsha at Muway and Allium Drive, in Beacon Valley, Mitchell's Plain at AZ Berman Drive and Charlie Street, as well as in Woodlands at Highlands Drive and Eisleben Road. Traffic lights also out in East River at Baden-Powell Drive and Simon's Way. If you see anything else on the roads this morning, please WhatsApp me on 082-945-0940.
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3: 1 year since the inception of the Madlanga Commission and Balar residents still without electricity. Good morning, I'm Vanya Kluter-Collison. KwaZulu-Natal Police Commissioner Nhlanhla Mkhwanazi's allegations of corruption in the police service gave rise to the Madlanga Commission of Inquiry, which held its first hearing on this day exactly a year ago. In an unexpected media briefing dressed in SAPS combat camouflage and flanked by armed members of the SAPS Special Task Force, Mkhwanazi opened a can of worms. He alleged that Police Minister Senzo Mthunu and other senior officials were linked to organized crime. Mkhwanazi was the first witness at the Madlanga Commission's hot seat, where he testified for 3 days. More shocking testimony reading like a script from a movie has since gripped the attention of many South Africans. Then another family has identified one of the 8 women who've been found dead recently in Ekurhuleni. 38-year-old Deneo Motapani's body was discovered on the side of the road in Kwatemba on Tuesday this week. Her family says they last saw her on Sunday, but she was never reported as missing. 3 families have so far identified their loved ones after the women were found, some of them since July. This crisis will be explored today in Kempton Park, where 702 Sister Station 702 will have discussions as fear grips the community. Mongezi Koko takes a look.
4: The Kempton Park community has been left shaken by a series of discoveries that have now drawn national attention. 5 of the 8 women were found in the area, others in Olifantsfontein, Clayville and Kwatema. One of the victims, 38-year-old Elizabeth Tsumusilagomo, went missing after leaving home for a regular afternoon run. For other families, there are still questions about the whereabouts of their loved ones and the painful wait for answers. Mongezi Koko, Eyewitness News.
3: And some residents in Balha are complaining about spending weeks in the dark with Eskom yet to restore power to several areas. Earlier this year, the community endured prolonged outages after electricity kiosks were vandalized. The matter was escalated by Deputy Electricity Minister Alexandra Abrams, who opened a case at Balha Police Station. While those kiosks have since been repaired, residents say faulty meters, unresolved billing disputes and ongoing kiosk problems have left them back at square one. And explosions have been heard in Kiev after authorities in the Ukrainian capital warned of a missile threat. Both Russia and Ukraine have increased their use of long-range missiles in recent months to strike inside each other's territory. Taking a look at today's weather temperatures, Cape Town sees a high of 19 degrees, highs of 21 is forecast for Vredendal, 18 for Worcester and 17 for George. The top story at this hour, KwaZulu-Natal Police Commissioner Nhlanhla Mkhwanazi's allegations of corruption in the police service gave rise to the Madlanga Commission of Inquiry, which held its first hearing on this day exactly a year ago.
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0: It's Happy from Pharrell Williams here on KFM Mornings. Our pop quiz winner, who worked in banking, now rendered obsolete now. Banks are shutting and it's all going online and we aren't walking into banks as much anymore.
1: With that AI and so many things.
2: Well, I'm more secretly an old auntie, so I will never stop going to the bank. I'm going to the bank after the show today. A physical bank, and I want an actual human being to help me.
1: Good for you. Keep the fire burning.
2: Yes.
0: But do you believe online they're going to steal all your money?
2: No, I am just old school like that. And I find myself, I'm often the only one my age, because I go to the Nedbank in Seapoint. It's me and other old aunties and uncles.
1: Yeah, they take care of
2: us. I love it for us. And they take such good care of us. They're so patient with us.
0: Well, this is where, you know, where a lot of people go to China to teach English, right? Uh-huh. That's a big job for South Africans. There's a new job spec opening up. Just last year, Japan let in 66,000 foreigners because they don't have enough people to do this one particular job.
1: 66,000 is a lot of people.
0: But they need even more. They need another 300,000 people to fill this job space that nobody wants.
2: What's the job?
0: This is elderly care work.
2: Yeah. Oh, wow.
0: Because Japan have 100,000 people over the age of 100 years currently in Japan. 90% of them are women. All right. Only 10% are dudes.
1: Hey, it's another conversation.
0: But this is ever increasing. For the past 56 years, they're getting more and more people living to over the age of 100.
1: Wow.
2: Who is taking care of them? Because at that age, you also have certain needs.
0: Well, exactly. Because they need... They reckon for 100,000 people over the age of 100, they need 2.4 million workers in the care industry to cover that.
1: That is so interesting. When I was in Japan last year, that was the first thing I noticed, that the population is older. Like when you go out into the streets, you see the old people living. Like they're not in their houses. They're going to restaurants. They're on the trains. And the cities accommodate that. Even when I went in the hottest time of the year, the old people are outside, eh?
0: No, but they're all like exercising.
1: They're moving. You know, they're moving and grooving.
0: They're all doing like Tai Chi. They're doing this slow flow like water. And then
2: even
0: we do it.
2: Following one of those older aunties on TikTok.
0: Yeah.
2: That's in all

0: He does, yes.
1: But they'll just do it like anywhere. Like, I flow like water. And yeah, we try and we look like we walk through a spider web.
0: And you are right. They almost just do it anywhere in public.
1: Anywhere.
0: You'll find a group of people doing whatever kind of movement.
1: Like you'll see one guy, he's just slapping his face, doing something. Somebody else is kicking a tree. Somebody else is hanging from a bus stop. So then there's 200 old grannies doing a whole Zumba thing there in the car park.
2: Yeah.
1: It's incredible what they do. And
2: life doesn't stop at 60 or 70, you know. We keep going.
1: And you know what's the thing is? None of them are wearing gym clothes. Fancy that. None of them are wearing gym clothes. Yeah, what do we need?
2: They're wearing light natural fabrics.
1: Yes, we need tackies. We need yoga pants. We need protein powder. We need a smartphone. We need wireless earphones.
0: We need to actually go to the gym.
1: Yeah,
0: these
1: exactly.
0: are all the things we tell ourselves.
1: And they just do use what they got there.
2: But now they need care at some point.
1: I'm sure the green tea also has something to do with it. That's the drink of choice there. And, you know, very fish diet and all these sorts of things. Healthy lifestyle.
0: So holistic health, taking care of all of it.
2: But it means that they are living longer and at some point they need assistance.
1: Yeah, and it's presenting a whole new problem. So if you can't do the English in China, maybe think of the care work in Japan. Actively recruiting. Not a lot of that here. We don't, our population doesn't age like that. Yeah. Very few get to 100. If you do know somebody who's turning 100, please let us know. We'd love to celebrate them as we do. It's been a while since we've had a centenary to celebrate.
0: Yeah. And to learn from, because we always learn from them.
1: Yeah, pop us an email if you know somebody. Granny, grandpa, great granny, great grandpa. mornings@kfm.co.za. We'd love to celebrate them. Salute. Quarter after 7 o'clock, good morning, Thursday. Here we go. It's a gorgeous day here in Cape Town. Rained up the coast, though, and a lot of wind. But we'll cap on. Here's Ultranate and Ugur.

0: Moving to the sun here on KFM Mornings. Yeah, you're right, Vanners. You've ruined it for me. That song. I only hear what you say, you think you hear.
1: Correct.
2: Nothing and nobody can ruin that song for me.
1: It's too good. But I can't unhear it, I'm sorry.
0: No, I've tried to look at the lyrics because you say it says another poop, another poop, another poop, and I'm trying to find out what are they actually saying. Not actually saying anything. It's just a...
2: It's just a vibe.
0: DJ technique, a little reverb on some little... it doesn't really say anything. So I don't know. The lyrics to the song, I won't lie, when I googled the lyrics, there's only four lyrics.
3: There's only four lines. That's all you need for a banger.
0: It's a rhyming couplet, I think they call it. Okay, so listen, on the... a lot of people messaging and saying, yeah, you know, it's the secret to the Japanese living so old is because of the diet. You're absolutely right. But you know what? It's not just because they eat sushi and beans and all this healthy stuff and vegetables and stuff. It's also because the way that they eat, all right? So in the Japanese culture, there's... They call it hara hachiban. Mm. Okay, let me put my back into it. Hara hachiban. Hara hachiban is you stop eating when you're 80% full. Mm. So you never really clean your plate. And this is something we were taught, right? You finish everything on your plate.
1: Yeah.
0: They know when I feel like, okay, I'm almost full, then I'm done. 80%, and they say that's the best way of preventing obesity. Best. And that's a culture thing with them.
2: Mm-hmm.
0: Harajiban.
2: Because that's what I wanted to say. A lot of these things and practices, it's ancient wisdom. It's not things that this generation had to think about or invent.
0: Yeah, this stuff comes from samurais, you know.
2: Or from your grandmother's grandmother's grandmother.
0: Mm.
3: So portion control.
0: So when you are sitting down and you're eating your 300 gram steak, all right?
3: Yo, that I paid good money for. Oh.
0: Your 300 gram steak, you want to eat exactly 240 grams of that. Mm-hmm. Thanks. If you've got 20 chips, you only want to eat 16 of them.
3: Because in our culture, you know, you don't throw money in the bin. You don't throw food away.
0: Because there are starving children in Africa.
3: That's it.
0: Exactly right.
3: So what must we do now? We save our steak for later.
2: You must listen to your body, guys.
3: Save the steak for later.
2: Listen to your body.
1: And as a mom, you're still sweeping clean other people's plates.
3: Yeah.
2: Oftentimes, sadly, that's the only time you eat.
1: Exactly. Mm-mm.
0: So, when mom or dad says to you tonight, finish what's on your plate. Mm. Say, I want to live to 100.
3: Yeah. Hara hachiban.
0: No, come on, Sips.
3: Oh.
0: Give it some effort.
3: No, man.
0: Hara hachiban.
3: 80% full.
0: Hara hachiban, Daniel-san.
2: So 80%.
0: That's right. That's the clue.
3: With your green tea. Long...
0: Yeah.
1: Before and after.
3: Yes.
2: And some tai chi.
0: In a pot.
3: Simple.
0: Grab anything.
3: Simple
0: do it.
3: Formula.
0: Mm-hmm. Yeah.
3: That's if you want to live until 100 then, or beyond.
0: Yeah, that's if you do.
3: Some of us want to clock out at 85.
1: Very specific.
0: 72.
1: Hey?
0: 72, yeah.
2: I'm happy that your age went up.
3: It did go up. So I was like, okay, I guess I want to be around to like watch my niece become an adult.
0: So, nah, 72.
3: Yeah,
0: I think that's a.
2: That's so young, Darren. Mm.
3: He wants to be a fresh corpse.
2: 72.
0: Well, what did James Dean say?
2: You want to be beautiful.
3: Mm. Yay. Until your last
0: wanna
3: breath.
0: Want to look good in that box?
2: Oh no, 70 is too young.
3: Before the knee replacements, the hip replacements. Perfect specimen.
0: Want to look good in that box? Are you joking? Open casket.
2: They must mourn you.
0: Not like
1: hairline strong.
0: Not like, hey guys, we better close this box up. This is gonna scare everybody.
1: Guys are so dark.
3: Lived a good life.
2: Oh, but look at that hair.
0: Look
2: at that hairline.
0: You know, he had a hair transplant in his 40s, eh? And it stuck. They said it would stay, and it did. Look at that. Yeah, dark.
3: Dark.
0: Let's move on.
3: Dark.
0: Mm. Let's move to the sun, baby.
3: It's, live long, prosper.
0: It's 23 minutes after 7 o'clock. Good morning.
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7: 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In your traffic this morning in Buitenzorg, we've got a crash on Bosmansdam Road and Freyberger Avenue. On the N2 incoming, traffic slowing down at Jake's Hadwell Drive. And more delays on the N1 incoming from Mike Pinar Boulevard. Traffic on the M3 North backed up at Constantia Main. And traffic lights out in Pardon Island at Carlisle Street and Section Street, as well as in Mitchell's Plain, Tafelsig at Swartklip Road and Spine Road, as well as in Lentegeer at AZ Berman Drive and Sesame Street. I'll have more traffic in 10 minutes. 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

0: It's Tame Impala with Dracula on KFM Mornings, 7:30. Here we go. It's time for news.
1: Let's take a look at your traffic this morning. In Buitenzorg, a crash on Bosmansdam Road and Freyberger Avenue. On the N2 incoming, traffic slowing down at Jakes Hardville Drive with more delays on the N1 incoming from Mike Pienaar Boulevard. And traffic on the M3 North also slowing down at Constantia Main. I'll have more traffic in 10 minutes.
2: Goeiemôre. 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
3: Our internal disciplinary matter will continue alongside the criminal one, and his imminent suspension from CPUT will ensure that he is not able to return to residence nor classes. The necessary counselling and clinic services are activated to assist the victim.
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4: Oh, tough times are lasting at Man United as they threw away a 2-goal lead to lose 3-2 to Brighton and exit the League Cup at the first hurdle for a second straight year. In other results, Aston Villa beat Coventry 3-1, Everton beat Wolves 1-0 and Fleetwood beat Sheffield United 1-0. Staying with football, AC Milan lost their first match under Ruben Amorim with a 2-0 home loss to Benfica in the Europa League. Sunderland won on their return to Europe after a 53-year absence. They opened their campaign with a 1-0 win over AZ Alkmaar. And Rafinha scored a hat-trick as Barcelona ripped Racing Santander to shreds as they won 7-2 in La Liga. Moving on now to local football, Orlando Pirates will be looking to extend their long unbeaten run. They take on Durban City in the SA Premiership tonight. The Buccaneers are unbeaten in 24 matches across all competitions. And the Springboks have arrived in Australia from the USA for their one-off test against the Wallabies in Perth next week Sunday. Rassie Erasmus's team took 17 hours to get from Baltimore via Dallas to Sydney over the last 2 days. They will train in Sydney over the coming days before relocating to Perth at a later date. Erasmus is expected to name his match day 23 on Monday. And there is some cricket to look forward to today. The Proteas women are in action against Zimbabwe. They will be playing in the fourth T20 in Bulawayo. That match will start at 1:30 this afternoon. And in the men's game at 4:00 this afternoon, it is the third T20 in Delhi between India and Afghanistan. And finally, four-time Olympic medalist Tatiana Smith looks set to make an unexpected return to competition next week after entering multiple events at the SA Short Course Champs that will be held in Pietermaritzburg. Swimming South Africa confirming that Smith, who retired after the 2024 Paris Olympics, was set to compete in the 50-meter, 100-meter and 200-meter breaststroke events, as well as some relays. More at ewn.co.za.
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0: 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It's KFM Mornings, 20 to 8 o'clock. We're going to take a little quick break, and then we're going to come back with Thursday's What's Happening at the Courthouse from Weinberg with Remy. It's next.
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7: 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On the N2 incoming, traffic slowing down at Jake's Hadwell Drive with delays on the N1 incoming from Mike Pinard Boulevard. Traffic on the M3 slowing down at Constantia Main, and traffic lights still out in Pardon Island at Carlisle Street and Section Street, in Mitchell's Plain and Tafelsig at Swartklip Road and Spine Road, as well as in Lentegeer at AZ Berman Drive and Sesame Street. I'll have more traffic in 10 minutes.
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1: For some, prison is where it ends. For all, court is where it begins. This ain't no TV show. the real world. And this is what's happening at the courthouse on KFM Mornings with Ramiz.
0: All right, Weinberg Courts it was yesterday. Yes. And this is what went down. Our man on the street, Ramiz, asking one simple question.
11: What are you doing at the courthouse today?
12: I'm here for a protection order against a family member of mine. Actually, it's my sister-in-law. It's my brother's wife. Now she wants to claim our family home.
11: Oh.
12: Each time when she's drunk, she started making trouble.
11: Where does she stay?
12: With us.
11: In the house?
12: No, not in the house. They got a wendy house.
11: Behind, at the back of the house?
12: Yes.
11: Why does she want to claim this house and she knows it's not hers?
12: That's what we're trying to find out here today.
11: How long have you been coming here now?
12: Third time today. But she isn't present.
11: Why?
12: I don't know. Maybe she's scared of the law. You're forbidden to do that, whatever, whatsoever. Now maybe she feared to hear that stuff.
11: She doesn't want to hear that.
12: Maybe, I don't know what's up.
11: What is your brother saying?
12: I don't know if he's scared of her or what, because he doesn't do a thing. I can say he's supporting her.
11: And then how many siblings are you?
12: We are four at the moment.
11: And your parents, they passed away?
12: They passed away, yes.
11: This is like a big problem in South Africa and in Cape Town.
12: Yeah.
11: Does your parents still owe anything on the house?
12: No, the house is paid up over 37 years ago. When my father passed, my mom inherited.
11: Yes.
12: Money was, and then she
11: paid it up.
12: Yeah.
11: So your mom was clever?
12: That's why the house is divided between us. Each of us got a percentage.
11: Section.
12: Yes. My oldest daughter went to buy the house.
11: Okay, so it's still going to stay in the family.
12: The last time I told the judge, my kid got an interest in the house. So he told us to come back today to give him clarity.
11: Oh.
12: What's going to happen.
11: So your kid's actually also being very smart about this, eh?
12: Yeah. Actually, I told her, you buy the house, it stays in the family.
11: Mm.
12: And if they want to stay on here, they need to pay. They need to pay.
11: That's very smart of you, eh, sir?
12: Yeah.
11: If your daughter doesn't end up buying the house and this woman tries to get it from you, what does she have against you?
12: I don't know. I don't believe that she's going to get the house because she doesn't have a job.
11: Okay.
12: How is she going to pay? Her husband is supporting her.
11: Ah, your brother.
12: Yeah, he's got his own business.
11: He should actually be supporting his blood.
12: Yes. But you can't talk to him.
11: Ah.
12: He doesn't listen. He's very stubborn. He's older than me, so actually I'm the baby.
11: Mm. So that's why he's like, I'm actually the Buddha here.
12: Yeah. That's respectful.
11: And let's stick to what I say.
12: Yes, something like that.
11: Thank you very much for your time, sir.
12: Sure.
11: What are you doing at the courthouse today?
13: Here on a continuation of a trial.
11: What is the trial about?
13: It's a common assault.
11: Against yourself, or did you assault someone?
13: I'm being accused of assaulting somebody. It was self-defense, but okay.
11: But okay, let's get into it. The person obviously laid a charge of assault against you. Why?
13: Basically, he'd been very inappropriate with my wife.
11: Oh!
13: So I confronted him, and I just wanted him to basically stay away from her. He then threw a punch, and...
11: He threw a punch?
13: Yes.
11: But that's obviously not you that's assaulting him.
13: No, but he's lying, so...
11: Who went to the police first?
13: He called the police.
11: Ah, I see.
13: His wife called the police.
11: Oh, so he has a wife as well?
13: Yes.
11: Are you sort of friends with this person?
13: Or? We live in the same complex.
11: Okay, so it's like a complex living.
13: Yes.
11: And if I can ask, what was he doing, like, to offend your wife? Or
13: he was planning to go on a trip on his own to Namibia, and then he sent her a WhatsApp inviting her to join him.
11: I'm trying to, like, process that.
13: I'm with you.
11: And he's married.
13: Yes.
11: Why are you then here, sir?
13: That's a good question, but I'm confident it'll be fine. Today's the second half, so I'll be interviewed today, and then it's my turn, and I can have my wife, who's also here.
11: But now, okay, do you still have those WhatsApps in terms of proof?
13: No, he deleted it.
11: But you do have screenshots of it?
13: Not of that one, but I've got an affidavit from my wife.
11: Oh, okay, yeah. Stating that this was the case, and he invited her along.
13: Correct.
11: Does he have marital problems or what?
13: No, he's just very lecherous.
11: He's what?
13: Lecherous.
11: He's very... What did you say? Electorate.
13: Lecherous.
11: Yes, yes, got you. Yes, okay. Got you. Now I understand. Hey, you obviously confronted him.
13: confronted them in the common area, and then his wife pushed me, then he threw a punch at me, and then he grabbed me around the throat, he had me on the ground, strangling me like this. I thought I was going to pass out, literally.
14: Yeah,
13: and then I punched him several times and rolled and managed to get on top of him, punched him a few more times, and then his wife jumped on my back and
14: pulled you off.
13: And pulled me off, and yeah.
14: Did his wife find out about this WhatsApp?
13: She's saying she knew all about it. And
14: what?
13: That they were going as a family.
14: But without you?
13: So, yes.
14: Come on.
13: That's what they're saying. So.
14: And they have kids as well?
13: They've got an older kid. He's about late 30s, I think. Yeah.
14: And your wife obviously, like, gobsmacked about this message.
13: Yes, no, she feels it was totally inappropriate.
14: Completely?
13: Yeah.
14: When you hear stories like this, where somebody has the nerve, like, what do you think's going to happen, sir?
13: Well, exactly. I mean, you know, he's obviously pushing his luck. But he's very touchy-feely with other women.
14: In the complex?
13: People that were in the complex, yes.
14: It's really not, it's not allowed.
13: No, it's not.
14: It's really inappropriate.
13: It is totally inappropriate.
14: You have a massive reason as to why you did what you did.
13: Absolutely.
14: But thank you very much for your time, sir.
13: No problem. Thank you.
14: Bye-bye.
13: Okay, bye.
0: Sure. So it's happening in Namibia, hey?
7: I feel like I've seen this TV show. Because what do you mean they propositioned that man's wife? That's what I'm getting from the situation.
14: Me too.
0: Yeah, that's...
14: That's what I heard.
7: If you...
0: That's a bit of a...
7: Between the lines. Or actually read...
15: And unless wifey is lying and just standing by her man, we've also seen that story unfold many, many times.
7: I mean, now you're accusing her wife of lying on an affidavit, which is a crime in itself.
15: No, I'm talking about the
14: other wife.
15: The other wife.
7: Oh, you must clarify, Sherlyn.
14: Yeah.
7: Okay.
15: Do you know what I'm saying?
7: Yes.
0: Mm. My neighbor on the left of me, he's got a... business in Namibia.
14: Oh, uh-huh.
0: A proper business. Never once asked my wife to go with him,
15: And asked you to stay behind.
0: And Mario is in and out of Namibia all the time.
15: Not one invite.
0: Not once.
15: Come on, Mario.
16: No. I was getting so nervous when you mentioned on what side the man though.
14: Yeah.
16: Now we're even on first name basis. Okay, it's fine. He's a sweetheart of a neighbor.
0: Yes, no, Mario's never invited my wife to Namibia.
16: Trustworthy.
0: What is going on?
7: What is happening?
0: Hey?
14: I'm just bringing the stories here.
0: Once again, I come back and I go, I live the most boring life.
7: When they say know thy neighbor,
0: I come to work.
7: Is not what they mean.
15: And even the first story, when your neighbors, also your family members, and now there's drama over property. Another thing that's very common, like you said,
14: in
15: Cape Town.
16: But can we really just get to the bottom of that? Can people also just stop being so entitled when it comes to their parental homes?
0: Yeah, you know.
16: Or inheritance.
0: You know, I come to work.
14: Mm-hmm.
0: I go home. I love my wife. Fix the kids. Have dinner.
14: Play with the dog.
0: Yeah.
15: Bless.
0: Go to bed. Rinse, repeat next day. Mm-hmm. These folks are doing stuff out there like...
15: No Namibian trips.
0: Ay, ay, ay.
7: We really don't know what people are up to.
0: Yeah. But we all learned a new word today as well.
14: Yes.
0: And that word is lecherous.
15: Yes.
7: I knew. There's always a creepy dude in the complex.
15: Exactly. A touchy-feely one. Thanks, Remy.
14: It's my pleasure.
0: Good job, Remy.
14: Thank you very much.
0: It's Mimi Webb on KFM Mornings.

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1: I'm learning things about the suburbs.
0: Hmm. You're safe in the city.
2: A Vatsebraai? Oh.
0: You think this doesn't happen in the skyscrapers here in the city?
3: Yeah.
0: I'm sure it does.
1: Listen, at least we own up to being a bit messy. But there in the suburbs, you guys, with your white picket fences.
3: There's people in the CBD here. Yeah, they hide it. They hide their things, guys. They never want to speak to me when I'm in here.
2: So maybe we all have things.
3: I see them.
1: We've all got
2: maybe
1: demons.
2: Maybe we all have things. And then they go,
3: No, I don't have time. Why do you want to know my story? Leave me alone. That's them.
0: Yeah.
1: Let's not turn on each other, guys.
0: So let's see what the gallery has to say here.
4: Crack, man. If this man is planning a trip away, do you really think your wife is all that innocent?
5: I must have been caught because this man sent my vrou a WhatsApp to go to Namibia. Some people have crazy problems.
6: Ramesh, like, how does that bra even have the neighbor's wife's WhatsApp number in the first place? Why does he have the number?
7: Hey, man, he moet gemoer word, jong. He moet gemoer word. He moet a man's vrou vat. He moet na my vrou te kom, ek moer hom, boeta.
8: She's just so involved. His wife is just so involved.
9: Darren, wife is in on the deal. She's playing Andy ass now. She's very much in on the deal.
10: This guy, I think, has to start looking at his own life. His wife has an affidavit. Sure. The WhatsApps have been deleted. There's no screenshots. I think there's more to this story. I don't think this is just the guy having taking a chance with his wife. I think his wife is covering something up.
11: Swingers is real, guys. Swingers is real. Okay? Lots of people do it. I'm not saying it's okay. I'm just saying it's more common than you realize.
0: Yeah. So we're learning.
1: Swai braais and swai complexes and
0: key parties.
1: Swai suburbs, swai CBD.
2: I've heard of a spit braai, never of a swai braai.
1: But also then clearly things can take a turn and now we end up at court now. Because people overstepped the mark, maybe. We don't know.
2: But I must say that was strange, the lack of screenshots.
3: Mm-hmm.
2: It's 2026, it's so easy to just take a screenshot.
0: Yeah, especially if you feel like you've been violated in some way.
3: Yeah,
2: like
0: you go, oh, I'm going to catch this before he deletes for all. Yeah.
1: But then they do say that that guy is kind of the creep of the complex, you know? He moves a bit inappropriately, but then again, he said. We don't know the other side.
2: We only have one side.
0: Your move, Judge. Good luck with that one. Good job, Ramiz.
1: We are always left with more questions than answers.
2: Always.
3: Can't help it, sorry.
0: Ay.
3: But thank you very much.
0: Anyone want to go to Namibia?
3: Hey.
2: It's actually on my list.
0: It's, you know,
2: genuinely on the list. I've never been to Namibia. Got very close to the border, but Namibia is on the list.
1: Beautiful, you know, road trip, I hear. Beautiful.
0: If it's a different country, does it still count? You know, that's what some people are saying.
2: Yeah, I mean, people live by different rules, you know? No.
0: Yeah, hey. Good luck out there. Okay. We've got a prank coming up. We've also got news. It's 8 o'clock.
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13: Op hierdie oomblik leef iemand met 'n bloedkanker, soos leukemie of 'n bloedkwaal, en hulle hoop van harte dat 'n stemselmaat al geregistreer het. 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
2: 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In Balair, there's a crash on Old Oak and Frans Kundradi. N2 incoming, traffic slowing down at Jake's Hardville Drive, with more delays on the N1 incoming from Mike Pinard Boulevard, and traffic on the M3 North slowing down at Constantia Main, and delays from Racecourse Road on the M5 North. Traffic lights also out in Pardon Island at Carlisle Street and Section Street, in Mitchell's Plain, in Tafelsig at Swartklip Road and Spine Road, as well as in Lentegeer at AZ Berman Drive and Sesame Street. More traffic at 8:10.

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2: Cape Town political parties to capitalize on populist votes and solidarity walk to be held in Cape Town. Good morning, I'm Vanya Kluter-Collison. Political parties in Cape Town are looking to capitalize on populist votes in the upcoming municipal polls. The Democratic Alliance, Build One South Africa, the People's Movement for Change and Action SA have all included a cultural figure in their candidate lists released by the Electoral Commission yesterday. They will all be banking on their fandom to become first-time councillors. Lindsay Dentlinger takes a look at who will be putting up the best performance. Venus, if you
3: will. Singer and performer Alistair Isabel is on the DA's ticket vying for ward councillor in Parow and Parow North. The DA will be hoping the 50-year-old, who's known to hit the high notes, will be keeping the ward blue. Meanwhile, content creator Cedric Laguma, popularly known as Uncle Cedric on social media platforms, where he's outspoken about topical issues affecting ratepayers, is standing as a ward candidate for the DA in Kraaifontein and Brackenfell. Musi Maimane's Build One South Africa has called on well-known soapy star Melanie Dubois to bag Ward 19, spanning parts of West Bank and Kales River. Spreading his net wide for Action SA is singer-songwriter Anslin Geisman, standing in five wards from Nyanga, Crossroads and Philippi to Scottsdene and Brackenfell. Former ANC provincial bigwig Marius Fransman is mixing things up, including one of the founding members of the 90s hip-hop outfit, Prophets of the City, on the list for the PMC. Dion Daniels, a.k.a. DJ Ready D, is hoping to spin his way into the Cape Town City Council as mayor. Lindsay Dentlinger, Eyewitness News.
2: Then the civil rights organization Action Society has welcomed the dismissal of convicted child rapist and murderer Arthur Wheeler's application to appeal his convictions. Wheeler was convicted of the rape and murder of an 8-year-old boy in 2023, as well as the rape of an adult woman in 2005 and a charge of sexual abuse in the Western Cape High Court in July. He was sentenced to life imprisonment and ordered to be placed on the National Register of Sex Offenders. The organization's Unita Dupria says the decision brings relief to the boy's family, who have had to relive the trauma with every court appearance.
4: We hope that this decision gives Maria and her family some space to remember Daniel for the beautiful little boy that he was, rather than continually being pulled back to the circumstances of his death.
2: And a solidarity walk will be held in Cape Town on Heritage Day next week as the country calls for urgent action against gender-based violence and femicide. 1 Billion Rising's Lucinda Evans has taken to social media to extend an invite.
5: As the leader of 1 Billion Rising South Africa, I would like to extend an invitation for a revolutionary solidarity walk. Gender-based violence is still the national disaster. We have nothing to celebrate on Heritage Day, but I do want to use this day and make a call to meet me at 8:45 at Princess Flay.
2: Participants must adhere to a strict dress code and wear black and purple. It's been a difficult week, especially for South African women, as the country mourns the death of 8 women in Ekurhuleni. Taking a look at today's weather temperatures, Cape Town sees a high of 19, Fredendale 21, Worcester 18, and Riversdale, as well as George, 17 degrees. The top story at this hour, political parties in Cape Town are looking to capitalize on populist votes in the upcoming municipal polls.
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0: 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It's Lizzo on KFM Mornings. It's 10 minutes past 8 o'clock. Today is Throwback Thursday. We got a prank coming up right after this break.
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6: 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In your traffic in Blue Downs on Stellenbosch Arterial East, we've got a crash at West Bank Main Road. More delays towards Kales River. N2 incoming, traffic slowing down at Bunga Avenue, and delays on the N1 incoming from Platteklip.

0: Road. Traffic on the M3 North backed up at Wynberg Hill with more delays from Racecourse Road on the M5 North, and traffic lights out in Pardon Island at Carlisle Street and Section Street, in Boer Oakdale at Willie van Skoor Drive and Bloemhof Road, as well as in Mitchell's Plain Tafelsig at Swartklip Road and Spine Road, also in Lentegeer at AZ Berman Drive and Sesame Street. I'll have more traffic for you in 10 minutes. The OUTsurance pointsman can't predict when the first spring flowers will bloom, but they can help keep traffic moving so you spend less time stuck on the road and more time enjoying the sunshine. The OUTsurance pointsmen are real heroes in green and purple, easing traffic congestion and making your life easier for the past 21 years. With OUTsurance, you really always get something out. 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
2: So, you know what's the worst thing for a doctor? Is when you walk into the doctor's rooms and you've Googled stuff. Okay? Dr. Google. They hate that. Mm-hmm. Doctors. Real doctors. You know what the cops and the military hate? Mm-hmm. Is when you try get into a military conversation with them and your experiences, you've been playing Call of Duty. And now you're a fully fledged soldier because you can get to the last stage of this game.
3: Mm-hmm. Okay. You've watched all the action war movies.
2: Exactly right.
3: Yeah.
2: Yeah, yeah, yeah. So this is what happened at this time. These guys met online. In the gaming world, they play all these shoot 'em up games, and they chat in the chat room. And you know, as the chats go on, as you're playing, like, could you do this for real? Like, you know, oh yeah. I'm ready for action.
0: I'm a natural, born to do this.
2: Ready for action. You know the gear. You know everything about the real world of it, but you've learned it from the online gaming side of things. Okay, so now this guy is saying to his mates, they're shooting up. Yeah, you know, I applied for the South African National Defense Force. Oh, really? Oh, cool. So it's the real deal. Yeah, you know, I applied and I did the assessments and all these sorts of things. And he says, you know, if I get called up, because you know, there's a war in Russia, the war's all over the place. Mm-hmm. If I get called up, I'm going. I'm ready to serve.
0: Wow.
2: Ready to serve my country. Tuma mina. Mm. Okay. Let's see what happens. Here
4: so
2: we
4: Christo,
2: go.
4: Are you in Pretoria?
5: No, I'm from Johannesburg.
4: And how are you guys mates?
5: We sort of met during lockdown when a friend of mine looked for groups of South Africans playing games. And then he found the group that they that Jonathan was a part of. So there's a whole group of friends that I've never met.
4: Oh, so you guys have never actually met? You only have met online?
5: Yes, but we've spent probably well more than 100 hours chatting to each other.
4: Are you a Fortnite champ?
5: The game we play is called War Thunder. It was in the news recently because the developer wanted to implement changes. And there was quite a bit of pushback from the community.
6: Hello?
4: Hello. I'm looking for Mr. Pfeiffer, please.
6: Yes, I'm listening.
4: I'm calling you from the South African National Defence Force. I have you on a list here of having applied before.
6: Yes, I did.
4: Mr. Pfeiffer, are you ready for action?
6: Yes.
4: What training have you had, if any?
6: I did my security courses a few years back, like last year.
4: The security course?
6: Yes, I did.
4: So, what, do you know how to work a torch and a baton?
6: Kinda, yeah.
4: Okay, have you had any weapons training?
6: Not yet. How long do I need to get ready? What's the time?
4: By the way, it's a Sergeant... Sergeant Major Robson here. Okay, attention.
6: Yeah, you have my attention.
4: So what we're going to have to do is get you battle ready. It'll be a 6-week crash course in training. It'll be special weapons and tactics before the deployment.
6: Yes, sir, Sergeant Major.
4: Are you ready to serve your country?
6: Yes, sir. Yes, sir, Sergeant Major. Yes, I'm battle ready. I'm ready to serve.
4: What we are getting ready for is battle.
6: If I get called to war, I get called to war. What's the worst that can happen? I die and I hopefully get honored as a hero because I'm willing to risk my life. I'm willing to take the others around me. I don't get lack in the head and I go full ratty on them. And where do I get deployed to? Because I'm following the news quite frequently of current warfare affairs and stuff. And
4: I can see why they turned you down before. I
6: think I've pulled the wrong. No, I'm serious. I'm serious.
4: I'm not sure. Maybe you should just stick to being a security guard. I don't think I've got the right guy yet. Are you one of these guys that plays Call of Duty? Because we get a lot of them.
6: No, I'm not. I'm like the kids say, I'm not a sweat. I know my guns. I love my guns. You can ask me a lot of questions around guns, around weapons. You can ask me.
4: What size round does the R1 take?
6: R1 7.62x48.
4: That's an AK-47.
6: Or it's a 7.62x52, if I'm not sure.
4: Wrong again.
6: Okay, let me just get...
4: There's no time to Google on the front line.
6: I'm not Googling. I don't use Google.
7: What is happening?
6: It's 7.62x54.
4: It's a 7.62x51, NATO approved.
6: All right, I'm listening, Sergeant.
4: Yes. How much Russian do you know?
6: Papa Danya, Spetiet, Tavai. A few words, not much, only yes, no. Thank you. Bye, da, yet. Only a few, only. Yes and no, basically, and thank you, that's all.
4: How do you say thank you?
0: Shame, man.
6: Yep, Molotov is, it's a song.
4: Can I tell you something? There's no Spotify on the front lines. Are you Googling?
6: No, I'm not Googling.
4: What are you doing?
6: I can't remember. I'm going to be honest with you, sir. I can't remember.
4: We will be going and supporting the Russian troops. You'll be going to the front lines.
6: Yes, Sergeant Major. No. Sorry, Sergeant Major, but I'm in a tight spot at the moment. If I'm speaking on a point of view, I don't agree with the Russians and what they're doing.
4: Yeah. Attention.
6: Oh, attention.
4: Eddie, soldier.
6: Yes, Sergeant Major. My man, I feel I'm getting like punked by wackers here. Me and my brother watched a lot of your videos on loudspeaker in the car. I never put... Yes, my brother talking to you now.
4: Who's a Christo de Jong?
6: Christo de Jong. I'm going to move Christo. I'm gonna kill him tonight. I swear I'm going to buy a plane ticket to Pretoria. I'm going to go and stand in his head and on his head. I'm going to kill him.
4: Yes, Christo.
8: Oh, man.
6: Ek smeer ek gaan jou kom kry en ek gaan jou trap.
8: Oh man.
6: Maak jou
7: hande en vinger en vishoeke verander, mag jou ballas vir jou.
0: Oh my gosh!
7: Jy moet nie op jou jik, jy moet vasthaak, jy moet yourself can circumcise hoe skerp het is. 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
9: Jynus nou.
7: Een paar rassen ergens in jou omgeving optel en ek hoop hulle gee jou syfilis en gonorrhea.
10: Wow.
7: I just wanted to give my life some meaning, that's all, but yeah, I'm gonna get you back. Coming at you. We just want to pick up QTB, Bob Sinclair, it's a dance thing, you see me? Somewhere just bounce, son. Yeah.

0: Sinclair, rock this party here on KFM Mornings. You ready for war? Who's ready? Hey?
1: Are you talking about the vinyl classic?
0: No, I'm talking about the prank.
2: Oh, gosh.
0: Two cool guys, man. Two cool guys.
2: It went way too far.
0: Yeah. All right. We got some of your messages here.
3: Give me Russian voice. Give me Russian voice. Hey, tick, tick, tick, yo, dog. Yeah, Shapey's the poor guy, honestly. It seems like he's still got Windows 95 there, you know, with a loud keyboard there.
4: Please get this prank of the morning be put online somewhere. I need to share this with people.
3: Wicked. That one at the end. Yeah, I've never heard that one before.
5: Please, my prayer is that my fingers don't change into fish hooks.
6: Oh, Taryn, that was brilliant. I don't laugh that easy, but gosh, I didn't stop laughing. That was so well done. You did it brilliantly. Thank you.
0: Thank you, brother. All right, listen, the prank shop is always open. Mm-hmm. 24/7. Pop me an email if you want on 082. No. Oh, what's that number?
2: Is it yours?
0: No, mine doesn't start with 082. No, that's I was going to give our normal number. Darren S@kfm.co.za. But yes, Sherlyn, a war is coming up. For reals.
1: Oh.
0: In 20. This is not play.
1: Yeah.
0: This is real world
1: Let's
0: stuff.
1: Let's fight.
0: In 20 minutes.
1: Let's go.
0: Uh-huh. Let's have a look at the roads quickly. Then we've got news and sports.
1: In your traffic this morning in Blue Downs on Stellenbosch Arterial East, there's a crash at West Bank Main Road. You can expect some delays towards Kales River into incoming traffic slowing down at Bunga Avenue with more delays on the N1 incoming from Platterkloof Road. And then traffic on the M3 North slowing down at Wynberg Hill. And it's backed up again from Racecourse Road on the M5. I'll have more traffic in 10 minutes.
7: Goeiemôre. Polisie bevestig die ontdekking van nog 'n vrou se liggaam in Don Park. 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
8: Good morning. The struggles at Manchester United continue. They threw away a 2-goal lead at Old Trafford to lose 3-2 to Brighton and exit the League Cup at the first hurdle for a second straight year. In other results, Aston Villa beat Coventry 3-1, Fleetwood beat Sheffield United 1-0 and Everton beat Wolves 1-0. AC Milan, while they lost their first match under Ruben Amorim with a 2-0 home loss to Benfica in the Europa League, Sunderland won on their return to Europe after a 53-year absence. They opened their campaign with a 1-0 win over AZ Alkmaar. Benfica, they opened their campaign with a statement away win, beating AC Milan 2-0 at San Siro. Tonight, though, you can look forward to Orlando Pirates in action in the SA Premiership. They will look to extend their long unbeaten run when they take on Durban City. The Buccaneers are unbeaten in 24 matches across all competitions, having not suffered a defeat in normal time since their 2-1 home loss to Mamelodi Sundowns in February this year. In rugby news, the Springboks are safely in Australia. They arrived from the USA for their one-off test against the Wallabies in Perth next Sunday. Rassie Erasmus and the team took 17 hours to get from Baltimore via Dallas to Sydney over the last 2 days. They will train in Sydney over the coming days before relocating to Perth at a later date. Erasmus is expected to name his match day 23 on Monday. And the Proteas women, they take on Zimbabwe in the fourth ODI in Bulawayo today. You can look forward to the start of that match at 1:30 this afternoon. And in the men's game, India face Afghanistan in the third T20 in Delhi. That'll kick off at 4:00 this afternoon. Swimming fans, get excited because it looks like four-time Olympic medalist Tatiana Smith is looking set to make an unexpected return to competition next week after she entered multiple events at the SA Short Course Champs to be held in Pietermaritzburg. Swimming South Africa confirming that Smith, who retired after the 2024 Paris Olympics, was set to compete in the 50-meter, 100-meter and 200-meter breaststroke events, as well as some relays. How exciting would it be to see our golden girl back in the pool? More at ewn.co.za.
2: Hey, Gabby, you're from Mitchell's Plain. I love how you guys just leave something with me that I can sit by my desk and giggle to myself. KFM Mornings with Darren, Sharon and Sip, and you. Oh, you are a whole different experience.

0: So good for the soul. Stick Figure, Angels Above Me here on KFM Mornings. Yeah, this Thursday morning. Yeah, we on the back end of another week, eh? Can you believe?
1: Can you believe
2: we
1: it?
2: We are moving so quickly.
0: Mid-December before you know it. All right, Vinyl Classic coming up in just a little bit.
2: Okay. Are you going to give me anything? A little bit of a clue? Since you're in the lead, you can't lose.
0: Giving you nothing.
2: Not even like a genre.
0: You know they say.
2: A decade. Nothing.
0: They say one of the secrets to success is never let anybody know your next move.
1: Expert.
0: So no, you're getting nothing from me, Sherlyn.
2: Okay.
0: Nothing. Poker face.
2: It's on. Let's play.
0: Okay, poker face. Maybe that's a clue.
1: Let's stop it.
0: Maybe. Who knows?
3: That's a playlisted song, so no. It's not a clue.
2: That has dropped Darren in the past.
0: Yes, boss.
2: So.
0: Okay. Vinyl Classic is coming up shortly.
2: Where's the lie, Remy's? Where's the lie? In elk geval, let's take a look at your traffic this morning. In Blue Downs on Stellenbosch Arterial East, there's an accident at West Bank Main Road. You can expect some delays towards Kales River. N1 incoming, a truck broken down before Kuiberg Interchange, and the left lane towards Maitland is obstructed. N2 outgoing, a truck broken down in the center lane after the R300. N2 incoming, traffic backed up at Bunga Avenue, with more delays on the N1 incoming from Platterkloof Road, and then traffic on the M3 North slowing down at Weinberg Hill, with more delays from Krumbum Road on the M5. If I missed anything, you can still WhatsApp us on 082-945-0940.
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1: Madonna, Sabrina Carpenter on KFM Mornings, and Sherlyn is AWOL. She's doing a... I don't know. She's cribbing. She's trying to find out what I'm playing.
2: Absolutely not. Just, we, of course, are in our backup studio. Yeah.
1: What are you up to, Sherlyn?
2: She had to exit to go get her song.
3: Is that honestly your question?
1: Yeah. What are you up to? You're up to no good. I know you're trying to crib, yeah, and find out what I'm playing.
3: But at least you can see how stressful this game is.
2: Also,
3: especially on a Wednesday when you are 2-1 on a Thursday, and you could lose the week now today.
2: Also, Darren knows how to spot corruption because he is the number one culprit.
3: Thank you for food because I was like, why does he do this all the time? Because that's what he does.
2: He's projecting, is what's happening. He just does whatever he wants during Vinyl Classic, and he wins.
1: Okay.
3: But the great thing is, Western Cape, Cape Town, you can change that. You have the power to vote.
1: Next week, Thursday, Ramiz.
4: Yeah.
1: You'll be outside the courthouse, and there comes Sibs out the courthouse.
2: Are you projecting here, Darren?
4: I wonder what for.
2: Are you projecting?
1: Okay, are we ready?
2: Straight after.
1: Are you ready to go, Sherlyn?
4: Defamation.
3: I'm not going to lie. I'm feeling so anxious, but I mean, it's time, so we need to go.
1: Yeah, you see, you can't be anxious in tense moments. You've got to be cool, calm, and collected. Remember, the calmest person in the room.
2: Oh, God.
4: Yeah.
1: The calmest person in the room has the greatest advantage.
3: 100%. All right, but also, sometimes we're anxious because we care, because we bring songs that we absolutely love. And so when they lose, it's heartbreaking.
1: Okay, well, let's get it on then. Okay? So the song that I am bringing today, this is not even just a song. This is an era. This was a culture. This was part of your history.

0: Slippy for the win today. I'm tired of the ballads. I'm over that now. We had a little run with that. Now, picking it up again as we slide into the weekend. Underworld Born Slippy. Yes, please.
1: So, I know you want to get into Darren's car, but I need you to stop. Don't get into Darren's car, because what nonsense was that? Wat geraas! Oh, no. What you want to do, my love, is come into my car. Come into my car, because I don't have noise. I have music that heals. What a vibe. This classic from 1982. Some reggae.

0: come on. It's Sister Nancy. What an iconic dancehall anthem. It's Bam Bam. Come into my car. That is what you want to listen to this morning. Bam Bam. It's a Thursday. You want a little bit of Bam Bam. Come on, Sister Nancy, your vinyl classic this morning.
1: Yeah, I can see that car's hotboxing properly. Bam. Okay, nah.
0: With Sister Nancy, you don't even need to hotbox. She brings all of the aura, all of the vibe. Bam, bam.
1: Western Cape.
0: She's a cool queen.
1: You know what to vote for. It's Born Slippy. Bam. Underworld all day long on 082-945-0940.
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0: 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Nice chore, score, score. Jiwa goni okarola. This was a car thought goes out. It's a website.
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7: Okay, where are we going? 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
7: Simo wins another week. Enjoy all of this.

0: Oh, well, that was just amazing, wasn't it? Well done, Western Cape, with Born Slippy, Underworld.
1: Well done, Darren, and good luck, Sibs, for next week.
0: What a tune. What a tune.
1: And he stays on the board another week.
0: I can't wait to hear that song again tomorrow morning at 6:25 in the darkness. Yeah, beautiful. Going to wake up to that.
2: We're going to wake up to Friday.
0: Yeah, all right. Have a wonderful Thursday. We'll see you tomorrow at 6.
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4: Good morning. I'm Vanya Kluter-Collison. Police have confirmed that another woman has been found dead in Dawn Park. It brings to 9 the number of victims discovered in Ekurhuleni since July. Officers say the woman was also found partially naked, which is the similar condition to the other women were found in. Then Western Cape Police are searching for the killer of 3 men while travelling with them in Khayelitsha. Police say the suspect shot dead the passengers in Joe Kabi Street, Town 2 in Makaza yesterday. One body was found in a grey Toyota. Another was discovered about 500 metres from the scene. And the third body was found in Tabang Street. Police spokesperson Frederick van Wyk.
5: Preliminary investigations indicated that all 3 deceased persons were inside the Toyota vehicle when another passenger randomly started shooting at fellow passengers. The suspect subsequently fled. The deceased males are yet to be identified.
4: Then political parties in Cape Town are looking to capitalize on populist votes in the upcoming municipal polls. The Democratic Alliance, Build One South Africa, the People's Movement for Change and Action SA have all included a cultural figure in their candidate list released by the Electoral Commission yesterday. They will all be banking on their fandom to become first-time councillors. Lindsay Dentlinger takes a look at who will be putting up the best performance. Venus, if
6: you will. Singer and performer Alistair Isabel is on the DA's ticket vying for ward councillor in Paro and Paro North. The DA will be hoping the 50-year-old, who's known to hit the high notes, will be keeping the ward blue. Meanwhile, content creator Cedric Laguma, popularly known as Uncle Cedric on social media platforms, where he's outspoken about topical issues affecting ratepayers, is standing as a ward candidate for the DA in Kraaifontein and Brackenfell. Musi Maimane's Build One South Africa has called on well-known soapy star Melanie Dubois to bag Ward 19, spanning parts of West Bank and Kales River. Spreading his net wide for Action SA is singer-songwriter Anslin Geisman, standing in 5 wards from Nyanga, Crossroads and Philippi to Scottsdean and Brackenfell. Former ANC provincial bigwig Marius Fransman is mixing things up, including one of the founding members of the 90s hip-hop outfit, Prophets of the City, on the list for the PMC. Dion Daniels, a.k.a. DJ Ready D, is hoping to spin his way into the Cape Town City Council as mayor. Lindsay Dentlinger, Eyewitness News.
4: And a solidarity walk will be held in Cape Town on Heritage Day next week as the country calls for urgent action against gender-based violence and femicide. 1 Billion Rising's Lucinda Evans has taken to social media to extend an invite.
7: As the leader of 1 Billion Rising South Africa, I would like to extend an invitation for a revolutionary solidarity walk. Gender-based violence is still the national disaster. We have nothing to celebrate on Heritage Day, but I do want to use this day and make a call to meet me at 8:45 at Princess Flay.
4: Taking a look at today's weather temperatures, Cape Town sees a high of 19, Fredendal 21, Worcester 18 and George 17. The top story at this hour, police have confirmed that another woman has been found dead in Dawn Park.
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0: I got the remedy to ensure that you are going to have a good Thursday. I think I do. It's going to be great tunes and you are in the right place. This is KFM 94.5. Good morning. Welcome to the show. It is wonderful to have you along. My name is Tracy Lang and I'm going to be with you till 12. Welcome to it.
1: Good morning, Trace. Happy Thursday. Let's take a look at your traffic on the N1 incoming. There's a truck broken down before the Coburg interchange in the left lane. That's towards Maitland. And then on the N1 incoming at the viaduct, there's a truck broken down in the left lane. On the N2 outgoing, there's a truck broken down in the centre lane after the R300. And then on the N2 incoming, traffic slows down at Bunga Avenue. And then faulty traffic lights in Mitchell's Plain, Tafelsig at Swartklip Road and Spine Road. And in Lantegeer at AZ Berman Drive and Sesame Street. And then in Paarden Island at Carlisle Street and Section Street. And in Boer Oakdale at Willie van Schoor Drive and Bloemhof Road. And then please take note of the roadworks on the N1 outgoing after Okavango Road. If there's anything I've missed, send me a WhatsApp on 082-945-0940. I'm Tash V with your traffic.

94.5. If you've just tuned in, my name is Tracy Lang. And if you missed it earlier on this week, the Tracy Lang Cares Party is back. What is the Tracy Lang Cares Party? Well, TLC, because Tracy Lang cares and so do you. And this year, I, the Tracy Lang Cares Party, along with my members, we are collecting personal care essentials for children in need. So we want you to think of things that all kids need. Any child that you can think of. Soap, shampoo, toothpaste and toothbrushes, deodorant, sanitary products, you name it. Now, of course, I am going to need members. And this is where you come in. If you represent an office or a shop in the Cape Metro, you could become an official member of the TLC party. And then what this means is your office or shop can become a TLC party collection point where you will collect personal care essentials for children in need. And it's very simple, very easy. What happens, you just need to head on over to primemediaplus.com, sign up to become a member. And what is great is that it doesn't matter where in the Cape you are based. 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And if you become a successful TLC party member, we will contact you and we will announce all of this shortly after registrations close. If you want the details, pop me a message now. Just go TLC on WhatsApp 082-945-0940. I will send you all the details. And then let's make sure this party becomes big and powerful. Because I know this is not a real political party, but the cause is very real. But we also want to help put the party in this political party, and we want to do some good while we are at it. We are not waiting for anyone. The Cape has shown numerous times that when help is needed, we come to the party. Pardon the pun. If you want more info, pop me a message. 082-945-0940. TLC. It's back.

0: It's John Legend, and this is KFM 94.5. I'm Tracy Lang, and today's Throwback Thursday. And I wanted to know if you remember the stress, because this is a stress that very few people will understand. If you're a millennial, I want to take you back to maybe like the last few years of primary school, but mostly high school. Do you remember the stress of looking for an assignment in your bag, knowing that you didn't do it? While the teacher's standing next to you and you go, "Miss, I had it. Where? Oh my goodness, where is it? Where is it?" And then you start stressing, but you know you didn't do it. Do you remember those? Ooh, I'd love to hear your stories, please. 082-945-0940.
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4: 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So in this election, I'm voting DA.
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6: Let's take a look at your traffic on the N1 incoming. There's a truck broken down before Kuiberg Interchange in the left lane towards Maitland. And on the N2 outgoing, there's a truck broken down in the centre lane after the R300. And then faulty traffic lines, please do treat them as a four-way stop in Mitchell's Plain, Tafelsig at Swartklip Road and Spine Road. And in Lantegeer at AZ Berman Drive and Sesame Street. And in Pardon Island at Carlisle Street and Section Street. And in Boer Oakdale at Willie van Schuur Drive and Bloemhof Road. And then roadworks on the N1 outgoing after Okavango Road and on the N1 outgoing before the viaduct in the left lane. If I've missed anything, send me a WhatsApp on 082-945-0940. I'm Tashvi with your traffic.

0: It is Will Lindy and I loved, I lost. This is KFM 94.5. I'm Tracy Lang. So I said I want to take you back to school days. You know, when you would say the teacher would come around and you go, you know I did my assignment. And then you stress and you look for it in your bag, but you know it's not there. You know, that stress of knowing that you are looking for an assignment that you absolutely didn't do. Yes, I did that. I know I wasn't the only one. Don't even think of lying. I got this message.
1: Good morning, Tracy calling from Tialfi. And they brought me back to memories. I called the teacher, Omen Sestani. Baso papi, bas. Where is your paper, Colleen? Where is your paper? I say, Eklid. Juffrou, ek het vergeet by die huis, maar ek ken het uit my kop is. And just there, right there, dan maak ek gewoon net een story op. Voor alles het een, wat is dit, een mondeling of wat? Een orrel is, ja.
0: Colleen, oh, ek ken die. I actually had, we had someone in our class who one day came, we had to do like a book review. And he came in and he told us about this cat. Okay, this cat that was called P-Nielsi. P-Nielsi. And then this cat, the fact that I remember it is astounding. And this cat was apparently allergic to fish. And then one day its owner fed a tuna or something. I mean, the story was ridiculous. And at one stage, I mean, the teacher clearly knew. And she said to him, so tell me quickly, who was the author of the story? And he gave her everything. And it was all fully made up. But listen, the review was fantastic. So listen, I know we all have stories like this. I was one of them, proudly. Oh, school wasn't my friend, eh?
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0: We want you to get ready to shake off the dust of the week, but not just yet. This is KFM 94.5. I'm Tracy Lang. And after 10, I want to play you songs that will take you back to high school, particularly after all those fun stories I heard earlier on. Okay, the songs that will take us back to the late 90s, early 2000s. Send that in a voice note, please. 082-945-0940.
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0: one of our greatest talents, and I'm so sad that she's lost to us. Tasha Baxter, Fade to Black. It is KFM 94.5. Maybe at some point we can lure her back to South Africa. I really, really do hope so. Let's take a look at what's coming up next. I've got Neo, Taylor Swift, Beatenburg, and then it's your songs that will take us back to the late 90s, early 2000s as part of the Office Anthems. Thanks, Trace. Let's take a look at your traffic on the N1 incoming.
1: There's a truck broken down before Coburg Interchange in the left lane towards Maitland. And then on the N2 outgoing, there's a truck broken down in the centre lane after the R300. And then faulty traffic lights in Mitchell's Plain and Tafelsig at Swartklip Road and Spine Road. And in Lentegeer at AZ Berman Drive and Sesame Street. And then in Pardon Island at Carlisle Street and Section Street. And in Boer Oakdale at Willy van Schoor Drive and Bloemhof Road. And then also roadworks on the N1 outgoing in the left lane at Giel Basson. You can expect delays. And then on the N1 outgoing before the viaduct in the left lane. If I've missed anything, send me a WhatsApp on 082 945 0940. I'm Tash V with your traffic.

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4: Oh, this morning is going so lekker. And you know what? It's just going to get even better now with the office anthems. Late 90s, early 2000s. That's what I asked for. I'm going to start over here.
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1: Morning, Tracy. This is Marinja, all the way from Secunda, Mpumalanga. Please take me back to 2004 with Anastasia Left Outside.

0: That was fun. Thank you so much. It's the Office Anthems Monday to Friday from 10 past 10. I'm Tracy Lang and your Eyewitness News is next.
1: Die volgende advertensie word betaal deur die spesifieke politieke party.
2: 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Die Vryheidsfront Plus is reeds in regering in verskeie munisipaliteite in die Wes-Kaap en is die logiese keuse om ons munisipaliteite reg te ruk. 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
9: Goeiemôre, ek is Vanya Kluter-Carlison. 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

0: Baker Streets and Anika Kiana. 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Now, What's On in Cape Town reports that running communities across the city are wearing black and purple and dedicating their kilometers to women's safety and the fight against femicide. So what is happening? I mean, it is really sad that women have to plan the exercise around whether it is safe to come home. It really, really is devastating. But people are coming out and they are trying to show support and just create way more awareness around this, because government does need to step in. So on Friday, the 18th of September, Coffee Run Fridays at 6:15 from Plato in Greenpoint, and participants are asked to wear black or purple. Then on Saturday, the 19th, Run for Her at 7:30 at Table Bay Mall in memory of runner Elizabeth. And then 25 to 26 September, a 24-hour continuous run around Rondebosch Common, with people invited to walk around one loop or stay for all the hours. Again, if you want to find out more, What's On in Cape Town has all the information, GBV and femicide awareness events. That is what it's called.
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0: It is a classic for a reason. Cyndi Lauper and Time After Time. This is KFM 94.5. I'm Tracy Lang. Still on the way before the end of the hour. We've got Nicky Yor and Blue with One Love.
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1: When I hear a blue song, I get excited. I've got fond memories. That reminds me of a particular crush. I won't say anything right now, but it was a very fun time in my life. I remember a particular 21st birthday party. Do people still do 21sts? Oh, that's another conversation we have to have at some point, even if keys are being done. You know what? I'm going to do that next week for Throwback Thursday. Let's check in on traffic.
2: You're taking me back to my youth year, Trace, of 21sts. On the N1 incoming, there's a truck broken down before Coburg Interchange in the left lane towards Maitland. And on the N2 outgoing, there's a truck broken down in the centre lane after the R300. And then faulty traffic lights in Mitchell's Plain, Tafelsig at Swartklip Road and Spine Road, and in Lentegeer at AZ Berman Drive and Sesame Street, as well as in Pardon Island at Carlisle Street and Section Street, and in Boer Oakdale at Willie van Schoor Drive and Willemhof Road. And then roadworks on the N1 outgoing in the left lane at Giel Besson. You can expect delays, as well as on the N1 outgoing before the viaduct in the left lane. If there's anything I've missed, send me a WhatsApp on 082-945-0940. I'm Tash V with your traffic.
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0: share is Strong Enough. It's the one of my favorites. And I think it's because it takes me back to my teenage years. That's when she released this. So good. It is KFM 94.5. I am Tracy Lang. And you know what they say? There is nothing more or nothing stronger than caring. And I do agree with that. As much as caring sounds like such a gentle thing to do, there really is nothing stronger than that. And that is what the Tracy Lang Cares Party is all about. Yes, it is back, and I would love for you to join as a member. Take a listen to this.
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0: Do you know what I love about Cape Town? 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I'll share more on this in the next 10 minutes, but it sounds absolutely incredible. 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
17: Good morning, I'm Vanya Klutcher-Collison. Former National Assembly Speaker Nosiviwe Mapisa Ngakula is back on the witness stand in the Pretoria High Court, giving bare denials to questions about a wig she allegedly received from a defence contractor. Mapisa Ngakula stands accused of 12 counts of corruption and one of money laundering for allegedly soliciting 4.5 million rand in corrupt payments from Nombasa Ntsondwa Ndlovu when she was Defence Minister. Then 9 women have now been found dead in Ekurhuleni as questions about the circumstances of the deaths continue to remain unknown. The latest victim was discovered dumped this morning in Villa Liza near Dawn Park. A search for a missing man on Table Mountain continues this morning. Wayne Barnard last had contact with his family at around 5 minutes past 11 yesterday. The 46-year-old shared his location and a photo from Table Mountain before he became unreachable. And Cape Town's MMC for Water and Sanitation says the city consulted neighbouring municipalities on proposed water restrictions but received little cooperation. The metro's dam level are at 75.8%. That's down from 92% a year ago. Taking a look at today's weather temperatures, Cape Town sees a high of 19, Fredendale 21, 18 is forecast for Worcester and 17 for George. The top story at this hour, former National Assembly Speaker Nosiviwe Mapisa Nqakula is back on the witness stand in the Pretoria High Court.
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0: This is KFM 94.5. I'm Tracy Lang, and I said this afternoon we can experience indigenous music from seven countries for free. According to Artscape's official WOMAD program, we can experience the indigenous music and storytelling from around the world at free workshops that is taking place this afternoon. I just absolutely love the sound of it. Now, interactive workshops run from 2 until 5 at the Baxter Theatre with free entry. And these artists are from places like New Zealand, China, Canada, Reunion Island, India and Italy. And they'll be performing alongside UCT's Sinjalo Group. Now, the concert this evening begins at 7 p.m. And it's free for scholars and students, but tickets are 130 Rand and 100 Rand for pensioners. Of course, if you want to find out more, Artscape has all the details.
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0: I haven't heard new music from her for quite some time, and I wouldn't mind. Leona Lewis, Footprints in the Sand is how I say goodbye. It has been a really good morning. Thank you for joining me. Tomorrow we do it for the last time this week right here on KFM 94.5. Evie Inglis is up next from me, Tracy Lang. Have a lekker afternoon.
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2: Woo! Plain Friday, let's go. Yo, yo, already. I mean, I see that, say this almost every week when it comes to a Thursday and a Friday, but the weeks are just flying by. It's almost like they've heard the call. They've heard the call saying, listen here, weekends already feel like a lunch break. All right. So maybe we need to expedite weekdays as well so that you can get to the lunch break weekends quicker. And speaking of lunch breaks, welcome to KFM Lunch with me, E.B. Inglis, your lunch buddy, up until 3 o'clock this afternoon. Big thanks to Tracy Lang back again tomorrow for the Flow Joke Friday edition of her show between 9 and 12. Don't ask me about Man United. Don't ask me or tell me anything about Man United. Other Man United fans will know that, yeah, maybe there was a hope, but we kind of knew that the writing was on the wall. Even when we went 2-0 up in the first like 10 minutes, we knew it was only a matter of time. And we don't even get upset anymore. We actually just laugh. So doesn't matter what banter you bring to us, or how many jokes you... we just laugh. Because if you don't laugh, you're going to cry. But coming up on the show this afternoon, there was a comment that came in yesterday about one of our topics that we were talking about yesterday, but a completely different tangent, all right? Not related really to what we were talking about, but we'll get into that in the next few minutes. Also, the forgotten gem today, I'm really looking forward to that one because it is one that I can almost guarantee you haven't heard in a very long time. Plus, another opportunity for you to win tickets to go and see Kenny Lattimore this Sunday. But before we get into that good stuff, some important stuff that you need to know is what's happening in the traffic. So in Wimbledon Estate, there's an accident on Stellenbosch Arterial and Range Road. Traffic lights faulty in Mitchell's Plain, Tafelsig at Swartklip and Spine Roads. And in Lentegier at AZ Berman Drive in Sesame Street. Then in Pardon Island at Carlisle and Section Streets. And in Boer Oakdale at Willie van Squirt Drive and Bloemhof Road. Finally, roadworks on the N1 outgoing in the left lane at Gilbasson. There you can expect delays. And staying with the N1 outgoing, there's also roadworks before the viaduct in the left lane. Anything else? 082-945-0940. 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

Dido, and thank you on KFM Lunch. It is 13 after 12, and yesterday we had quite the conversation about hand towels or the lack thereof in certain people's bathrooms. But then there was one sort of like unrelated comment. It was tagged onto that, but about a completely different subject, because people were saying like, but Ibi, what about this? What about that? And then this comment came through yesterday saying, Ibi, what happened to cups and saucers like a teacup, a kopi and a pirinki? Because apparently what I'm getting from your message is that when you go to people's houses and they offer you tea or coffee, that they are not giving you a saucer with your cup. Now, when I saw that comment, I instantly thought of my dad, because my dad hates it when you serve him coffee or tea and you don't have a saucer accompanying the cup or mug. But here's the thing. When I got married, my in-laws worked with a different system. They believe that if you're going to get tea in a cup, then you will get the saucer, because cups come with saucers. But if you're going to get tea or coffee in a mug, you just get the mug. And that's it, because mugs aren't sold with saucers. And then you get a coaster if you're worried about ruining the surface that you put your mug on. And I was thinking, this is interesting, because but my dad, whether you're giving him a cup or a saucer, I mean a cup or a mug, he wants a saucer with it. My in-laws, indifferent about the whole thing. If you get a mug, you're just getting the mug. Cup, you're gonna get a saucer. And people are interesting like that, where they have these rules. Right? You know, a mug with a saucer, without the saucer, with a coaster, whatever. Some people don't care. Some people believe that when they drink tea, they only drink tea in a cup and a saucer. And they never drink tea in a mug. The mugs are reserved for coffee. Wild. Interesting. For me, I don't really care, as long as the tea or the coffee tastes good. Which I think is another topic all on its own. But where do you fall? Do you have like these rules when it comes to cups and saucers, mugs, what you drink in what and how you want to be served and all of that kind of thing? You can let me know. 082-945-0940. Rebel Heart now from Acoustic Element and Jimmy Nevis. This is KFM Lunch. It's 12:15.

0: Mary J. Blige Family Affair on KFM Lunch, 25 past 12. A very interesting question was posed to me just yesterday following on a different topic, but asking, Ibi, what happened to cups and saucers? I'm not being served my tea or my coffee in cups and saucers anymore. And then I was telling you about my dad. His philosophy is whether it's a cup or a mug, doesn't matter. I want my saucer as well. In-laws, indifferent about it. Okay, if you want tea in a cup, you're going to get it with the accompanying saucer. But if you're going to ask for something in a mug, you're just getting the mug and you're going to get a coaster as well. And then I've got your responses on the WhatsApp line because I wanted to know where, in which category do you fall when it comes to this. And Renee says, terrific Thursday to you, Ibi. I drink tea out of a white cup or mug with a nice thin rim. Coffee, anything goes. I drink my coffee and tea without milk. Please don't add cold water, especially not from the tap. Yuck, I like it hot. I'll let it cool a little later. My 10 cents. Interesting topic. And then Judy says, Goeiemiddag, Ibi. Ek love wat ek nou gehoor het op die radio van die piring en koppie. Ons is die jaar 37 jaar getroud. Ek het nog twee koppies en pirings oor van my stel. 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And it seems like it's an etiquette thing. And some of you agree as well.
1: You know, Ibi, I never can understand that. Who on earth wants a little cup of tea with a saucer and you get like 5 mouthfuls of tea? No, give me a mug any day and yes, on a coastie.
2: My family, my mother, my grandmother who had passed away and my aunties, they will never drink tea out of a mug. How dare you?
3: Yeah, Ibi, times have changed. Nowadays you drink coffee or tea out of a mug. So let's not be a mug.
4: It doesn't matter what you serve it in. As long as it's clean, that's fine.
5: Ibi, where you grew up, guests come, if you're serving them cool drink, you need to even put those glasses for the guests on a saucer. For us at home, it's fine, but guests needs a saucer. Same thing, grew up, mug or cup, tea or coffee, saucer. I think we've gone a bit laxy-daisy on that. It's a bit of a nice etiquette, I would say.
0: Almost like the restaurant experience, you say. For me, I really don't care.
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11: And I know we're going to be slightly late here for news, Karen and Nell, but as we've already established, I make the rules here. It's 12:30. Before we get to news, I must ask you this, Karen and Nell, because I received a message where people are saying we seem to be getting a bit lackadaisical when it comes to serving etiquette when you have guests over.
12: Okay.
11: And specifically, a kopi and a pirinki for your tea. All right. So if you come to my house and I ask you, Karen and Al, would you like something to drink? And now you either say tea, coffee, water, or cool drink. If I don't serve you tea in a teacup with a saucer, are you going to be offended if I give it in a mug? Are you going to be?
12: No.
11: And if I just give you coffee with just a mug, no saucer, are you going to, you know, give me the side eye?
12: No.
11: And if I give you a glass, whether it's water or cool drink, and I don't put a saucer under the glass, are you also going to look at me like, oh, you uncultured person?
12: No, I think times have changed.
11: Mm.
12: And I think we all, we just want to have a chilled and relaxed atmosphere, not have to, you know, stress about putting our best fuiki for.
11: Yeah.
12: I do think though, if it's someone that's maybe older, like an auntie, I might change my.
11: So it's age dependent also sometimes.
12: Yes.
11: Okay. Yeah, I get you. Because if I don't give a saucer with whether it's a mug or a cup to my dad, then I get the side eye.
12: Same.
11: Yeah.
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14: Goeiemiddag, ek is Karen Annel. 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

0: Majosi and Waiting on KFM Lunch, 19 minutes to 1. Cups and saucers, mugs on a saucer or not, coasters, glasses on a saucer or not, whatever the etiquette is. Some people are saying, I don't really care. Others are saying, no. This is how we were brought up. We are actually regressing a little bit. We need to get back to some of that old school ways of how we serve guests in our house. And I got your take on it as well. Jeanette saying, a cup and saucer is fine, a mug is fine, but if you serve it in a mug, please don't leave the teaspoon in a mug. And then Brand says, I don't need a saucer for anything. Just make sure it's the biggest mug or glass as possible. Welcome to leave the tea bag in as well. I think it depends on the kind of tea, right? If it's rooibos tea, yeah, leave that tea bag in there. But anything else? Nah, then it's going to get a bit too strong.
1: You know, I'm very finicky. I've got a cup for each tea or a coffee, even my glasses. A glass for every kind of drink, even though I don't drink alcohol, but I have a glass for each kind of drink. Mm. And even if I go visit people, they must give me tea in a teacup. Mm. But practically, I just only drink green tea, which is okay, but still in a teacup because it's thinner than a coffee mug. And it tastes different.
2: Oh, come on. Tea in a beautiful cup and saucer just tastes better than tea in a mug, really.
3: I think I'm kind of old school. Maybe it was the way one was reared. My mom believed that tea is from a cup and saucer, and coffee is generally from a mug. So that is how we were brought up. And today, I prefer my tea in a cup and saucer. I have a cup and saucer. I only have two cups and two saucers in the house, and that's for my tea. Well, it's a special too if there are visitors. But my coffee I have out of a mug. And you know, the cup of the tea must be a thin glass, not a thick glass. So that's me.
0: You know, I never really paid attention to like the thickness, you know, the thin teacup rim or the thick mug rim as well. I never really paid attention to that. Or maybe as my lip at a dick to know the difference.
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9: 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In this country, Formula One cars scream through the Marina Bay street circuit at night. 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

0: Diana King and Shy Guy on KFM Lunch 521. Last couple of messages that came through with regards to cups and saucers versus mugs. What is for tea? What is for coffee? Saucers under the glasses as well. What is the preference when it comes to serving your guests and the etiquette involved? Some are really indifferent about it. Others have very set rules because that is how they were brought up. And I got a couple more voice notes in here.
1: Ag nee, wat daai koppie tee is maar 'n Britse tradisie wat saam met ons gekom het. 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
6: 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What's that random warning light that keeps popping up on my car's dashboard? Oh, the mystery. 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

0: Lil Nas X, That's What I Want on KFM. Let's just start after one. Let's see what the latest is in terms of EWN traffic. And what I can say is that traffic lights are faulty in Mitchell's Plain, Tafelsig at Swartklip and Spine Roads, and in Lentegie at AZ Berman Drive and Sesame Street. In Pardon Island at Carlisle and Section Streets, in Boer Oakdale at Willie van Squirt Drive and Bloemhof Road. And then roadworks on the N1 outgoing in the left lane at Gilbasson. There you can expect delays, and staying with the N1 outgoing before the viaduct as well. Also roadworks in the left lane. Anything else? 082-945-0940.
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0: As we get back to the music, Somber now on Potential, Marshmello, and Bastille, That's On The Way with Happier, and Harry Styles, As It Was. And then I've got another interesting fact for you. Something that I wish I knew and I was supposed to know, but I didn't.

And I think I mentioned this before, where there was a certain fact that was supposed to be general knowledge that I only found out a few years ago. And my son actually told me about this. We were driving once, and I think we stopped for petrol. And then he was like, "Dads, do you know what that arrow is next to the petrol pump on your petrol gauge?" And I'm like, "No, I don't." And he's like, "It's to tell you on what side of the car the petrol cap is, for where they need to insert the nozzle for when you fill up." I was like, "Damn, son, I didn't know that." But this was now a few years ago. So obviously since then, whatever car I get into, now I know, you know, look at the arrow for when we need to fill up on to see on what side the petrol tank is. And so I knew that, but then I never knew the history of it. All right. I didn't know the story behind where that comes from, and the fact that it also has a name. So apparently, if you don't already know it, there's an arrow next to the small petrol pump on your car's gauge. And that arrow, which tells you which side the fuel door is on, was invented after a rainy day mistake in the 1980s. So former Ford engineer Jim Moylan pulled a company car up to a gas pump or petrol pump on the wrong side, and wondered why cars didn't simply tell drivers where the fuel door was. So he proposed adding a small arrow next to the fuel gauge to indicate the side of the fuel filler. And Ford adopted the idea for its 1989 models before it spread across the auto industry worldwide. So Moylan, he died at the age of 80 last year and never patented the idea, sought recognition, or received compensation for it. However, he did pass away knowing that this helpful little arrow is known as the Moylan arrow. Right? So, only a few years ago, I found out the fact that what that arrow is for, but now I found out that it has a name, and it's called the Moylan arrow. And it's only because that guy, Jim Moylan, had to stand in the rain while filling up the car because he pulled up the car on the wrong side. And since then, you know, got that arrow in. So thank you very much, Jim Moylan, and rest in peace. And if you didn't already know, now you know that it's called the Moylan arrow. Back to the music now. Huntrix with Golden. Black Box is on the way. Plus Benjamin Fisher before we get to 1:30 news. It's KFM.

0: Benjamin Fisher, Stranger on KFM Lunch. My name is E.B. Inglis, and now we are not strangers anymore. Now you know who I am. It's almost 1:30. So news is on the way in just a bit, and it seems like you found that interesting fact even more interesting now that it has a name. That little arrow next to the picture of the fuel tank on your fuel gauge, that it's actually called the Moylan Arrow, named after Jim Moylan, who, because he pulled up to a petrol station in the 80s and he got caught in the rain because he pulled the car on the wrong side. And obviously in America, they it's a self-service thing, right? They don't have petrol attendants. So he had to stand in the rain while filling up his car. And then he invented the arrow. And it was first rolled out amongst Ford cars in 1989, but then it was generally rolled out across all automobiles, across all brands. And Sam's saying, wow, what an interesting fact. I knew about the arrow, but not the facts. And then this voice note telling me that the Moylan arrow isn't the only indicator of what side the fuel door is. And that pun is totally intended.
1: Ibi, did you know whatever side your flicker's on, that is the side where your petrol cap is? So yes, there's the arrow by your tank, but also the side of your flicker is the side of your petrol cap, if I'm not mistaken.
0: Okay.
2: And Ibi, that little fuel gauge has got a nozzle on the side.
0: Mm.
2: And I've always wondered, why didn't they just put the nozzle on the side where the fuel cap is? Then they didn't need to add an extra icon.
0: And then another WhatsApp saying, from Rashad saying, often in Ibi, when I get to the petrol station, I normally check which side my indicator switch is. And that's how I know what side my tank is. It's always on opposite sides again. And then this one.
3: Quiet, baby, bro. Mr. EB. Yes, you was not let me. Look, I see everybody's looking. Where is this arrow? Goes. It looks invisible, but it actually blends in with the what's the name? With the petrol tank or with the pump. It looks almost like it's part of the picture. But yeah, there's an arrow. Yeah, you're right. I'm riding a Ranger, Ford Ranger, so I don't know if the Toyotas and the Suzukis and the other vehicles have this feature, but yeah, I see it on the Ranger buckies. Yeah, there's
0: a lot of messages coming through that with the indicator one, it's on the opposite side. So thank you for that. I think that's what the clarification that the voice note was needed. But I think Rashad said it there, that it's always on the opposite side. So interesting. Very, very interesting.
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12: Good afternoon, I'm Karen Ann Nell. National Correctional Services Commissioner Makgoti Tobakgale has revealed how some inmates have captured certain prison officials via grooming or extortion. Tobakgale is testifying at the Midlanga Commission about weaknesses within his department, mostly brought on by apparent gang activities inside cells. He detailed the operations of various gangs which have infiltrated the department by way of bribery. Where bribery does not work, inmates are said to resort to extortion. The search for a missing hiker on Table Mountain is continuing. Wayne Barnard was last in contact with his family just after 11 o'clock yesterday morning. The 46-year-old had sent his family his location and a photo from the mountain, but later could no longer be reached. Barnard's wife, Lauren, says he was hiking alone at the time. She says her husband is an experienced hiker who knows Table Mountain very well. And in Japan, authorities are on high alert as a fears that a typhoon may hit part of the country over the weekend. This comes as Nagoya City prepares to host the opening ceremony of the Asian Games on Saturday. More than 17,000 athletes and officials are expected. Taking a look at today's weather temperatures, Cape Town sees a high of 19 degrees, Vredendal 21, Worcester 18, and Riversdale and George 17 degrees. Recapping your top story at this hour, National Correctional Service Commissioner Makgoti Tobakgale has revealed how some inmates have captured certain prison officials by grooming or extortion.
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0: So coming up next, we've got music from Khalid, Young, Dumb and Broke, and then Big Yellow Taxi from Counting Crows, and then we get into this week's Forgotten Gem.

0: Counting Crows and Big Yellow Taxi on KFM Lunch. 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
0: Time for this week's Forgotten Gem. And this one, we're going to go back to the early 2000s. And this is a song that, if you were fans of this particular boy band, it should have given you the signal that one of these boy band members are going to break away and go solo. And that song that I'm talking about is NSYNC's Gone. It was released as the second single from their fourth studio album called Celebrity in 2001. And the band first performed the song on Pop Odyssey during the mid-2001 year. And it was, and that's what I didn't know about this particular song, other than the fact that Justin sang all the lead vocals on it, Justin Timberlake, that is that Justin and Wade Robson wrote that particular song for Michael Jackson in 2001, but Jackson declined the song, and it allowed Justin to introduce it to in an A&R meeting for NSYNC's 2001 album, and that's how it ended up on the album of Celebrity. But I found it really strange that, you know, Ye and JC normally used to share lead vocal duties on every song. And in this one, it was basically Justin Timberlake featuring the rest of NSYNC. And still a good song, though. And one that I'm sure you haven't heard in a very long time. And that's why it's this week's Forgotten Gem.

0: NSYNC and Gone. Today's Forgotten Gem. And then I got this voice note in from Philip on how he feels about the fact that this song was turned down, initially written for Michael Jackson by Justin Timberlake, but then turned down by the King of Pop.
1: One can see why Michael Jackson turned that song down.
0: Come on, Philip. Tell us how you really feel. There's going to be a lot of NSYNC fans that will not tolerate that kind of slander. But hey, you're entitled to your opinion. But also you can hear, like, with the change of sound, that it was kind of an foreshadowing the type of sound that Justin wanted to do on his solo stuff as well. But that was this week's Forgotten Gem. Coming up next, I'm going to squeeze in Maroon 5 and Loiso, then we'll check in on your traffic again.
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0: Loiso, what I would say on KFM Lunch, it is just after 2. Let's see what's happening on those roads, shall we? The latest update tells me that there is an accident on the N2 outbound at Lawrence River. Then traffic lights faulty in Mitchell's Plain, Tafelsig at Swartklip and Spine Roads, and in Lentegier at AZ Berman Drive in Sesame Street. In Pond Island at Carlisle and Section Streets, in Boer Oakdale at Willie van Skoor Drive and Bloemhof Road. Then roadworks on the N1 outgoing in the left lane at Gilbasson. You can expect delays over there. And on the N1 outgoing before the viaduct in the left lane. Anything else? Await 2-945-0940.
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1: Charlie Puth and Dangerously on KFM Lunch. It is 11 after 2 and the time has come. Do you want to go and see Kenny Lattimore this coming Sunday, the 20th of September at Grand Arena Grand West? Well, I could hook you up with a couple of tickets today. Now, all you need to do is tell me how Kenny Lattimore's song For You connects to your very own love story. 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
2: Smallest thing that made you decide, no communication anymore.
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4: Did he also used to say, you my favorite angle?
5: So, you know, after a few months of dating or, before, you know, while you were dating, you don't take your shoes off, right?
4: Did you ever ask him about how he cuts his toenails? Because I experienced that once with a man and I said, how do you cut your toenails? 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
17: He has been on top of Table Mountain more times than I can count, so he knows the mountain very well.
16: Die menseregteorganisasie Black Sash sê hulle kry al hoe meer oproepe van maatskaplike toela-begunstigdes wat ontsteld is oor SASSA se toela-hersieningsproses. 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

0: Jamali, knowing me, knowing you, on KFM Lunch, almost 20 to 3, and another opportunity to win Kenny Latimore tickets comes your way next.
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0: All week long, I've been asking you the question, For You by Kenny Latimore. Has it formed part of your love story? Maybe it was your first dance, the song you walked down the aisle to, or simply one of those songs that instantly takes you back to your special person. And if you told us that story behind your special moment by using the keywords Kenny Latimore to our WhatsApp line along with your name and ID number, then you could win tickets to see Kenny Latimore live at the Grand Arena Grand West this coming Sunday, the 20th of September. So if For You still gives you that feeling, you know, that special feeling, that special loving feeling every time it plays, then this one is for you. Somebody who did just that, Mary in Somerset West. How's it going, Mary?
12: Hi, I'm well, thank you. And yourself?
0: I am good, I'm good. Mary, I would love for you to share the story that you shared with me on the WhatsApp line about how Kenny Lattimore's For You connects to your special love story.
12: Okay, so I married my husband on the 3rd of July, 1999. Mm. So I approached Eugene Gordon and asked him to sing for us in church a song. And he asked me whether there was anything specific. I said, no, we can sing anything you wanted to.
0: Mm.
12: And that was the song he sang. And by the time we got married, we didn't have a song, and that song just stuck. And every time I hear that song, it just takes me back to that day that he sang for us in church. And I'm just... reminds me how much I love my husband.
0: Oh, that is...
12: And his name is Ernest Vegas, yeah.
0: Okay, that is so special because, I mean, you didn't even know what song it was going to be. And then while you're walking down the aisle, this song gets performed live for you over there in church on your way to get married. And now it's your forever song. That is absolutely amazing.
12: It's stuck, yeah.
0: Oh, that is your 1999, now 2026. So what is that, 27 years?
12: 27 years.
0: Okay.
12: The 3rd of July, yeah.
0: Okay. Mm. And that was now a couple of months ago. So did you do anything special for the 27th anniversary?
12: Yeah, we went out for supper.
0: Okay.
12: We always do something special, yeah.
0: Okay, that's great. But maybe you can go out for supper again on Sunday and also watch Kenny Lattimore live. Congratulations, you've won tickets.
12: Wow, thank you so much.
0: You are most welcome. That was a special story. So, Mary, you and your hubby of 27 years, go and enjoy how Kenny Lattimore will be serenading the two of you again with your wedding song. Okay.
12: Wow. Thanks so much.
0: There you go. And if you didn't win today, don't worry. There's one more opportunity for you to win those tickets tomorrow. You just need to share your story just like Mary did. And hopefully I'll give you a call tomorrow around about this time so that you can win that last pair of Kenny Lattimore tickets.
15: South Africa's Kenny Lattimore, and I am coming to Cape Town this September. Every time I come to South Africa, it feels like I'm coming home. 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Tickets are available now at Web Tickets. Make sure you follow Vertex Events for more information. Cape Town, South Africa, I cannot wait to see you.
0: And we've just been playing all of Kenny's hits this past week. Started with For You on Monday. And we had Yesterday. You Don't Have to Cry with Shantay Moore. And now, Days Like This. We also had Never Too Busy on Tuesday. How could I forget that one? And you can only guess, if you're a Kenny Lattimore song, what song we're going to do tomorrow afternoon. But here's Kenny Lattimore now. Days Like This on KFM Lunch.

0: So this one, along with all the other hits that we've been playing this week, Never Too Busy, You Don't Have to Cry. I don't know if he's going to do that one, though. If he does do it, though, who's he going to duet with? Because he and Shantae Moore got divorced in like 2011. And definitely he's going to be performing for you. And well done once again to Mary, in Somerset West for winning those two tickets to go and see Kenny Lattimore this coming Sunday, Grand Arena, Grand West. And there's another opportunity, the final one, tomorrow. So if you want to grab those last two, you better share those stories tomorrow. When I'm back between 12 and 3 on KFM Lunch, and lots to look forward to with the E-Screen Friday Fast Track and another opportunity to win those Kenny Lattimore tickets. Coming up next, Doja Cat, SZA, Matthew Mole, and then the Flash Drive takes you home. Have yourself a liquor Thursday.
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5: 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It's a brand new day. We're so close to the weekend. It's feeling good. So let's continue that good feeling for you all the way through until 7 o'clock on your station, your show, with your person, Cassidy Jade Nicholson.
10: Hey, hello, how's it?
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10: Spending time with you.
5: That's it. We had a lovely time. I'm glad you said that. I'm glad. We went to go visit one of Cape Town's best agencies. We went to go there to drink their coffee.
10: Yeah, we did.
5: And it was nice. And now we're back here drinking our own coffee and getting ready for you. Because we were chatting about you, and I just hope you know that it wasn't like a Skinner story. It was just basically, hopefully you'll win the concept today. Hopefully you'll win a 2,500 rand cashback. Hopefully you'll win up to 5,000 rand for unmasking the hits. Hopefully you'll win up to 10,000 rand for getting a day off. Hopefully you'll add a song to Vanilla's. Maybe you'll chip in for the one up later. We just have a lot of hopes.
10: We do have a lot of hopes, and we just want everyone to win. Sounds like listening to the show is just a win-win-win experience for all.
5: It's got to be that. So please, forget about Cape Town's wind. Just think about winning. That's what I'm talking about. We like to distract from the wind. So now that you know, I'm glad you're here. Welcome to your show, your Flash Drive, KFM 94.5. Madonna and JT will start you off. It's 4 minutes.

0: bass persuades by Miley on the flash drive on KFM 94.5. I'm going to add a little bit more of more bass to my voice.
1: You know, no, I got it.
0: That. Just made sure that that was there for you. Welcome. Almost at the weekend. Lekker. I'm Carl Wasty. No middle name. This lady has got a middle name. It's Jade. It's also, it's a color, it's a palace, and it's her middle name.
1: Yeah, it is my middle name.
0: Yep.
1: And thank you so much for that, because every time I go out, people don't know how to address me without the middle name, which is crazy. So it's, hi, Cassidy Jade Nicholson.
0: It's part of your brand now.
1: It is.
0: CJN.
1: Yeah.
0: So I'm looking forward to you having a little business on the side. You know,
1: CJN.
0: What I mean? Have you ever thought about branding yourself and like having like a product or something out there that's got CJN on it?
1: No.
0: Why?
1: I don't know. I don't feel like I'm at a point where I need to make merch.
0: I think no. You need to make merch.
1: I need to make merch?
0: CJN Savory Snacks.
1: Okay.
0: Yes, think about this. So you offer convenient, savory snacks, but it's CJN Snacks. So basically call it Studio Snacks, inspired by your journey in radio.
1: Okay.
0: And you make these little snacks that are for the discerning palate, people that don't want a sweet treat, but they want something. Because I saw a post of yours where you're like, let's get to know me. And you were holding a coffee cup and you were at a bench somewhere, probably in Hout Bay or maybe even in Hermanus.
1: Also Peregrine, yeah.
0: Peregrine. Here we go. And you were saying, like, what you don't know about me. I don't like sweet treats. I like savory things.
1: Yes.
0: So I look at you, and if I were to be a brand manager, I would say you should come up with CJN's Studio Snacks.
1: Studio Snacks.
0: Yes.
1: Okay. I'm writing it down.
0: Yeah. So I think it'll be quite nice. And I mean, you'll have a couple of options there, and you can mix some snacks together as well. Nice. What would be your main seller?
1: Ooh.
0: Have you thought about that in terms of snacks, savory-wise?
1: Dried fruit.
0: Dried fruit. But there's a lot of sweet in the dried fruit.
1: Oh, no.
0: So
1: it would be a Turkish apricot.
0: So you want to add salt to the dried fruit.
1: Yeah. You see how my mouth is.
0: Okay, good. So we're
1: going
0: to have that. So salted dried fruit.
1: Yes.
0: Very good.
1: Oh, now I'm in a place.
0: Salted dried fruit sounds very good. That's especially, you know what I love about dried fruit? I love the ears.
1: You love the ears?
0: Yeah. Back in the day when I first tried dried fruit, I was offered my very first piece of dried fruit. They handed an ear. And I was like, sorry, what? The apricots are shaped like ears.
1: Yes, in dried fruit. So I was like,
0: oh, this is cool.
1: Okay.
0: I'm eating an ear, and it was very fun to me. From then on, I was always after the ears. What I do realize is that in dried fruit, no one ever enjoyed the dried apple.
1: I think it was
0: kind of like a strange, like sort of foamy texture.
1: Yo.
0: But I chowed that. I love the dry apple.
1: Yeah,
0: so
1: because
0: that's
1: your first snack. You have that thing where you'll eat all the other stuff that no one else eats.
0: Exactly.
1: Because that's
0: I don't like to waste.
1: Yeah.
0: Yes, I don't like to waste. So, CJN Studio Snacks. Coming soon. Exciting times. I love branding people like that. If you need a product, let me know. Pietrus's product, I've already thought about it.
1: Yes.
0: So, Pietrus will have a line of luxury t-shirts that speak for you when you cannot speak in situations. And he will have a bunch of these comments that would allow him to walk into a room and they will speak for him.
1: And what about Jody?
0: He's got the best job. Yeah.
1: What is it?
0: He will do a line of luxury ringtones. Because no one really does ringtones anymore.
1: No.
0: And he's going to bring it back. And there'll be like luxury ringtones. He'll do ringtones that'll be personalized as well. And he'll have this really cool thing. So instead of Suno, his thing will be called Juno. And it's going to be great.

0: working on. Collagen is going to be a thing. It'll have electrolytes, protein in it as well. It's going to be a staple in everybody's, in anybody's repertoire. I promise it's going to be good and it's going to be easy on the gut, so you can do high rocks. So perfect. So it's going to be great. Looking forward to it. Anyway, thank you very much for being a part of our preamble. Can I now invite you? Why are you smiling? 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
1: Here's the first look at your roads from me. An accident on the R44 at the Kia dealership. And traffic lights are faulty in Mitchell's Plain, Tafelsig at Swartclip Road and Spine Road. And in Lentegeer at AZ Berman Drive and Sesame Street. In Pardon Island at Carlisle Street and Section Street. In Boer Oakdale at Willie van Schoor Drive and Bloemhof Road. And there are some roadworks on the N1 outgoing in the left lane at Gil Basson. Expect delays if you're driving that side. And before the viaduct, also in the left lane. My name is Cassidy Jade Nicholson. If you have, I don't know why I giggled there. I think it's just because we were talking about my full government name. Anyway, if you have any traffic updates, please, I want to know about them. Leave them on the WhatsApp line. That's 082-945-0940.
0: You see the WhatsApp line in front of you?
1: Yes.
0: Can you tell me what Neville has just asked me?
1: Okay, hold on.
0: Please.
1: Hold on. I'm just...
0: Open it up. The WhatsApp line.
1: Neville.
0: I thought that'd be always open because
1: always open, great. But I just had to scroll down. Carl, is your surname really Wasty?
0: Neville, after years on radio. Years. You asked me if that's my real surname. It is my real surname. In fact, that's my ID there. Do you want to check it out?
1: You're showing it to me, but you know I don't have good vision.
0: Oh, don't you? Oh,
1: you've,
0: I didn't know.
1: You've looked
0: no,
1: through
0: but I didn't
1: my
0: know,
1: spectacles.
0: No, but I didn't know that you didn't have... Okay, sorry
1: but yes,
0: about that.
1: I know. I know that your hair is real. I know that your surname is Wasty.
0: Yes.
1: I know that you are 155. You wear a size 4 shoe. You were born at Somerset Hospital, 14th of June, 1986. I know a lot
0: What's
1: about
0: What's my
1: you.
0: Blood type?
1: Probably a B.
0: No.
1: Are you an O?
0: People know me as a positive O. So now I'm O positive.
1: But you can't make a joke.
0: No,
1: you were
0: actually,
1: asking me a real question.
0: I'm actually O neg. Anyway. So I just want to show you my ID. Can you
1: He's
0: verify?
1: He's got a mohawk in the ID so I can verify.
0: Yeah, they allowed that. Yeah, I told them to like, if they cut it off, it's fine. But there we go. I sort of, can you see it?
1: Yes.
0: Can you see?
1: Wasty.
0: Thank you.
1: It's actually Wasty because it's got a little cuppy
0: on
1: it.
0: No, there's no cuppy on there. Stop it. Only my older brother.
1: Spice.
0: My older brother has a copy on the E of his name, but yeah. So there we go.
1: Okay.
0: Neville, thank you for your interest. I appreciate you so much. That was from Neville Becker. That's yeah. I like the fact that you ask questions still after all these years. We often need to get to know each other and continue learning more about one another. It's really, really beautiful. It's a vanilla's type of day, so. I want to drop this one in before we get to our Clicks competition.

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0: Is this Chanel?
5: Hi.
0: Hello, Chanel. I'm intrigued. Heritage items, items that have with them a story about culture, about your family. What is that item for you?
5: Are you ready for it?
0: I am ready. Let's do it.
5: It is Makirogram.
0: Yeah.
5: Can you remember
0: okay,
5: that?
0: Okay, we all called it. I don't know if you called it the same. Did we all call it?
6: Monkey's blood.
0: Monkey blood.
5: Yeah. I was going to say that initially, so I was like, hang on, maybe you guys don't know what I'm saying.
6: No.
5: So let's call it the proper name.
6: Oh.
5: But yes, I'll be blute.
6: Do you know that the other day, right, I got a pain, an anal pain on my palm.
0: An anal pain.
6: I forgot the word.
0: Yeah.
6: I got like a graze
0: yes.
6: from gym. And then my mom said we need to put Mercurochrome on it.
5: Yep.
6: Can I tell you the pain that I went through? And I was like, what used to do this to me as a child? Because I had just forgotten about it.
0: Yeah.
6: But that...
5: And it stains for a while. It doesn't come off
6: but
5: after
6: you know
5: a
6: what?
5: Bath or two.
6: Yeah, but you know what? We would dry out that sore so quickly and then we were ready to go the next day.
0: Shoot.
5: Yes, and add some more bruises to the list. Yep.
6: That is true.
0: Yeah, I mean, just by being, you know, playing football, you'd always get a thigh grass graze,
6: yes.
0: and that thing would just be plucked on there, and it would look like a scene,
6: yes.
0: like a massive injury scene.
6: Monkey blood.
0: But you pop some of that Mercurochrome on there. What a great memory! Thank you so much. What a beautiful one! In fact, let's give you a cashback.
5: Oh, that's amazing. Thank you so much.
0: No, you're most welcome. And thank you so much for sharing. You're a star. Have a beautiful day, Chanel. And please remember that Clicks always brings you the best in beauty and its next arrival is worth listening out for. And I have been invited to a certain launch of this. So has Cassidy. She hasn't seen her emails yet. The UK's number one skincare brand is coming to South Africa, bringing nearly 90 years of pioneering science and beauty expertise with it. The name is still under wraps, even though we know what it is if you look at emails, Cassidy. But not for much longer. Make your next move. Your best is going to be your normal after this. So, coming soon, an exclusive at Clicks. Something is on the way just for you. And win again tomorrow.
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0: It is Goldfish. No one has to know, but you have to know what is happening on your roads. And that's why Cassidy is going to hook you up.
1: So there's an accident on the R44 at the Kia dealership. So be cautious if you're driving that side. And there are some traffic lights that are faulty in Pardon Island at Carlisle Street and Section Street, in Boer Oakdale at Willy van Schoor Drive and Bloemhof Road, in Mitchell's Plain Tafelsig at Swartklip Road and Spine Road, and in Lentegeer at AC Berman Drive and Sesame Street. Roadworks on the N1 outgoing in the left lane at Giel Basson. Expect delays there and before the viaduct in the left lane. My name is Cassidy Nicholson. If you have any other traffic updates for me, let me know on the WhatsApp line. That's 082-945-0940.
0: It is going to be one of those beautiful shows where I want you to lock in, because I've got some news stories for you, Cassidy.
1: I'm present. Alive, awake, alert, enthusiastic.
0: I just want to touch on a few of these things.
1: Okay.
0: Okay. Cork Bay. What are your thoughts on it?
1: Cork Bay.
0: Cork Bay.
1: That's where you can go and get fish and chips while the waves pound on the thing.
0: Okay. What do you think of it?
1: I like Cork Bay. I really enjoy it.
0: Okay, good. Good.
1: I think they have a cool vibe, very down to earth.
0: Okay, good. Thank you.
1: Why?
0: I'll let you know later.
1: No. And then no, what if I said the wrong thing?
0: Who knows? No. Who knows exactly?
1: No,
0: you'll be fine.
1: I wish I hadn't said anything.
0: But I walked you through the door.
1: Now you see,
0: you're
1: I can't
0: fine.
1: Be mysterious.
0: You can be.
1: I wish I was more mysterious.
0: And then Cape Town.
1: Are you going to ask me what I think about Cape Town?
0: No. I'm just going to tell you that Cape Town has a very interesting connection to space. That's all. You don't know what that is?
1: Honestly.
0: Shame on you. You cut up about the Cork Bay thing. You're going to be fine. You said the right thing.
1: Okay.
0: It was the perfect layup for what I want to share with you. So please, just hang around. Don't go anywhere, please, Cassidy.
1: No, I
0: stay
1: can't.
0: Right
1: I
0: there.
1: Work here.
0: Yeah, I know. But
1: oh
0: just
1: my
0: don't.
1: Gosh.
0: Don't leave your shift. You need to hear what I have to tell you. And so do you, by the way.
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3: Good afternoon. I'm Karen Annell. The search for Cape Town tour guide Wayne Barnard is continuing more than 24 hours after he was last heard from. The 46-year-old went hiking alone on Table Mountain yesterday. He last spoke to his wife Lauren just after 11 o'clock and sent her his location and a photo from the mountain. But his phone has since been switched off. Lauren says Wayne regularly shared his location and photos when he was out. She says he also knows Table Mountain very well. Meanwhile, the inner workings of gangs within prisons have been laid bare before the Madlanga Commission. National Correctional Services Commissioner Makgoti Tobakgale is on the stand. He's described how various gangs have been formed within cells for different purposes, including logistics for attacks and enforcement of attacks by the so-called 26, 27s and 28 prison gangs. And Sweden's left-wing opposition has won a narrow majority in the country's general election. The vote count was completed earlier today, but the result is likely to be followed by lengthy negotiations to form a government. The opposition now faces the challenge of bringing together enough support to govern, with coalition talks expected to take some time. Weatherwise, the province is in for a partly cloudy day tomorrow. A high of 20 is forecast for the Mother City, 21 for Clan William, 18 for Grabo and 17 for Oudtshoorn. Recapping your top story at this hour, the search for Cape Town tour guide Wayne Barnard is continuing more than 24 hours since he was last heard from.
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0: It is Monarch Panorama. It's on your show, Flash Drive KFM 94.5. Hopefully you're doing wonderful today. And I know you were intrigued when I said to you Cape Town and NASA, right? Are you intrigued? You were very intrigued. Well, you know, let's just make sure that you...
1: This is exactly the right thing to play.
0: I had this feeling and I thought it would work for you. Now, I just heard, and I'm sure if you haven't been on your socials, or you may not have, but Cape Town could play a very unexpected role in NASA's 2028 Artemis 4 mission to the moon. The NASA medical and contingency team has visited Christian Barnard Memorial Hospital, checking out its level 1 trauma center and emergency services. I didn't even know this, but do you know that Cape Town is an area designated for potential splashdown for crew on lunar missions? We are a contingency plan. If something goes wrong, they splash down in Cape Town. And they wanted to check our facilities to see if we're all up to scratch and ready to go and have some key learnings. I didn't even know this, that we were
1: on
0: the map
1: this.
0: For lunar missions. We are a splashdown backup. Hey! This is...
1: The more you know.
0: That's it.
1: Okay.
0: Thought I'd just share that with
1: Interesting.
0: You. Cork Bay.
1: Don't. I've said what I needed to say. I don't want to put my foot in my mouth.
0: You said all the right things, trust me.
1: Okay.
0: Cork Bay has landed on one of Time Out's lists of 40 coolest neighborhoods in the world.
1: Yes!
0: That's why. So you did say the right thing.
1: Perfect.
0: It's the only South African neighborhood to make the list. So I'm so sorry, Hout Bay, Paro, Milnerton Rural.
1: I'm telling you, it's because people walk barefoot too much.
0: Burgundy Estate, sorry. We have such cool areas here.
1: Yeah.
0: I don't think Time Out realizes that the real true tourism potential out of all of our areas.
1: Oh, I know. Like, I make jokes about the barefoot thing, but it's like when you go to an area, right, you can really see what the community likes.
0: Yeah.
1: Because you can see based off the types of restaurants, the little stores they have. I mean, you go street down street in Hout Bay and you find a cute little like artisanal jewelry store that you can make your own jewelry and get your own gems. Mm. That's why I've got so many crystals. Like, you know, but if I came to the north, I'd probably get all these places where you could customize your braai.
0: And tools. Yeah.
1: Cars, probably.
0: I literally have personalized braai tools.
1: Of course you do.
0: All right, because I have to. It is actually an initiation process when moving to Paro. They asked me, like, where's your braai tool?
1: Yeah.
0: And I said, it's here. What's your name? I'm like, it's... And then I got it done. And then I got the name done. So that's the thing. But... I have a challenge, man. We have such liquor areas, but all of the real cool fine dining spots that people are really they're amazed at. It's like Waterfront, City Center, The Fringe, Woodstock. Pluck a fine dining spot. Like, I mean, there's a couple of places on the West Coast that I love. Like, you know, there's really good spots there. But why not put a fine dining restaurant in the middle of Mitchell's Plain? Like, why not be bold like that and get the tourists to go see more of the city?
1: Yeah.
0: As opposed to the thing is all in the hot spot of the fine dining areas. It's like when you're a fine dining restaurant, you're literally placing yourself where these other fine dining spots are. I challenge more people and places and retail stores, etc. Like, put yourself in the community.
1: Mm.
0: And I know you're going to be like, oh, this, what about the LSM and the demographic? I'm like, stop it, man. There are people there that I guarantee you will welcome people from outside other areas. In fact, maybe that's the only way people from outside areas will actually see your community. Literally, put a fine dining restaurant in the middle of a Paro.
1: Oh, yeah.
0: In the middle of Mitchell's Plain. You know, just, I mean... Athlone already has one. It's called Golden Dish. or Wembley.
1: Right.
0: That's my opinion on fine dining. But yes. I just think we should be utilizing more of our communities to be the welcome committees of tourists. We have a lot of focus on city center, mountain, but there are other areas that you need to see. I promise you, I was in Sabreon Park last night.
1: Yes.
0: I went to go fetch my car from my super mechanic. My golfy.
1: Yeah.
0: They have one of the best views of the mountain from Sabreon Park, I promise you. And that would be seen as an area that's not as, posh to put something in.
1: Yes,
0: like,
1: of course,
0: man. Just be bold.
1: Yeah.
0: With your restaurant location choice. Stop thinking about, the community doesn't have enough money to come to a fine dining restaurant. And you know what? I promise you, people are going to come through there and they're going to say, this area is actually nice. I've always avoided it because I liked my little bubble that I was living in.
1: Right.
0: And I'd say, no, pluck it in an area. I promise you the community is going to surround you with support. And you can actually end up employing staff from that community, future culinary stars,
1: yeah,
0: tourism stars from that community as well. Sorry, man, I went on a little bit of a TED talk there, but I do believe the city has so much more to offer than the big four or big five of the tourist locations. We've got other spots we need to visit. So Cork Bay, lekker. So well done. It was a big study on them being the coolest neighborhoods, but we have other cool neighborhoods.
1: Yeah, it starts with Cork Bay.
0: Yeah,
1: we'll build it up.
0: We need to start
1: building
0: it up. We're
1: going to show them.
0: There, every area has something unique in it that people need to see. I know you have an area in your mind. You're like, no, people need to come to this area. They need to come to Parrow and see what we have to offer in that area.
1: Yeah.
0: And there's a lot to offer. Trust me. Because when I first moved to Parrow, I realized people bride in the front yard. And I said, you know what? We should just do a entire community front yard braai.
1: Yeah.
0: And then have a tour for tourists.
1: Still
0: then you can taste all of the cuisine through the gate. You know?
1: Wow.
0: Hey,
1: wow.
0: We should do that.
1: Walk down the road, just tasting.
0: In your area, you should have like a barefoot walk.
1: Yeah.
0: For your area.
1: For the grounding.
0: Yes. Grounding and hemp.
1: Mm-hmm.
0: You should have like something to do with hemp.
1: And we all just burn incense.
0: That's what you need to do.
1: Yeah.
0: And you need to do like a crystal walk.
1: Yeah.
0: Everyone holds, their crystals. Yeah, exactly. It's not a good thing to say in Cape Town. I'm sorry, but I meant the quartz and the gemstones.
1: Yeah.
0: Sorry, gemstones. That's it. Cool. Great. Anyway, that's what I found for you. Well done, Cork Bay. But we have other areas here too, man. You know? I do love Cork Bay, but I know your area's got something to offer as well. It's about time we put that in the map.
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0: What did you just say, Cassidy?
1: Can I say it in the same vigor that I said it before?
2: When last did I hear the Sugar Babes?
0: No, you got it all wrong. Do you know where you work?
1: I do know where I work.
0: Exactly.
1: But
0: so
1: I
0: why,
1: love
0: why
1: the
0: do you
1: sugar
0: say
1: babes.
0: When last?
1: I love the Sugar
0: Van Babes. Vanilas. It's that day. Vanilas. That's what we're going to do
1: just
0: later as well.
1: I'm saying it for myself.
0: Yeah, Sugar Babes. Push the button. Oh, they don't make those tracks like they used to.
1: They really don't.
0: There was a time in music where all the songs were just perfectly catchy enough for you to remember them. And yes, there was just, it was so, so good. And it wasn't like the songs that I think are perhaps influenced by the attention spans of TikTok. There were just songs like that, man. And you'll never forget that. That don't impress me much. You know what I mean? They play it on our emotions and that receptiveness to an audio stimulus.
1: Yeah, you have like a visceral reaction when you hear a part of the song. Like the Veronicas, that opening. Yeah. Exactly. Takes me back.
0: Even the strumming of Iris from Goo Goo Dolls.
1: Oh, shoo. Don't get me started.
0: It's such a good day for all of these tracks. We need to bring all of these songs back for Vanilas a little bit later. Coming up, I would love to lend a hand to the community. And that's why, along with some friends, we are going to be doing another spotlight on a fantastic organization assisted by the Dis-Chem Foundation. That'll be just after 4 o'clock on your Flash Drive.
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0: It is Kurt Darren and Pascal Pierce. It's called Oh My Soul. Hopefully that's not the response to affected areas on your roads.
1: So currently there's an accident at the R44 by the Kia dealership, and the N1 slows down from the elevated freeway onto the R300. Your travel time over there is about an hour. And the N2 is slow moving from Searle Street to Bunga Avenue. Your travel time's around 35 minutes. Traffic lights are faulty in Pardon Island at Carlisle Street and Section Street, in Boer Oakdale at Willifant Squir Drive and Bloemhof Road, in Mitchell's Plains, Tafelsig at Swartklip Road and Spine Road, and in Lentegeer at AC Berman Drive and Sesame Street. And roadworks on the N1 outgoing in the left lane at Geelbason. Expect delays over there. And before the viaduct, also in the left lane. My name is Cassidy Nicholson. If you have any other traffic updates for me, I want to know about them. So leave them on the WhatsApp line. That's 082-945-0940.
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3: Police seek answers in Ekurhuleni murders and concerns grow over SASSA. Good afternoon, I'm Karen Ann Nell. Police are turning to Home Affairs biometric records in a bid to put names to unidentified women and help investigators trace possible leads in the Ekurhuleni mass murder investigation. The move follows the discovery of 9 women's bodies across Ekurhuleni since July. Investigators are also pursuing a person of interest, while one suspect linked to the first murder remains in custody. Human rights organization Black Sash says it's receiving a growing number of calls from social grants beneficiaries distressed by SASSA's review process. SASSA implemented the review process last year to verify whether their beneficiaries still qualify for financial aid. The process includes checking for undisclosed income, employment status, or changed medical circumstances. Carlo Peterson has more.
4: Black Sash helpline manager Khotatso Sibanda says many beneficiaries are reporting suspended grants or delayed payments despite complying with SASSA's grant review requirements.
5: The calls include reports from beneficiaries where payment have been suspended or not received as expected.
4: Other beneficiaries like Chanel Barchis from Athlone say they've had to endure repeated trips to SASSA offices.
6: I was here July month, and then they gave me an appointment for the 5th of November, the same night before I overnighted by SASSA.
4: SASSA says it has implemented various measures to address beneficiaries' concerns, including employing 1,000 extra employees to assist at its offices. Carlo Peterson, Eyewitness News.
3: And the wife of the late Archbishop Desmond Tutu, Leah Tutu, has today joined the city of Cape Town in launching a memorial park in his honor. The park, situated in Lupin Crescent in Milnerton, where the late Archbishop lived, will be called Tutu Memorial Park. Construction is set to begin today, with the completion of the park due in 6 months. Weatherwise, the province is in for a partly cloudy day tomorrow. A high of 20 is forecast for the Mother City, 21 for Clan William, 18 for Grabow, and 17 degrees for Oudtshoorn. Recapping your top story at this hour, police are turning to Home Affairs biometric records in a bid to put names to unidentified women and help investigators trace possible leads in the Ekurhuleni mass murder investigation.
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0: Stacey Orrico, there's got to be more to life. There is, and there's some great people like you who help the community, sometimes without even knowing it. And that's why every now and then I need to make a lovely call to one of our friends. Now, we all know what a dog can bring to a beautiful family. I know I have four Boston Terriers, companionship, affection. That happy face waiting for you when you get home. Even if you leave the house for 1 minute, you return. It's like you've come back from the Odyssey. It's wonderful to have pets. But for some families, a dog can do so much more. Assistance dogs are specially trained to support people who are visually impaired and blind, as well as autistic and neurodivergent children. And for an autistic or neurodivergent child who feels overwhelmed or anxious, an assistance dog can offer comfort and help them feel safer and more settled. Now today, I just wanted to chat to Jackie about how the Dis-Chem Foundation are getting involved. Hello, Jackie.
1: Hello, Carl. How are you?
0: Phenomenal, as always. Always great to chat to you, Jackie, and to find out which type of organizations are on our table this week to spotlight and to just make sure that we are, you know, constantly focused on different diverse causes as well. But you're focusing on these incredible dogs for a second, and tell me a little bit about the why you wanted to highlight this as a choice for organization to support.
1: So, Carl, we've been working with the South African Guide Dog Association for quite a while now, and I recently asked them to come out with me to a school that cares for children that suffer from autism, neurodivergence, you know, multiple challenges that we would assume they face, and they're just the most wonderful children. And off we went with the Guide Dog Association, and there's so much more to be learned. It's not just about assisting those that are visually impaired. It's very much about these assistance dogs that look after children that have got that flight mode. They call it Bolt. And how these children were quite scared and quite unaware of these dogs. And once they started interacting with the dogs, the sense of calm that literally fell over these children was quite spectacular. You know, they were scared and they were feeding them. And it's special. And I don't think many people know that the Guide Dog Association do these types of animals, train them. And they're very specific in their training, and they also assist in dogs, people in wheelchairs. That, I mean, I learned this morning only, in fact, that these dogs are taught to help take washing out the washing machine if somebody

0: the whole family as well.
1: The SA Guide Dogs Association, I'm certain that they are some overheads because we have to train these animals, don't you? You have to make sure that they are able to support the incredible people they are supporting, and I'm sure that comes with a cost. So how is the Dis-Chem Foundation Correct. Getting involved?
0: So we give them a financial donation as on a monthly basis. It costs around nitty-gritty, like down to the bare bone, it costs 350,000 rand to train a single Labrador or retriever, golden retriever, over a two-year period. It can cost up to 500,000 rand. But here's the incredible thing that people don't know, irrespective of whether you come from a financially challenged background or whether you have good access to funds and finances, it costs 300 rand. Obviously, there's due diligence, and you'd have to work through the Guide Dog Association, and it would be for a very real need. They don't do emotional support dogs. These are very specifically trained.
1: Yeah.
0: And it's that affordable, you know, and it's a case of you have to ensure that the dog goes every 6 months to a vet for a checkup so they can ascertain that the dog's not overweight, the dog's being cared for correctly. And if necessary, where they do have to step in, they'll do so. So we're about trying to help people that are not aware understand that there is help. And it helps the families call. You don't have to then be watching the child 24/7 because they've got their companion, the person they're comfortable with. I can carry on. You can hear. I'm talking.
1: I know.
0: It's
1: fascinating. No, it really is. And I think it's important because essentially the ethos of the Dis-Chem Foundation is to enable and care for communities.
0: Correct.
1: And this includes even something like the South African Guide Dogs Association, ensure that people have awareness and access to anything that'll make their life better. And that's what you're doing here today. And I'm very enthused to hear about this. And I know that these dogs, part of the training, I hear from my research on the South African Guide Dogs Association, that there is also some training required to make sure that the family unit understands the dog's
0: Correct.
1: Commands. And that you can actually have that trust in the animal to be a security blanket and something that can also make you feel safe as well.
0: Absolutely. And they do. You know, a lot of the children that they work with are nonverbal. And again, you know, Tanya Schoenwald from the SA Guide Dog Association was telling me that oftentimes there have been stories that have come back to them that when a child has spoken for the first time, it's been to the dog because there's no expectation. You know, unfortunately, we as people have expectations or we want to encourage in the kindest possible way, but that dog's just not there to judge you and they just feel so safe.
1: And that's what our dogs do. Honestly, they do that for us. And I'm so happy that you put a spotlight on this today. And I know that there are needs that they have and that you are trying your best to satisfy with the income that you get, especially when people are Better Rewards members. That's how we all help and hold hands. Even sometimes we don't even know whose hand we're holding, but we're holding nonetheless. And that's the beautiful thing of it. And I know if you want to get some more details, as I said, I did my due diligence. I also saw that guidedog.org.za is their website and they have all the resources there. But Jackie, just once again, thank you for spotlighting what a beautiful cause. And also supporting the cause as well. And just reminding us that when we are doing the swipe that we need to do, when we walk into that Dis-Chem and purchase a lot more than we came there for, at least we know that the swipe is doing a lot more than what the swipe is actually doing with regard to rewards points or whatever. And I think that's why it's an important spotlight. And thank you for bringing to our attention as well, Jackie.
0: Thank you, Carl. Thank you very much.
1: No problem.
0: I'll see you soon. I'm heading your way next month.
1: I hear so. I had a chat to somebody today, so I'm very excited. I know that there's something on the horizon. I chatted to the boss today. Don't worry, but we'll chat about that later. Jackie, thank you so much.
0: I look forward. Thank you, Carl.
1: No
0: Take
1: problem.
0: Care.
1: You too. 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

0: good in Afrikaans. 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
1: 10 uit 10 vir jou probeer. 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
0: Das hy. And with the Afrikaans prank, I've got to go literally right back to day one.
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16: So there are accidents in the following areas: in Milnerton at Kuberg and Bosman's Dam Road, in Delft at Sandalhout Street and Orange Street, on the N1 outbound at Lower Church Road, and the right lane is obstructed over there. The N1 slows down from the elevated freeway to the R300. Your travel time over there is about an hour. And the N2 is slow moving from Searle Street to Bunga. And your travel time over there is around half an hour. Traffic lights are faulty in Mitchell's Plain, Tafelsig at Swartklip Road and Spine Road. And in Lentegeer at AZ Berman Drive and Sesame Street. In Pardon Island at Carlisle Street and Section Street. And in Boer Oakdale at Willy van Schoor Drive and Bloemhof Road. Roadworks on the N1 outgoing in the left lane at Geel Basson. Expect delays if you're driving that side. And before the viaduct, also in the left lane. My name is Cassidy Nicholson. If you have any other traffic updates for me, let me know on the WhatsApp line. That's 082-945-0940.
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0: Why must you always join in at the end of the song?
1: Yeah, I like to join in because it's just, it's part of the experience.
0: Because then you also make eye contact with me while you do that.
1: But I want you to join in too, and you never do. You kind of just like, what is this guy doing? I'm trying to be invested. Because people think that we sit here in like quiet while the songs are playing, okay? I want to prove that we don't. We enjoy the song with you. We do enjoy the song.
0: We dance a lot of the time.
1: That's important. And we bolt. You said yesterday you love it when I bolt out to the song. I love bolting
0: too.
1: That
0: is Carl's thing that he does.
1: I will continue bolting till the day I die.
0: Please don't stop.
1: I will never stop. Trust me. Someone like me who has bolted so often as a child, I'll bolt as often. All right.
0: Give it a break.
1: Eyewitness news traffic. 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Because sometimes traffic can give you a liquor hiding sometimes. But SMS out to 30605. And you don't have to get a hiding from your insurance fees. Nope. They can save you money. 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
0: There are accidents in the following areas. In Milnerton at Kuberg Road and Bosmans Dam Road. In Delft at Sandalhoe Street and Orange Street. And on the N1 outbound at Lower Church Road, and the right lane is currently obstructed and towing is on the scene. The N1 slows down from the elevated freeway to the R300. Your travel time is around an hour. The N2 is slow moving from Searle Street to Bunga Avenue, and your travel time over there is around 35 minutes. Traffic lights are faulty in Mitchell's Plain Tafelsig at Swartklip Road and Spine Road, and in Lentegeer at AC Berman Drive and Sesame Street. In Pardon Island at Carlisle Street and Section Street, in Boer Oakdale at Willy van Schuur Drive and Bloemhof Road. Roadworks on the N1 outgoing in the left lane at Giel Basson, expect delays, and before the viaduct, also in the left lane. My name is Cassidy Nicholson. If you have any other traffic updates for me, please let me know on the WhatsApp line. That's 082-945-0940.
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0: I think it's an easy one today, but if you can identify those, I need that keyword, please.
1: Goeiemiddag, ek is Karen Annel. 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
2: A very good afternoon to you. I'm Kieran Thompson. We get started with a live update from the cricketing world where the Proteas women were up against Zimbabwe in the fourth T20 of their series. For the second time this week, South Africa set their hosts a target over 200 runs in 20 overs. But first, a look at the team just in case you missed that. South Africa made three changes with Annika Bosch, Caitlin Weingard and Jaylee Philander coming into the team, with Philander making her international debut. But it was Mianne Smit who scored her maiden T20 ton, grabbing the headlines, ending on 102 from 59 balls at the top of the order as the Proteas posted 205 for 4. And in reply, South Africa restricted Zimbabwe to 125 for 5, meaning for the second time this week, they've earned themselves an 80-run win. Well done to them. To the world of football now, starting on home soil, where Pitso Mosimane named a 30-man Bafana Bafana squad for their upcoming AFCON qualifiers. Mbekazeli Mbokazi and Kuliso Mudau miss out through injury, while Luther Singh earned a surprise call-up, his first one since 2021. The Cape Town-born Tashreeq Matthews also got the nod, with Puso Dite Jane being rewarded for his fine start to life in the MLS with Chicago Fire. Shaundre Campbell, Tapelo Maseko are also in the squad, while there's no place for Lyle Foster. We head to the beautiful game up north now with a look at last night's Carabao Cup action, where Manchester United fans might want to block their ears now after the Red Devils threw away a 2-goal lead at home against Brighton. The Seagulls swooped in and scored a 3-2 win to reach the fourth round, and Michael Carrick insists he isn't feeling the pressure in the Old Trafford hot seat.
3: The biggest thing I'm worried about or thinking about is keeping everything on an even level, really, to keep pushing that it's not enough. And if we're not on a good run, then we got to get back to being on a good run. So that's as simple as it gets. You know, we got to win football matches, and we can do, and I fully believe we will do, but obviously we've got to do it pretty quick, and Sunday's a starting point.
2: And we wrap things up in the rugby world, where John Dobson confirmed that the Stormers scrum half Imad Khan will miss the majority of the new season with a knee injury he picked up against the All Blacks. Dobbo named his squad for the 2026-27 season earlier today. Check that out on ewn.co.za. Kieran Thompson, Eyewitness News Sports. 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

0: 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Can you unmask the hits?
1: You know the song.
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0: Here we go. Gareth Clarkson, welcome to the Flash Drive, brother.
3: How's it called, you all?
0: Fantastic. You heard my montage of five songs. I need artists and song titles, and I will give this little montage another play to get you ready, and then I need to hear all of these tracks lined up for a maximum of 5,000 Rand. Here it is again.

0: Gareth, it's over to you. What was in there, brother?
1: Hey, how's it, Carl? Okay, so definitely heard Nelly Dilemma. Johnny Clegg, one of my favorite songs, Spirit of the Great Heart. Outkast, Hey Yeah. Adele, Rolling in the Deep. And the one that I'm battling with, I know it's Marvin Gaye. I think. Listen, baby. I'm not going to sing it.
0: The only way you can get to the song title is if you sing it through.
1: Yeah, geez, yeah. Not a good idea.
0: Think about the chorus of the song, because they just could play it, and then the chorus is come on now, you got this.
1: So that is Ain't No Mountain High Enough by Marvin Gaye.
0: Yes, Gareth,
1: is that the one?
0: Gareth,
1: must be
0: Gareth. Check your brother, check your man.
1: Yo,
0: that's 5,000 rand from Andalix.
1: That's brilliant, Carl. Thank you.
0: Enjoy it, Gareth. You deserve it. And remember, if you are celebrating and you get yourself a sore throat, please don't worry. Andalex it. 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
0: 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To a number I found on the WhatsApp line. Hopefully it's yours.
3: Yolandi, hello.
0: Yolandi, it's Carl Wastey from KFM 94.5. How are you doing?
3: Hello, Carl. I'm good, thanks. And you?
0: Wonderful. I have a favor, Yolandi. It's a very important favor.
3: Yes.
0: Could you perhaps listen to our songs and tell us which one you believe is the best? Because Pietra selected one, Cassidy selected one, and I selected one, and you get to decide which one of those plays out on the flash drive. Is that okay?
3: Okie dokie, not a problem.
0: Thank you. You're so kind. Yolandi, let's give you a proper spread of everything. Just yesterday, I believe, Pietras, you won, which means that, Cassidy, you can go first with your song. Why should Yolandi choose this one?
4: Hi, Yolandi. How are you?
3: Hi, Cassidy. I'm good, and you?
4: Oh, yeah, great, now that I'm talking to you. So, listen, it's almost the weekend, and I want to start getting that weekend feeling. And this was one of the songs that no matter when you hear it, where you hear it, you're always in a good mood. So that's why I chose Lola's Theme by The Shapeshifters.
3: Vibe.
0: It's a vibe, eh? It's a vibe.
4: Exactly what
3: it is.
0: It's a vibe. Talking about vibes, I'm going to take you even further back with a track by a one producer named Roger Sanchez. It's Vanilas. This one's Another Chance. That's my song, and now Pietras' song, which is...
5: Mine might not be as vibey as your songs, but... After 6 years, the queen of our hearts, Celine Dion, is back on stage. Her first shows were this past weekend in Paris, where I wish I can go soon to go and watch her.
0: Yeah, bro.
5: But I had to choose. It's All Coming Back to Me Now.
0: I don't know how you're going to choose, Yolandi. I have no idea, because all of the songs are playable. Goodness.
3: It's a tricky one. Tomorrow's Friday, so I was definitely aiming at vibey, but I've got to say, Pietras, it's Celine for the win.
0: Celine for the win, and back performing. I'm so proud of her. So here we go. This is your song. Enjoy it, Yolandi, and thanks a lot for being so open to the call.
3: Thanks, guys. Have a good show.
0: Always. Celine Dion, it's all coming back to me now. If you can get a hairbrush or anything to use as a microphone, now is the time to do so.

0: 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Even if it's live radio, you didn't stop yourself.
1: That it's all coming back to me.
0: Yo, it just...
1: Touch me like this.
0: I have no idea why the Hangover movie didn't use this as one of the songs of the soundtrack.
2: It should have.
0: Sure,
2: you're
0: at
2: right.
0: The end would have been perfect. Anyway, it is your show, Flash Drive KFM 94.5. Remember that coming your way shortly is a chance to play Flash Word with DeFi and Finish. And you could get a chance to win a dishwasher tomorrow. 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And this is all thanks to Finish and DeFi on KFM 94.5. Remember, T's and C's apply. How are we looking on those roads?
2: So currently there are accidents in Milnerton at Kuberg Road and Bosman's Dam Road. And on the N1 outbound at Lower Church Road, the right lane is obstructed. The N1 slows down from the elevated freeway to the R300. Your travel time is around an hour. The N2 slow moving from Searle Street to the R300. Your travel time is around 45 minutes. And multiple traffic lights are faulty in Cape Town this afternoon. So if you do approach a faulty traffic light, just apply the four-way stop rule. My name is Cassidy Nicholson. If you have any other traffic updates for me, I want to see them. I want to hear about them. So let me know on the WhatsApp line. That's 082-945-0940.
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5: Body of hiker found on Table Mountain and warning over romance scammers. Good afternoon. I'm Karen Ann Nell. Police say the formal identification of a missing hiker is underway this afternoon after a body was found on Table Mountain. A statement on social media confirms the deceased is 46-year-old Wayne Barnard, who had last made contact with his wife just after 11 o'clock yesterday morning. The tour guide had shared his location and a photo from the top before he became unreachable. Police spokesperson Frederik van Wyk.
6: At 12 o'clock this afternoon, the body of an adult male was found on Table Mountain by members of police and wilderness search and rescue teams. While it is believed that the body located and recovered is that of the 46-year-old missing male who went missing on Wednesday, formal identification by family is in progress in cooperation with police. An inquest was registered and a post-mortem will be conducted to determine the cause of death.
5: National Correctional Services Commissioner Makgoti Tobakgale says convicted rapist and murderer Thabo Bester briefly left the Mangaung prison in 2022 via a blind spot in the building. Tobakgale is testifying before the Madlanga Commission about the alleged capture of department officials by inmates. And a sudden request for money from someone you've met online could be one of the clearest signs you're dealing with a romance scammer. Cybersecurity experts are urging social media and dating app users to be more cautious. The warning follows the extradition of six Nigerian nationals from South Africa to the United States. Ntutuzelo Nene has more.
7: ESET cybersecurity expert Alan Juma says romance scammers often use fake identities to build trust before asking victims for money or personal information. Juma warns AI is making these scams harder to detect by allowing criminals to create realistic fake images, videos, and clone voices. He says emotional stories aimed at gaining sympathy are also a major red flag.
8: When you just followed somebody followed you and you come into a conversation and now they start asking for money, or the young people nowadays call it trauma dumping. All of a sudden they open up to you about their sob stories. That's one thing that you need to be very, very wary of.
7: Ntutuzelo Nene, Eyewitness News.
5: The province is in for a partly cloudy day tomorrow. A high of 20 is forecast for the mother city, 21 for Clan William, 18 for Grabo and 17 for Oudtshoorn. Recapping your top story at this hour, police say the formal identification of a missing hiker is underway this afternoon after a body was found on Table Mountain.
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9: It was never a house. 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
9: 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And even as we grow, some things change, some don't. 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

0: There are some things you are willing to let slide because you love someone.
1: One is when my husband clears his throat. Like, if you know, you know. You know that sound from the back of your throat? Like your tongue. Oh, it's annoying. And then it's rhythmically. It's a...
0: That sounds like the beginning of that Timbaland song.

0: 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It's time for the showdown of your life to win a dishwasher. And not today. I'm talking about tomorrow. There is something really cool happening. I've got a draw for all of the participants of the Flash Word this week. And for the person who stays on top, who wins the final Flash Word of the week tomorrow, you will be getting yourself an incredible DeFi dishwasher along with Finnish products. It is going to be super exciting. However, let's get to today's showdown. Here we go.
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0: Ba-da-boom, boom, boom. Let's do this thing and welcome our champion back to the fold. Let's do this. Hello, Chantal, winner yesterday.
3: Hi.
0: And on we go again. Remember, if you win today, you're automatically into the big finale tomorrow for a chance to win a whole dishwasher.
3: Very, very excited for that.
0: Great. Today, you are taking on a pharmacist from Strand, Stephen.
4: Good afternoon.
0: Good afternoon. Is it Stephen, Stefan, Stephan?
4: It's Stefan.
0: I thought Stefan, so. That's Stefan. It. Stefan, I want to make sure. By the way, Stefan, you...

0: and Beatrice need to have a conversation together. They'll just be bass there. Gee whiz, your voice is wonderful. Honestly,
1: thank you.
0: You know, if I walk into your pharmacy and I have a headache, I'll just get you to talk to me. The reverberation alone will stop the headache. It's wonderful. Oh, honestly, good. What a liquor voice. All right, Chantal.
1: Thank you, Carl.
0: It's you and a man that is sometimes called Dirk Stem. It's your chance to win. So here we go, Chantal. Can you handle first or do you want to go second? You must choose.
2: I will go first because my birthday is on the first.
0: Oh, stop it. Okay. Great stuff. Yeah. All right, Chantal, good luck to you today. Your flash word is... Guess what it is.
2: D.
0: Yes, it's D. How did you know? Stop. It's D.
2: I'm that good.
0: So D-Y-D-I-E, you know, D-E, D-A-E sometimes, D-double-E, you know how it goes. Good luck to you.
2: Yeah.
0: It's going to be a lot of fun. Five questions await you. You've got 30 seconds to answer them, hopefully correctly, and a place in tomorrow's finale. Oh, it's all on the line now with DeFi and Finish. 30 seconds, your time begins in 3, 2, 1. Chantal, here we go. This describes someone who wants more than their share.
2: Skip.
0: A crowdfunding platform.
2: Backer Buddy.
0: A suburb near Bergfleet.
2: Skip.
0: Matthew McConaughey's best friend.
2: Ooh, skip.
0: The K in former US President JFK. Time is up. All right, let's go through the answers. It's all good. Describe someone who wants more than to share. It is a greedy person. Crowdfunding. Back a buddy. Suburb near Berkeley. Deep River. Matthew McConaughey's best friend is Wood D. Harrelson. And the K in the former US President JFK is Kennedy. All right. Fun times ahead. General knowledge, it's over to you, Steer Fun. Are you ready for your questions, sir? You need to beat one to get to the finale tomorrow. Are you ready?
1: Yes, I'm ready.
0: I hope you've taken your Centrum. Here we go. 30 seconds. D is your flash word. Your time begins in 3, 2, 1. Let's go. A humorous imitating recreation of another work.
1: Skip.
0: Clip drift, make this.
1: Brandy.
0: A cure.
1: A cure.
0: I'll move on.
1: Move on.
0: Buzz Lightyear's friend in Toy Story.
1: Buddy.
0: No. And Garfield's dog friend. And time is up. Woo! Dun, dun, dun, dun. All right, so you also got one, which means you go to a tiebreaker. Answers first, though. Humorous imitating recreation of another work would be a parody. Clip drift, make this. Brandy. A cure would just be a remedy. Buzz Lightyear's friend in Toy Story is Woody. And Garfield's dog friend is Odie. Here we go. Good luck to both of you. Tiebreakers here. D remains the flash word. Stefan and Chantal, you're both new to this. You need to shout out your name before you shout out the answer, please. And VAR is always listening. Is that cool, Chantal?
2: Yes.
0: Cool, Stefan?
1: Yes.
0: All right. D, good luck to both of you. The tiebreaker is to withdraw a piece of machinery from service.
1: Stefan?
0: Stefan, what's your answer? Stefan?
1: Detract.
0: That is incorrect. Chantal, you want to take a guess at that? Nothing. Okay,
2: no.
0: That's fine. Decommission. All right. Don't worry. I've got another one for you. We've got to split you two. Here is another one to get you over the line. D remains the flash word. I'm looking for this. Stefan, Chantal, listen carefully. Here it comes. A government financial aid to reduce pricing.
1: Stefan,
0: what's your answer?
1: The defunding.
0: That is incorrect, sir. Chantal, you want to try? Is incorrect.
2: No.
0: That's
2: no.
0: Fine. A subsidy.
2: Subs.
0: Yeah. That's it. All right. You two will go through to a tiebreaker tomorrow, and then we straight into the finale. This is how
2: good
0: it goes.
2: Stefan.
0: I don't know. You just need to take your melatonin. You know where to get it from. Just think, make sure you get a good night's sleep tonight. And then when it comes to Chantal, you're the Flashwood champion. As it stands, defend your title tomorrow and win that dishwasher. Yes. Thanks to both of you for your time today. Tomorrow is the big finale. 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
0: 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Ask them for 500 Rand. This is a special edition traffic report featuring somebody who celebrates a birthday today, yesterday, tomorrow, together. That's the person. You'll know them by the references you hear in this traffic report, so make sure that you keep your ears peeled. I know it sounds strange, but it's a thing. So whose birthday are we celebrating today?
13: I don't know if it's because it's a Thursday, which is technically a Cape Town Friday, or if it's just me, but there's a good feeling in the air. So let's keep the energy and let's get you home quickly and safely. Some accidents and incidents in the following areas. In Milnerton at Kuberg Road and Bosman's Dam Road. So keep your caution levels high and your stress levels low as you travel that side. On the N1 outbound at Lower Church Road, the right lane is currently obstructed. And when it comes to traffic lights, You know there are some wild ones around Cape Town that aren't working, but let's turn this situation right round so that you're in control again. And what I mean by that is just apply the four-way stop rule if you approach one of these traffic lights. My name is Cassidy Nicholson, and check here. The traffic updates can't only come from inside my house. You and I both know I don't like it. I love it when you whistle in my WhatsApp ear with those updates. So can you keep them coming, please? That's 082-945-0940.
0: You know what to do. 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
14: Goeiemiddag, ek is Karen Annel. 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
15: Gender-based violence is still the national disaster. We have nothing to celebrate on Heritage Day.
14: Dis môre 'n bewolkte dag in groot dele van die Wes-Kaap met die kook wat tot 20 in Kaapstad styg, tot 17 in Robertson en George en tot 14 in Beaufort Wes. 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
16: Good afternoon. I'm Kieran Thompson. We get the ball rolling in football, starting in Mzansi, where Pitso Mosimane selected Luther Singh in his 30-man Bafana Bafana squad for the upcoming AFCON qualifiers against Guinea and Eritrea. Singh hasn't played for the national team since 2021, while Mosimane's former Sundown stars Themba Zwane and Cassius Maelula also got the call-up. South Africa will face Guinea in Johannesburg next week before heading to Cairo to take on Eritrea 4 days later. Moving on now, Orlando Pirates host Durban City in the Betway Premiership this evening, looking to cut Mamelodi Sundowns' lead at the top of the table. The Buccaneers trail Sundowns by 7 points, having played 3 games fewer, with tonight's action kicking off at 7:30. To Europe now, Manchester City will welcome Norwich City to the Etihad as the third round of the Carabao Cup wraps up tonight. That action kicks off at 8:30. Staying in Manchester though, the Red Devils fell into the 2-0 trap after Brighton earned a 3-2 comeback win at Old Trafford last night. Michael Carrick's side lost the game at the Theatre of Dreams, having led by 2 goals for the first time in 50 years, and he insists that his side have been on the wrong end of fine margins.
17: It always is, fine margins, you know, even when we're winning. We won last year by sometimes not playing particularly well. We found a way to win. So I think probably some of the games we've played better and haven't had the results this year. I've said that before, but the results are judged. So I understand people judge that on that.
16: Love that. Who said that? The fourth draw was held last night with Liverpool set to host Chelsea. Man City or Norwich will face Brighton in the next round, with Aston Villa set to travel to face Bournemouth, and Arsenal will be away to Fleetwood Town in selected fixtures. In the cricketing world, in case you missed it, the Proteas women scored back-to-back 80-run wins in Bulawayo after setting Zimbabwe 206 runs to win and restricting them to just 125 for 5. Mianne Smith, the standout performer, with her maiden T20 ton. And we wrap things up in tennis, where Novak Djokovic will make his return to the China Open for the first time in 11 years when the tournament gets off the ground on the last day of the month. Kieran Thompson, Eyewitness News Sport.
0: Anika.
18: Hi.
0: Hello. Welcome to the Flash Drive. You are live and in concert on KFM 94.5, you famous person. Oh, my word.
18: Oh, wow.
0: Right?
18: Thank you so much.
0: You know, you have the attention of the world right now. What do you want to say to inspire everybody? Go for it.
18: Goodness. Well, me and my roommate listen to you every single day on our way home from work. We work at One Day Only. So, you know, go online, go check the great deals on One Day Only.
13: On it, say less. I'm there.
0: You know what you're doing. I know what they're doing. Mm. They are trying to... Okay, I'm hearing this, right?
13: Yes.
0: I'm hearing this.
13: Mm-hmm. What are you hearing?
0: That Anika is trying her best with her roommate, right? Mm-hmm. To retain their jobs.
18: Yeah.
0: This is a job retention move.
13: Got you.
0: And I am here for it, and I see your hustle. Okay, Anika? And roommate. What's the roommate's name?
18: Inga. Hi.
13: Hello,
0: Inga. There we go. Hi. Okay, so... there we go. So tell me, I want to know who we're celebrating today.
18: It's Flo Rida, man.
0: Flo Rida, man?
13: Yo, come on, man.
0: Like, how do you not know that it's Flo Rida? Come on.
18: How do you not know? Like... We had two clues and immediately Flo Rida.
0: What were the clues? I'm intrigued.
18: No.
0: Yes.
18: My house. I'm going blank now.
0: By the way, you know, on One Day Only at the moment, they have these lovely ladies' leather harness boots, right? They were 2.8, they're now 999.
18: Do you know that? Deal.
0: Right? Do you even know what's happening there? Also, when last have you had an Angry Fit rower in your house? It used to be 8 grand. It's now 3,199. Can you just imagine One Day Only? Exactly. And
13: also,
0: you know what? Yes, what?
18: Carl, also, we're going to have to start paying you.
13: Also,
0: that's right.
13: You know that everyone in Cape Town is part of like a running group.
0: Yes, tell me more.
13: And one of the best brands to run in is OnCloud. Like,
0: yeah.
13: I have a pair of OnClouds, mind you.
0: Do you?
13: Okay, I do. They are
18: great.
13: Love
18: it, guys.
13: Now, their shoes normally go for around 3K. Can I just say that they're going for about 1.7 right now? If you want to join a run club, now's the time to do so.
0: This is fantastic.
13: That's what I've been saying.
0: Right, dude, this is really... So, run club, but you need to eat. What? Do you have a Dutch oven? No one has a Dutch oven. You have 3.8, it's now only 1.999. You need to get a Dutch oven. What are you guys talking about?
13: I do need a Dutch oven.
0: Oh, my word.
13: And if you
0: are
13: a runner...
18: Don't forget about Harvest Table Collagen.
13: I was actually going to bring up the Harvest Table Collagen, but there's also the sports bras on there as well. If you already are in a running club and you're like, I need more support.
0: I don't know what you're going. I'm looking at the Sportino vibration plate. I've always wanted a vibration plate in my lounge. It was 2.5. It's now 1.399. I'd like to vibrate too in my lounge. Right? Never mind. I'm going to stop before this gets awkward.
13: I think you should.
0: I would. By the way, all that thing, right? All those things that you just heard, I can only do that for one day only. The rest of the days, you must pay. I gave you that shout out for free, like One Day Only sometimes gives.
18: Thank you so much.
0: There we go. Thank you. It's Flo Rida's birthday. It was birthday yesterday, so we did it today.
13: Yes.
0: Anika and Inga, enjoy. Please be safe, ladies. Do you have any shout outs to people who know you, like
18: your
0: boss?
18: So much. I would love to give a shout out to my boyfriend. He drives a lot for work, and yesterday he passed us, hooted, and we did not see him. So shout out to you, Junior.
0: Okay. Oh, beautiful. I love the giggles in your car. You know what? It's great that I know that you're listening to this show and you're feeling happy. That's all I can ever ask for.
18: Yeah.
0: So thank you.
18: Part of our day.
0: Honestly, this is so good. I'm going to play you Club Can't Handle Me because I feel like if you two were in a club, it would never be able to handle you two. It's way too much fun. And coming up, it's your chance to win up to 10,000 Rand with Lotto Land. 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I could be doubling your winnings so that you get some spending money for that extra day off. T's and C's apply.

0: 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Now, I know that there's a certain office club you are part of and they can't handle you either. That's why I'm trying to get you a day off. 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
0: Here we go. Candice Whittle, welcome.
2: Hi, Paul.
0: Candice? Ooh, we must talk, eh? I got a message from you. You were in crisis. You were like, wasty. Get me out of here. I know. I got you. But let's talk about what you're going through, all right? Because I know for a fact that, you know, you pour your energy, your heart, your life into the company you work for, right?
2: I do.
0: What is your role at the company?
2: I'm a theater's clerk.
0: Oh, good. When you say clerk, then I know. Oh, my word. All the admin is on your shoulders. All of those little details. And if you miss one, then the entire company hates you. I get it. Oh, it's pressure. Too much pressure, man, for one person. You know?
2: Wow, for real. And you know what? I need to make sure that all the money comes in. So it's even worse.
0: Yes. Like, you have to be that debt collector for the whole city. Goodness. Yes. And it's Prestige Cosmetics as well, right?
2: Yes, multi-million rand company.
0: Of course. Right. And then, you know what? I was chatting to Cassidy about branding, and I think Prestige Cosmetics, I've also got another idea that I think we can talk about. So I'm going to do it. I'm going to do a collagen facial cream. It's a BB cream for men.
2: Mm-hmm.
0: Yeah, it's going to be great, right? Thank you.
2: Yes,
0: done.
2: Well.
0: Okay, thank you. See, we're getting it. So tell me about your boss. I want to ask your boss for a day off. Can I ask her for the 25th so that you get 24, Heritage Day, off, 25, Friday, off, Saturday, Sunday. It's 4 days pretty much off. Is that something that I can ask her for, do you think?
2: Yes, you can.
0: But is that an ideal spot for you to take a liquor break? That's literally 4 days.
2: Yes, it is.
0: Okay, Rashida.
2: My end is only at the end of the month, so it's fine.
0: Okay, so Rashida.
2: I'm sure she'll say it's fine.
0: Okay, can you give me a little inside info on Rashida? Just so I know, like, when I talk to her, I can really impress her. So is there anything I need
2: Rashida,
0: to know?
2: Rashida is an amazing person. She loves to cook. She brings us food and cake every other day.
0: Mm-hmm.
2: And she's an outdoor person, and she likes spending time with her grandchildren.
0: Beautiful. That's all I need to know. Candice? I want you to hold the line and allow me to work my magic. Let's call your boss and get you a day off with Lotto Land.

0: Hello.
1: Hello, Rashida.
0: Yes.
1: Hi there. Sorry to bother you. My name is Carl Wasty. I'm calling from KFM 94.5. How are you?
0: How are you, Carl?
1: I'm very, very well. I just got off the phone with an employee of yours, Candace Whittle. Wow. What a hard-working person Candace is. Gee,
0: she is very loyal and dedicated.
1: Right. And Prestige Cosmetics. I mean, you've been in the game for a very, very long time. You've been serving such an important part of the industry, and you've been doing that with diligence. And you need people like Candace to keep it afloat. I know, Rashida. But...
0: Absolutely.
1: I know this sounds like it comes out of nowhere, man. But there are rumors about how amazing your cooking is, man. and I just like, you know, the rumors are true. Apparently, you are dynamo in the kitchen. Like, if I had to ask you to make me a dish, what would you make me?
0: Butter chicken.
1: Stop, please. Butter chicken. Okay, no. Here's the big thing, right? What are you going to serve the butter chicken with? Must I eat it with rice?
0: Ritty.
1: Oh, there is... Rashida, we need to talk. I will come to the Prestige Factory. I will come and see you. I don't care.
0: Come support us.
1: I will come and support... I will find a way to support you, but there's got to be at least one ice cream bucky with butter chicken and rutis in it. Please, that's all I ask for. Is
0: Absolutely.
1: That a fun?
0: Absolutely.
1: Thank you.
0: Absolutely.
1: Sure. But apparently I hear that that's second to none. And you can bake as well. Stop it. What a talent.
0: Yeah.
1: You know what I'm saying? Anyway, Rashida, I'm sorry. My mouth is watering while we're talking because you said butter chicken. Okay. So Candace is a very hardworking person. And you know that the entire world is going to work on the 25th of September. And it's such a random holiday next week where it's Thursday, public holiday, then it's Friday back to work, and then it's a weekend. So I'm here to ask on behalf of Candace very nicely that hardworking woman, can we surprise her with a day off on the 25th of September so she can have 4 days to recoup, have a short break, get away from the computer screen, stop doing the debtor's clerk thing, and service her debt of self-love? Can we do that?
0: Absolutely.
1: Yes, Rashida. Delicious.
0: Absolutely. She deserves it.
1: Right. Okay. You can sort out the admin in the morning. But Rashida, thank you very much for answering my call, for being such a lovely boss, and for leading Prestige Cosmetics, the group, as beautifully as you do in your department. I appreciate that. And Candace is going to be so thrilled when she hears that you've agreed. Have a wonderful day. And we will see each other next for the tin roof ice cream bucky filled with butter chicken. Okay.
0: There we go.
1: Love it. Thank you so much, Rashida. Have a wonderful day. Appreciate you, Rashida. What a lovely boss. Candace.
2: Carl, I'm listening.
1: Are you listening? Did you actually listen? We did it.
2: Yes, I did.
1: We did it! I literally gave... It's like having a week off. 25th, you're off, girlfriend. You're off.
2: Thank you, Carl.
1: Shoo! Now, you may be a debtor's clerk, but as I said to Rashida, you have a debt to yourself to put in the work and the time in yourself and your leisure and your free time. Can you promise me to fulfill that debt?
2: Yes.
1: Okay, good. Because I'm a debtor's clerk of self-love. I will find you. And you're also getting something from me. It is 5,000 Rand from Lotto Land. Congratulations. Quick one, Candace.
2: Wow.
1: Have you placed a bet on Lotto Land on or after 3 September?
2: Yes, I did on Tuesday.
1: You know what? Never mind. Shh. Shh. 10,000 Rand.
2: Wow.
1: Go have a liquor weekend. Go enjoy yourself. Stop the burnout in its tracks. Get a massage. Get a mani. 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Get a head massage. Buy something nice. Please, just do these things for yourself. That's all I ask for, is to fulfill the self-love debt. That's all.
2: Thank you, Carl.
1: No problem. Thank you very much, Candace Whittle. Day off on 25th, which means you're getting off 24, 25, 26, 27 liquor. Now, the Super Lotto, the draw, is taking place this evening. 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Could you be the next winner on Lotto Land? Well, put your lucky 6 numbers to the test and place your bet on the Super Lotto before 7:30 p.m. this evening. Lotto Land changes lives. 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
12: The N1 slows down from the elevated freeway to the R300, and your travel time if you're driving that side is around 1 hour. The N2 is slow moving from Searle Street to Somerset West. Your travel time is around 56 minutes. And Marine Drive and the R27 slow moving traffic from the N1 to Boundary Road. Traffic lights are faulty in the following areas: in Mitchell's Plain, Tafelsig at Swartklip Road and Spine Road, in Lentegeer at AZ Berman Drive and Sesame Street, in Pardon Island at Carlisle Street and Section Street, and in Boer Oakdale at Willie van Schoor Drive and Bloemhof Road. My name is Cassidy Nicholson. If you have anything else to update me on, let me know on the WhatsApp line. That's 082-945-0940.
1: 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And this is a proud partnership with KFM 94.5. 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You know what I'm going to say next, right? If you can identify this...

I'm about to introduce you to a little Vanellas. We're going all the way back to your place that makes you comforted, nostalgic. I need the music that's attached to that. Stuff like

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0: It's Good Neighbours Superstar. That's what you are, with a playlist after news. 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
7: The N1 slows down from the elevated freeway to the R300. Your travel time, if you're driving that side, is about an hour. The N2, slow moving from Searle Street to Somerset West. Your travel time is 56 minutes. At Marine Drive and the R27, slow moving traffic from the N1 to Boundary Road. And multiple traffic lights are faulty in Cape Town this evening. So if you do spot one, just apply the four-way stop rule. My name is Cassidy Nicholson. Please, if you have any updates that you want me to know about, just let me know on the WhatsApp line. 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
9: Teen rearrested for Octavia's murder and school sex claims investigated. Good evening, I'm Karen Ann Nell. A 14-year-old boy has been rearrested for the murder of a 10-year-old in Kraaifontein. He was initially taken into custody after the body of Octavia Swartz was found on Monday. However, the case was not enrolled at the Blue Downs Magistrates Court yesterday, with the state instead returning the docket to police for further investigation. The boy was released into the care of his parents, but Parliament's Police Committee Chairperson Ian Cameron says he's now back in custody. A teacher from a high school in Elsie's River can never again be employed in the education sector following a probe into claims of sexual relations with a learner. The Western Cape Education Department says he had resigned while charges were pending. Another teacher at the same school faced similar charges, but he retired amid a probe. The principal is also under investigation. Department spokesperson Brona Hammond says learners have been provided with psychological support.
10: We take allegations of abuse, assault and misconduct extremely seriously. And where allegations have been brought to our attention at the school, they have been investigated and disciplinary processes have been instituted where appropriate, resulting in dismissals and ongoing investigations.
9: However, the organization Parents for Equal Education claims the department has been dragging its feet on the matter. Chairperson Vanessa LaRue.
11: The WCD say that they are serious. I don't think they are serious for the mere fact. Even when this blew up in their faces, to this day, 3 days later, nothing has been done.
9: And the wife of the late Archbishop Desmond Tutu, Leah Tutu, has today joined the city of Cape Town in launching a memorial park in his honor. The park, situated in Lupin Crescent in Milnerton, where the late Archbishop lived, will be called Tutu Memorial Park. Camry Clark was there.
12: Mama Leah Tutu was wheeled into the park in Milnerton, a neighborhood she's called home for decades. The 92-year-old was visibly jubilant in the space where her late husband, Archbishop Desmond Tutu, would walk, collect litter and chat to children. Mama Leah says the changes will make the space more warm and welcoming.
13: 3 cheers to Milnerton. Yip, yip! Hooray! Yip, yip! Hooray! Yip, yip!
12: Camry Clark, Eyewitness News in Milnerton.
9: And now taking a final look at tomorrow's temperatures, a high of 20 is forecast for the Mother City, 21 for Clan William, 18 for Grabouw and 17 for Oudtshoorn. And that was your Eyewitness News for the day. Have a lovely evening.
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14: It is Vanilla. Who's got the first slot? It's you.
15: Call Vanilla a bed of roses.
14: Oh, stop it. Bed of roses. Okay. Very more antic. Is Bon Jovi.

0: what a start. 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
1: Whoo!
2: Hey, Colin Cassidy. For Van and Lars, can we do It's Tricky by DMC? Nice vibe. And goes back way back when, plus that.
0: I mean, when do you get a playlist that features Bed of Roses into... This speech is my recital. It's here. I think it's

0: Tricky.
1: This feels wrong driving, and I'm not able to bust my moves like them white chicks did. Damn. Loving it, loving it. Loving these throwbacks. 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
0: Thank you so much, Amber. Appreciate you.
2: Hey, Carl. It's Brandon from Cape Town. On my way home from Stellenbosch. Could you please, please play Lady Marmalade by Christina Aguilera? Yeah, I haven't heard that song in ages. Great show, guys. Thank you. Bye.
0: Thank you, Brandon. 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Let me hear ya.

Hello, and Cassidy for finalize how about Wannabe by Spice Girls. 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Bye.

0: It's 112, Peaches and Cream. You put together an eclectic playlist for Vinylas. You do this all the time and I appreciate it. I love the differences, different backgrounds, different walks, different vibes. It's been beautiful. 112 and there, Spice Girls in, White Stripes, Christina Aguilera. You know, there was Run DMC, Bon Jovi, just a bunch of different eclectic songs. Thank you so much for being a part of the playlist. I appreciate you. It is Vinylas. Switch the hits at 6. Tomorrow we pretty much band together and we create our very own mix together. So I'm looking forward to what we come up with because we never know what we are going with. It could be old school, could be trance, could be anything actually. So we got that covered. It'll be tomorrow evening. Still ahead, if you would like to be part of the concept and you want to win a prize valued at 5,000 Rand from Dome Glamping out in the Berg River between Paarl and Franschhoek, I would love, really love for you to get involved. I need the keyword concept, please. And then I need your name. And that's all. You got two single word clues and then you have to figure it out. So far, I've delivered a couple of words to you. Still no luck with regard to somebody guessing it. But I can tell you the incorrect guesses so that I can help you out so you don't repeat these. Machine, wool, nose ring, hurricane, arts and crafts, grease, dig and wood were all suggested. All incorrect. 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I'll call you now. 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

0: Gemma Noops, it's called Postcards. It's on your show, Flash Drive, KFM 94.5. Hello, Warda?
1: Yes.
0: Yeah, you're just yes. Do you also answer the phone like that? I know many people, they don't say hello. They're like, I'm like, hi, can I speak to... Yes! What do you want? Hi, I'm just calling about the carpet that I need to clean. Yeah? I just wanted to know if you're coming today. Yes! Thank you, sir. Bye.
1: No, it is like, yes, I'm here.
0: Yo, I know. But good luck to you today. I know that you may be a little nervous.
1: Yes.
0: But I don't want you to be. I want you to be... You need to trust yourself. That's all. I want you to trust yourself in this moment because Cassidy's got a single word clue. I have a single word clue and you will have an answer and you could win a 5,000 Rand experience at Dome Glamping. That's what I'm talking about. All right. So good luck to you.
1: Okay. Thank you.
0: Cassidy's word is coming your way now and listen to it carefully. Hopefully it adds up to your existing guesses. Let's do this thing. All right.
2: Okay. So my word is ninth.
0: Hello?
1: Yes.
0: Oh,
1: yes.
0: There you are. Okay, cool. Just want to make sure you're still there.
1: September?
0: September is a beautiful, incredible, and amazing answer. It's stunning. And you know what I think? We didn't do the intro.
3: Answer the question.
4: Did I guess? You're asking me nonsense? Tell me again.
2: Way to keep someone on their toes. Yo!
0: It's wrong. Sorry. My word is jobs. We need more of that in this country.
2: We do.
0: Please. But it's jobs. Go for it. Hello.
1: Yes,
0: I will have to push you for an answer because you know why? We have technology and I smell it. So let's go.
1: Skipper.
0: Skipper. Did you say skipper? Nice. Yeah, okay. Like a captain, like a skipper. Okay.
1: Yeah.
0: Aye, captain. Skipper. Unfortunately incorrect though, but thank you very much for trying, you star. All right, unfortunately an incorrect answer. Tomorrow we try again for a weekend stay for two at Dome Glamping South Africa, valued at 5,000 Rand, donated by Dome Glamping SA. .co.za. If you want to add anything to the mix to be an incentive for concept, drop Beatrice a little email at flash@kfm.co.za.
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0: 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It's on your show, your Flash Drive, KFM 94.5. One last thing to do with you is the one-up. And, oh, we've had some beautiful moments in the one-up this past week. It's been beautiful. It really has.
1: Yeah.
0: In fact, a bad movie synopsis is something that we came up just yesterday. And Pietro's put us in the deep end. Take a listen.
2: Okay, so yeah. I want you guys to give me terrible movie synopsis and let me try and guess what the movies are that you guys are describing.
0: All right, Cassidy. Where's Cassidy? This one's always distracted, eh?
1: There's no such thing as distraction. Only inspiration.
0: Sorry?
1: A group of thieves spend 2.5 hours taking a nap just to get Thomas Shelby to relive his daddy issues.
0: I know what it is. Inception.
1: Yep.
0: Sewer pollution is put on blast as wildlife learn kung fu.
2: Okay, that's Teenage Mutant Ninja Turtles.
0: That's correct.
1: After the tragic death of his wife, a stressed out single dad must travel hundreds of miles with a differently abled stranger to find his child.
0: I don't know this one though.
2: Are you also a bit...
0: I'm a bit stumped. Reveal.
1: Finding Nemo.
3: Daddy, look at me, I'm a snook.
4: Story in his world for $1 million baby.
2: I can literally see the movie in front of me.
5: He can see the movie in front of him.
2: What's your guess, Cassidy?
1: What is it? He's gonna kick himself.
0: P.S. I love you.
2: Mamma mia.
0: Okay, Jody, you must stop doing it. You broke Cassidy. It's our favorite clip on the internet. How dare you?
1: Look, you're
0: blindsided us so bad, man.
2: You're a snook, you're a mermaid.
0: I'm watching that again tonight.
1: Me too. That's an 8 o'clock movie for me. No, do that again.
0: Yeah, please do. All right, so what are we going to do today, Pinky?
2: Okay, so you know how there's a ton of Chuck Norris jokes, okay? But I had
0: it's
2: a
0: too
2: thought.
0: Soon, eh? It's always going to be too soon for Chuck Norris.
2: I'm not asking you to do Chuck Norris.
0: It doesn't matter, but I'm
2: jokes.
0: Saying it's too soon. You have to wait 1,000 years. It's part of Chuck Norris's is it a billion?
1: It's a billion.
0: I missed the zero. Sorry,
1: yeah. No, it's okay.
0: It's always going to be too soon to talk about Chuck Norris. We lost it, man.
2: Anyway, you know that we've got our own version in South Africa. His name?
0: Yeah, he's a security guard.
2: I'm leaving.
1: No, finish.
2: His name is Rassi. Rassi Erasmus.
1: I love that his first name and his last name are the same name. The last name is his first name just backwards. Rassi Erasmus.
0: But I mean, Rassi is like a play name, you know? It's Johan.
1: Don't make this real.
0: Sorry. Okay, I meant... Oh, that's so fun. Oh, Rassi. It's like Scott. Oh, Peters. Alexander.
1: Stop it. Okay, you're going
2: too far. Look, Sally, Daddy,
0: Sally. Okay, yeah. Yeah, all right, so?
2: So I want you to come up with Rassi jokes in, you know, the way that we know them, but South Africanized. Because you guys are good at that.
0: Okay.
1: Cool.
0: All right. Okay. This is cool. Do you know Pick and Pay has a smart Rassi card? Sorry, I just went ad on TV. That's why. Oh, here we go. I see what you need.
1: Good track.
0: What? That I was talking about.
1: Every time Rassi goes to KFC, they ask him, "Sir, how much chili salt do you want?"
0: I heard KFC adds hope to Rassi. You must stop doing that to me. You lead me, and then you maybe walk down the path. And there's a waterfall at the end. Go on.
1: Speaking of water, every time Rassi uses the old gold tomato sauce, the weird water stuff doesn't come out first.
0: Oh, bless him. You know that Rassi travels alone in a taxi?
1: When Rassi goes to fill up with petrol, the petrol price goes down.
0: You know that Rassi has Home Affairs at his house.
1: I was going to say, when he goes to Home Affairs, the system's always online.
0: Do you know Rassi once left his couch at Cyril's house?
6: Rossi doesn't check the load schedule, the load shedding app. Eskom calls him to ask if they can shed stage four tonight.
0: Rossi can access the internet from a tiki box.
6: Sure. Rossi doesn't pay e-tolls. Sanral pays him out of respect for using the roads.
0: I just thought about one. I'm so sorry. By the way, Rossi can put a hardy door on silent.
6: Rumor has it every time Rossi throws a rugby ball in Joburg and someone doesn't catch it, it's a pothole.
0: Did you know that Desmond Dube and Clientele Life have a Rossi plan?
6: Stop! Stop! Rossi gets more than one smoothie for going to Virgin Active. Just saying.
0: Rossi gets please call me from Vodacom. Okay. That's like the best way to end a session of jokes. Everyone just goes, let's go home. I just heard some great news. Tomorrow we stacked on the flash drive. Two international interviews in one Friday show. We are blessed. Leon Bridges.
6: Stop.
0: And Kenny Lattimore live in studio on the flash drive. Don't miss it. We're out. Brandon and Yuta are up next. Can't wait to chat to you tomorrow.
6: Okay, love you. Bye.
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0: tell you what, this is a sign of the times. Music by Tuma ODV, Dancing Again, because for some, the weekend pretty much starts now. There's that Thursday night vibe that goes on. As far as I can remember, I haven't done a Thursday night in a long time, though.
1: It is a Joel song, but I'm not going to lie. The other half of that story is maybe you thought that today was Friday, because I'll be the first to lift both of my hands up. Wait, I don't know what happened.
0: Wait, hold on. Waiting for the weekend, or did you miss another day?
1: I just thought today was Friday. I was like, oh my gosh, yay, Friday, let's go. And the entire day just felt a bit off. Like if you were outside, you would have picked up. It feels like things are quiet, the weekend is approaching, and people are heading home a lot sooner. And then I had to constantly remind myself, oh, wait, it's not Friday just yet. One more day to go.
0: Yeah, I was going to say, no, nog net een slaap, you know. But yeah, that song, we'll give you that weekend vibes. You won't be the first or the last to just completely skip a day, whether it be consciously or subconsciously, that's for sure. It is a beautiful Thursday evening, in case you are also wondering or maybe just hoping. It is a Thursday evening. Welcome to the show. Welcome to KFM Nights. A lot on the cards for us again this evening.
1: Especially a yellow card in particular that has something to do with Bafani Bafani.
0: So if you entered that and you put out a yellow card moment out there, then stay close to your phone because we could very, very well be calling you this evening. That's for sure. Between all of that, lots of great music as always. In fact, why don't we get into some Toto, huh? One Direction on the way. This is the show for this evening. It's KFM Nights. Hope you had a lekker day. Welcome to it.

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1: And fun fact, this band has officially been around for 16 years, but the crazy part, I had to do some Googling. They never formally broke up, they just went on a break.
0: But was there a rumor though? Like, was there a rumor?
1: There was rumors of the tension, the split, Zayn leaving, and that was about it. They all just have pursued their own individual careers, but I don't know if we would actually really ever get a full-on One Direction reunion.
0: Now, the reason I ask is it's funny that you brought it up when you spoke about that. Now, that's why I asked was a rumor, because just today, could have been about 3 hours ago, just doom-scrolling again, there was a video of Kevin Hart, and he was being interviewed. But I don't know if it was by design, but somewhere along the line, he kind of goes to the interview and he says, What? One Direction broke up? And then he goes to someone else and says, is it true? Is she lying to me? Is it true? The typical Kevin Hart hysteria. So it's funny that you mentioned that, and I just happened to see that video today.
1: I think the stance is that they kind of just did, but they're on a break, so.
0: How long has the break been now?
1: Well, I would say it's been about a decade since they've been on a break. They split to pursue individual projects in 2016, and they formed in 2010.
0: Sure.
1: Yeah.
0: It never seems like that. I don't think in the minds of consumers or people who listen to music, I don't think it ever feels like a band breaks up. Like if you go use other examples other than maybe One Direction, any one of them. When you play the music, you will always go, that's One Direction, and you know that may be NSYNC or anything of the like. The band never splits up for us.
1: Very true, but I do think they need to do some sort of reunion concert. It would do all of our childhoods justice.
0: Yeah. Well, there you go, guys. If you are listening, anybody knows anybody, make it happen. One Direction. We like that. That's what makes you beautiful. Music right here on KFN Money 4.5. What else is beautiful?
1: Is that coming up is your chance to win tickets to Bafani Bafani, the South African Festival of Comedy, plus 5,000 Rand and a Savannah hamper. 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

0: And listen, that's our call for this evening. Please, Mr., please, Mrs., please, Miss, stay close to your phone.
1: Please do, because the worst thing is when you get the KFM studio number, you see that on your phone screen and you realize you've missed the magic moment.
0: And it happens, eh? And we got to do a little bit of technical stuff on this side. And it's the worst. Our hearts break when we call and you don't answer. And then we have to move on.
1: That sits with you because you realize it could have been you.
0: And then we sometimes just get a message half an hour later. Hi, guys, listen, I got a missed call from this. Now, yes, it was us. You missed out on a grand, grand prize. So, please, Mr., please, Miss, please, Mrs., stay close to your phone because if you entered our Bafani Bafani competition online, then we could be calling you in a bit. It is KFM Nights with Brandon and Yuti. We just joined us. Welcome to the show.
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0: Oh, we like this one, eh? Majosi, right here on KFM 94.5. Making sure that you get the most music to make you feel great on a beautiful Thursday evening.
1: That did need to be emphasized for those of us who have mixed up our dates. 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So don't you worry, we are on the same team.
0: Talking about same team, we want you to be on the winning team because...
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0: All right, I know some South Africans' behaviors deserve a yellow card. 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
0: Okay. Phew. We always get nervous around this time because we told you to stay close to your phone. You know, that's all you had to do.
1: I think a drum roll is needed at this point in time. With a beat.
0: I just thought I'd get the... All right, let's see who we got. Avril!
3: Hey! Oh, oh, wow.
1: Nothing dry about that reaction. Avril, how are you doing?
3: I'm shaking. I'm good.
1: I wish we had a camera that could have recorded your reaction right now.
3: I had to run out. My kids were listening to the radio in the car, so I had to run out.
0: Sure. All right, I'm not so nervous anymore. I'm just excited right now. Okay, so Avril, first things first, you're halfway there, right? You're halfway there. Now, you need to take us through your yellow card moment. Tell us about that yellow card moment.
3: So, my friend asked me a couple of weeks ago, he said, "Mommy, was our house ever the get-together house? And I thought about it and I was like, actually, yes, when we had a pool. Because, because now everybody's just, you don't hear from anybody much.
0: Okay.
1: Very convenient. I see
0: where you're going with that.
3: So,
1: I can relate.
0: So basically, you know, now that you don't have those facilities anymore, your house is not the go-to place.
3: To go to play.
0: Shame for your friends and family, eh?
3: Okay.
0: We'll see. We'll see how that can be judged right now. In fact, our executive judge for this evening, Tabiso.
4: Yes. Hello. Congratulations, Avril.
3: Yeah, hi, how are you?
4: I'm starting with congratulations first because I can totally relate. I used to live in a complex with a swimming pool, and my friends would also do the same thing. But they'll act like they're coming to visit me, and I'm like, bro, how are you visiting in your swimming pool?
3: Absolutely. You can't really have this.
4: Yeah, wearing it. You came with towels. This is not a visit. You know what you're here to do.
3: Yes.
0: And I'm sure
4: that
0: both
4: deserves a yellow card.
0: I'm sure both of you would have experienced that. We were just in the area.
3: We were just in the area.
4: Yeah.
3: Where's your towel?
4: Oh yeah. And I was in the neighborhood.
1: And then they always bring a friend along too.
3: Oh,
1: and then it becomes an entire party. Then the line is, oh no, my cousin or extended family member also popped by and I thought, let's go out for the afternoon, been wanting to meet you.
3: Yes.
1: I understand this all too well.
0: Okay.
4: It's a game. But it's also a foul move and it deserves a yellow card.
0: Oh, well, there you go. Avril, did you hear that?
3: Avril, Thank you so much.
0: So, Avril Tabiso, the amazing voice on the other side, is one of South Africa's best comedians.
3: Oh.
0: Yes. Now, he has just said, in fact, I think maybe you should say it again. Tabiso, do you think that is a yellow card moment?
4: This definitely is a yellow card moment. Congratulations to you.
3: I need a life-size yellow card for the summer.
1: Avril.
0: You know what that means?
1: Yes. You've just won tickets to Bafani, where you can see Tabiso live, plus 5,000 rand cash. 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
4: You see, that's a perfect reaction.
3: Respect me!
0: Sure.
4: That's the perfect reaction. I'll take it. I'll take, because they said you get to see something, so it started screaming. I'll take that scream. It was for me. But I know deep down that was for Trevor. But I'll take it for myself.
0: It's all yours, buddy. It's all yours. In fact, Avril, I think we can admit to all that excitement that just came out of you right now is all for Tabiso.
3: It is.
0: Yeah.
1: We love this energy.
0: All right.
3: I guys.
0: Oh, no. We just here. Don't worry about us. We just here. But listen, Tabiso, tell us very quickly. You've been around for a while, and you're going to be showcasing your stuff at Bafani.
4: Yes. I have been around for a minute. It's usually met with the same initial response Avril had when you said Tabiso is one of the funniest in the country, and she went, oh. So people still give me that, oh. But when you get to the show, everything changes. People are always converted. So we're definitely going to be showcasing. We're going to be showing how wonderful South African stand-up comedy is. And I'm glad you're going to be part of it, Avril.
3: Oh, wow. I always have been.
4: Wonderful.
0: I've got a feeling, Tabiso, that, you know, because Avril just won herself now a set of exclusive tickets, it's definitely going to be a case of, oh, you know, that I know that guy that's on now, Tabiso. We spoke one night, me and him.
3: We did.
4: Yes.
1: As it should be.
3: I think I have seen him at a comedy show.
0: Love it.
3: Yeah.
4: Chances are high.
1: The people need the comedy.
3: Yes, we do. Absolutely.
0: All right. Listen, guys, this has been very, very special. Tabiso, thank you so much for being a part of the moment.
3: Thank you.
0: Thank you for judging that Avril's incident, or maybe a big part of life, was indeed a yellow card moment. And Avril!
3: Yes!
0: All right. I like that. Ah, that was very, very special. This bilateral. See, we told you, just stay close to your phone.
1: A yellow card moment could not have been more golden than that.
0: And I don't want to be the... No, I am the one who said the fact that maybe one or two didn't answer their phones. Yellow card moment for you too. We always tell you to stay close to your phones. All right, that was beautiful. We got some more music on the way, and then we want to climb into your life like we always do. It is KFM Nights.
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0: 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Jimmy Nevers right here on KFM 94.5.
1: It's a good one to see him perform live.
0: Yeah, I was thinking that as well, because, I mean, just for us in studio, yeah, we would have been lucky enough to have seen Jimmy Nevers live a good couple of times. He was rocking that K-Day stage for a while, and it's always a pleasure to see that. And there's a reason we mention that, and we always tell you, you know, we want to learn more about you every time we are together. And we always brag about, you know, our local artists who are right there on an international stage in terms of, you know, what they offer and how they perform. So we love that and we brag about it all the time.
1: And you should support our local artists. But this year alone, there have been more artist announcements with more incredible international artists coming to South Africa too, like Sean Paul, Jill Scott, Kenny Latimore, Leon Bridges, Teeks, John White, just to name a few.
0: Sure.
1: And it makes you nostalgic.
0: And then it takes you to that place where you go, I wonder which one of those that you two mentioned now should I get my tickets for? Because that, I mean, that's a grand lineup right there.
1: Mm-hmm.
0: You know, all those names that were mentioned and the ones that have been here earlier this year as well.
1: Because you think about you being in your room, in your car, in the shower when you sing the songs, but you listen to these songs, these albums all the time. And then when you have the opportunity to see these artists live, it transforms everything.
0: Which brings us to what we want to know about you. It's very important, and we'd love for you to share that information with us. What was your first live music event? Like, and it doesn't matter if it was international, local, whether it was in Cape Town, Joburg, or anywhere else in the world.
1: Or even K-Day.
0: Yes, if it was. What was your first live music event? Please share that with us on the WhatsApp line.
1: 082-945-0940.

0: I say you're coming in, eh? It's about getting to know more about you. We do that every evening. But also just to share that moment, because it takes you to a little space where you go, huh, I remember that. That was so cool. Doesn't matter how long ago it was. I mean, your first live music show could have been 3 weeks ago. We want to know either way.
1: And it makes you feel like once you hear that artist, you listen to their music, you go to the live concert, and then afterwards, those memories are linked to that music. So Amanda said that Johnny Clegg in Wits University Hall was her first one sometime in the late 1980s. And then JP Oosthuizen has been saying it's Swedish House Mafia. And I'm like, what? They were in South Africa?
0: Yes.
1: When? So cool. At the Ostrich Farm. And I can imagine that was a banger of a concert, because I still remember that song, Don't You Worry, Child. Oh, my goodness. That I'm so glad that you went. I'm jealous that you got to go. I wish I was there too.
0: Joanne says,
2: my first live music event was going to see Def Leppard back in December, I think it was 1996, for my 16th birthday present. And in those days, you didn't have separate areas. There was no golden circle and standing elsewhere. It was all one level at the bottom, and I pushed through all the way to the front, and it was the best night of my life.
0: Yeah, it sounds like it could have been chaos, but as long as you make your way to the front there, because yeah, no special privilege, you just got to be there. Joanne, did they do the song? I mean, I'm just picturing Joanne. I've never seen in my life, but as a 16-year-old, listening to Def Leppard there, losing her mind as she smuggled her way through to the front row.
1: I'll be honest. I had to go and I did a Google search here, and they are such main characters. The glasses, the hair, the blazers, the leather jackets.
0: Now, listen, Def Leppard is something else.
1: Oh, my word.
0: In fact, maybe you should remind us, you know, there's a love song that Def Leppard does. They do a few rock ballads, but there's one in particular. I think it's called Love Bites. Yeah, we should squeeze that in some time. There you go, Jan. A little bit of Def Leppard for you. Jump in. We want to know, what was that first live concert that you attended? On the WhatsApp line.
1: 082-945-0940.
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0: Charlie Puth, right here on KFM 94.5. It is KFM Nights with Brandon and Yuta. And if you just pulled in, welcome to the show.
1: We asked you a very important question. It might even take you down memory lane, making you feel all nostalgic. And that was what your first live music event was.
0: Mm-hmm.

0: 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If you just joined us, welcome to the show, KFM Nights with Brandon and Yuta.
1: And that is such a fun song, Tomorrow Day, DJ Zintle Colors. Have you seen them live before?
0: No. Not together. Not together. I've seen Tomorrow Day.
1: We've always jammed to the song on the show, but I would love to see the two of them together on a stage doing the song.
0: Yeah, I saw Tomorrow Day a couple of years ago. She's still cool though. Like DJ Zintle. Come on, DJ Zintle. I play your music. Now you know, darling, if you didn't. A little earlier we asked you to tell us about your first live music show, live concert that you've ever been to. Now, here's a very interesting story because I think since they met, they decided that no other concerts before that must be counted any longer. So it's a first. Tricky, but yeah.
2: Hey, B. Hey, Yuta. I think my first event with Astrid. I can't remember other events before that, but my first biggest ever event that I went to or that we went to was the M&M concert.
3: You remember it?
2: Yes, because it was with Astrid. Yeah, that's why I remember it. The others, I don't. But there was others. But yeah, M&M, the best so far for me. Still tops it. Yeah.
0: M&M was out at the stadium, of course, Captain Stadium. But that's how you keep a relationship together. You could hear Astrid was singing in the background there. You remember it because you were with me. And then Nina says, I don't remember any other concerts. So my first concert was with Astrid, M&M.
1: Making sure she's the main character in the story. I was quite curious. And then when I heard the voice and I'm like, okay, this all makes sense. And Shane has also shared that he actually has seen the best rock bands at the stadium, Linkin Park, and then recently Offspring and Green Day. And then on top of that, there are Ultra Days, especially with Tiesto. But nothing comes close to being in the presence of Avicii when he was here at Thunder City. This will be an OG experience. I've actually was like, where on earth is Thunder City? And it is a private hangar at the airport where they would have specific things. And Avicii got to perform there. I can't imagine what would top a location like that from a performance. So that is so cool that you got to do that.
0: I mean, Avicii, eh? Joan was said, or said rather, that she went to go and see John Paul Young and her parents didn't know. So Joan ran away for her first concert.
1: What a memory to have, mind you.
0: Naughty, naughty.
1: I wonder if they still don't know to this day.
0: If they still don't know.
1: Yes.
0: Tell us, Joan, did it come out? Did you tell them? Did someone else maybe... You know, tattletale on you? We want to know.
1: Well, permission was certainly asked for this next one because Kayla shared that her first concert was in 2005 with Pink. As a grade 5 teacher, took 5 of the students and she was obviously one of them and it was the most amazing experience.
0: Ah, imagine that, eh? You know, sometimes when you think about school, you're like, I don't feel like going to school. This teacher works on my nerve. And then your teacher comes and says... Guess where we're going?
1: Best teacher ever.
0: Best teacher ever. She'll go down for that for a long, long time to come. That's for sure. Adriana.
4: 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My first concert was In Excess.
0: In Excess. And it was, I think she said, also down here at Cape Town Stadium.
5: Hi. Hello. My first concert was... Queen in Sun City, in the Super Bowl, in Sun City. I can't remember the year. It was early 80s. And I just remember every time I hear Radio Gaga. Oh, my word.
0: Sounds like you need to hear that song this evening, eh? Maybe. Just maybe. Jump in if you'd like to share. Your first concert?
1: I had to really think about this one because I've been to quite a lot. But I think the first concert I went to was when Janet Jackson performed at the Grand Arena.
0: Ooh.
1: Yeah.
0: Sure. Maybe you were there. Maybe you've seen Utah there. If you were at the Janet Jackson concert, maybe you've seen her there without even realizing that, eh? Jump in and share if you like. What was it, your first live concert that you would have experienced? On the WhatsApp line.
1: 082-945-0940.
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0: Tell us, or rather tell you, what makes us happy is when we get to learn so much more about you on KFM Nights. A little earlier, we asked you to tell us about your very first concert, live concert that you would have gone to. And so many interesting stories coming in from all around. We love that.
1: Hi, Brandon. Hi, Yuta. Sure, forget was the MTV Base Africa event in Umlazi in Durban. It's where I get to see Lucy live when she performed Easy to Love. That's something I will never forget, that experience. Yeah, and Casper New West was the headline. Oh, what an awesome event in Durban. Thanks, guys.
0: That's the thing about this first concert, and you'll never ever forget it. I mean, everyone after that is a big deal, but your first, you know how they say, your first time, you know, you remember it.
2: I will say that MTV had the coolest events. I remember seeing them and I was like, oh my gosh, I wish that I could be there. But I was still, oh my, what have you been hiccuping? But I think I was a little bit too young to go solo. So I love that you had that experience. Myrtle has also shared, for her, that would be Cinema, one of the best South African bands ever. I would recommend you go and Google and learn a bit more about what they are and the impact they had.
0: It is a top band, that Cinema.
3: Hallo Brandon in Utah. Sjoe, nou vat jy ons baie lang terug, baie jare terug. 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
0: En jy het elke keer kaartjes, nie? That's for sure. Like that. Sun City, sure, the Super Bowl. Imagine.
2: I do think that when Bryan Adams does come to South Africa, people lose their minds. That's a concert that is packed, sold out.
0: So quick,
2: time
0: too quick.
2: And time and, like, it doesn't matter how many times he comes, it will always be sold out. Right?
0: It's always a case of him, I think, having like one show and then you hear the announcement of a second show because it sounds out just like that. Veronica's at all his shows though. She's bragged about that many times here on the show.
2: The Bryan Adams effect. But another local artist though that tends to sell out concerts and people just love the infectious energy is Matthew Mole. And Gracie shared that her live concert was going to one of his with her new boyfriend, who currently now is her husband, back in 2018. That is like the perfect location.
0: I like that.
2: To go on a date, share an experience, and now whenever you go to a Matthew Mole concert, you can have that moment and that time and just relive it.
0: And we always brag about our local artists. So the fact that Matthew Mole was your first, Gracie, that is very, very cool.
4: Hi, Brandon in Utah. I think my first ever concert was at the Greenpoint Stadium in Cape Town, UB40. I think it was the first one. It's so far back, I can't even remember. But I remember it being absolutely fabulous. And another really good one was Robbie Williams, but I saw him in London. But UB40 definitely is etched in my brain for life.
0: UB40 came out here and smoked out this place, eh? People were talking about the fact that there was this big cloud that was just hanging over Cape Town Stadium for hours and hours on end. And I wonder why. I never really knew why, though.
2: I guess we all have our suspicions, hey?
0: There's a lot more that came in, so thank you so much for sharing. We love that. We're going to end off with Shane. And Yuta, I think Shane's, I think he takes this one because it's the story of his life, to a degree. Yeah. Shane came in very braggishly, and so he should. He came in and said, my first concert was when I was born and presented myself to the world.
2: He came in with a bang, hey? Wow.
0: Yeah, love that. Congratulations. That's a good first concert. Okay, thank you so much for sharing. We love that. Every evening we get to know you just a bit better. And, you know, we appreciate that. Taking us back with some of your concerts takes us nicely into a little something we call
2: the time tunnel, the best of the 80s, 90s and 2000s.
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1: What it do, Betty Boo?

0: hits from the 80s, 90s, and early noughties. It's the Time Tunnel.
1: What's up, Quad? Kickstart!

0: Yeah, you got to call that 911 because the time tunnel is as hot as it's always going to be.
1: As Sean Kinston put it, fire burning.
0: Yeah, Ani Brandy net for you. It's the big hits of the 80s, the 90s and the noughties and some really, really cool stuff in there for you. As always, just taking you from one little dimension or era to another. We certainly hope you enjoyed that, but it doesn't end.
1: It gets better. Love Songs is coming up next.

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1: It always leaves me in my feels. I'm absolutely speechless after a Loiso song. I don't know if it's the voice, if it's the depth of the lyrics.
0: It's just him. It's just him. And then just add fuel to that little fire there. We went down under all the way to New Zealand with a young man with also just an incredible voice, Teeks.
1: A lover boy. He was in Cape Town, he was in Joburg, and he had quite a cool trip. So if you were able to catch the show, I'm sure that now you can attach that live experience with hearing first time.
0: Yeah, I like him, he's cool. A bit of Jordan Sparks in there as well, and we can squeeze in two more right here on KFM Nights.
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0: If you were using these love songs just to ease into the balance of your Thursday evening, then good on you. If you were singing along to these love songs because you're still working a lekker shift tonight, then 1,000 points for you as well. Yeah, with some like so like a 8 sing, it just makes the shift go so much easier. And that's why we come here for you, to just do your thing with the music.
1: I want to slightly pivot now, and I apologize because these love songs are always so sweet. But I've come to the discovery that he's an Irish singer.
0: Yes.
1: So I wonder, is the vocals very different to the everyday speaking?
0: Yes. It's always the case. It's very interesting that you mentioned that, but it's always the case. You'll find very few artists who are English who kind of maintain the English accent when they sing. You can actually hear it in the song. But for a long time, most of us just thought that all these artists come from America because that was supposedly the sound of music. So as opposed to saying can't, like South Africans do.
1: The Irish would say can't.
0: Or most English would do. The artists would sing, would say sing can't, as a silly example. But you very seldom hear the accent come through when they're singing. Same with Teeks that I just played earlier. You won't hear that Maori accent there. Yeah.
1: He sounds the same way that he sings, actually.
0: Oh, okay. I've never spoken with him. or maybe never heard him. But usually you don't kind of hear the accent.
1: Especially with the UK and the Irish singers. I was just thinking, imagine you casually bump into Tyrone and then suddenly you're thinking you're going to hear "If Tomorrow Never Comes" and then it's a little bit different in person. So I just thought, wow, hey, you get to learn so much more about the music and the artists that you love.
0: It is interesting. Good point. That's how we see it out. This Klein Vrijdag. Next time we see you, we're going to kick up a storm and jol it out because there is no Vrijdag more, which means it's the Friday Night Club.
1: And I can't wait. It's the best place to start your weekend.
0: So, we'll see you tomorrow because for now,
1: we gotta go.
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2: So I was set a task yesterday by a lot of people. 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